0: Be too bad.
1: Therapy.
0: This is Ziggy, and you are getting Ziggy with it here at KFFR Winter Park and KWTR Fraser on a sunny but breezy day here in the Fraser Valley. It's that time of year where we reach out for donations to keep the station running and do great stuff, like expand the signal all the way out to Kremling and Points West. And this year, we're doing DJ mashups to keep things interesting. Tonight in the studio, I have that crazy duo that lights up your Wednesday nights here in the Valley. It's DJ Yeti and DJ Yeti Betty.
2: Rawr, rawr.
3: What's up?
0: Yes, get your bonus Yeti right here tonight. Bonus Yeti.
2: Double Yeti.
0: Double the Yeti this week. How are you guys doing?
2: Good.
4: Man.
2: Man.
4: It's scorching outside.
2: Yeah, we're us sweaty Yeti Bettys are hot. But we're loving summer. I think it's here.
0: Well, heck yeah. So the World Cup kicked off in Mexico City yesterday with the home team Mexico defeating South Africa 2-0. Our guys are in Group D. They play Paraguay tonight in L.A. You guys soccer fans?
2: We did catch some last night at the Birdie Lounge.
4: Yeah, we saw a little bit. I'm not typically a big soccer fan, but, I'll watch it.
0: Yeah.
4: All right. When it's on.
2: We'll watch it all.
0: Birdie Lounge, they were your group. They were in the studio with you, right? How'd that go?
4: They were our business sponsor, and they know how to laugh.
2: They're pretty funny. I mean, one of them didn't even want to be on the radio, and he was like the star of the show by the end of the show.
4: Yeah, he wouldn't even stop talking.
2: Dylan, he was happy.
4: And of course, Dusty Balls.
2: Yeah, and Dusty Balls, he really came out. Literally.
0: And his brother Sweaty?
2: Yes. Showing.
0: Okay. So I got a quiz. You guys ready for a quiz already?
2: Absolutely. Sure.
0: There's 16 cities hosting the soccer games across North America. Which of the following is the northernmost host city? Is it Boston, Vancouver, Toronto, or Seattle?
2: Ooh, Toronto, I'm going to say.
4: I'm going to say Vancouver.
0: You got it.
2: Stinker.
0: Yes.
2: Nice.
0: Yes.
2: Good job.
0: All right.
2: So, one for Yeti.
0: All right. Well, we're going to have more with Yeti and Yeti Betty. But right now, Ziggy scours the globe for the best new rock music. And this week, I heard about this band from Costa Rica that's ripping it up. Let's take a listen to the Saint Cecilia. And this is their song, New Sensation.
4: Nice. Turn up your knob.

0: from his 2018 album Other Arrangements. That was Parker Millsap and Fine Line. Before Parker Millsap, we heard a band out of Costa Rica with members from both Costa Rica and France. The band is named after Saint Cecilia, who is the revered patron saint of music and musicians. Have you guys ever heard of her?
1: Yeah.
0: Saint Cecilia? Yeah. All right. Mm-hmm. Well, apparently St. Cecilia was one of the most famous virgin martyrs of the early Christian church. According to ancient tradition, she dedicated her life to God and remained a virgin despite being forced into marriage. You can celebrate her feast on November 22nd if you feel so inclined. So what do you think of that?
1: I did not know that about
2: you. Could be married and be a virgin, I guess. That makes sense.
0: How does that make sense?
2: When you can't have children. Or I guess you could. You could have someone else have your children.
1: She kept the faith.
2: She did.
1: Faith.
2: Okay.
0: Well,
2: what about, not to change the subject, but what about Mother Teresa? She was like, you know, faithful until she died, and she even wrote like books about how it like messed her up.
0: Well, that should mess you up.
1: Yeah. I think you're right.
2: It's really interesting. Like, she wrote diaries and stuff about how it, like, messed with her mental health and things like that. But anyway, probably along the same lines, you know, you get married, not be pregnant. Yeah.
0: I guess you save all that.
2: Mother Mary, she had a baby.
0: Yeah. Yeah. So, Pi, how do you feel about St. Cecilia or St. Teresa?
3: Well, personally, I'm a big fan of the Christopher Hitchens book, where he was kind of dissing Mother Teresa. It's called The Missionary Position.
2: Oh, nice. Right up my alley.
3: It's funny in there because he just basically lays out, you know, what her version of Christianity was, which is not really that strange or odd or anything, but it does sort of call for the necessity of a lot of suffering. So virginity would probably be the least of the problems, I guess.
2: Yeah, that would be the least problem.
1: Yeah, totally.
0: All right. Well, we are in the studio with DJ Yeti. DJ Yeti Betty Pi is on the line.
2: Hi, Pi.
1: Hi, Pi.
0: We have reached our operational goal, and now we turn west. The FCC has announced a 2026 filing window for new FM translators. KFFR has identified a possible translator site that would strengthen our reach into Kremlin and beyond. Any donations made between now and June 20th will be earmarked to meet this stretch goal. So get on the KFFR.org site right now.
2: Right now.
0: Do it.
2: And if you do it, maybe we'll do something funny or cool. If you put in the comments, like, you know, scratch your nose and pat your belly at the same time. We'll do it. We'll do it for $1. We'll do it for $5, $20. I wore my special midget wrestling shirt. We could do anything tonight. Stay tuned.
0: Turn around. Let me read this shirt to our listeners. Other way. I love Extreme Midget Wrestling. It's the baddest little show. Blood, sweat, and tears. So tell us about the midget wrestling.
1: Oh, man. It was the event of the millennium here in the Fraser Valley. It was in Winter Park at Smoke and Moe's, which is no longer open. But they have a little tiny miniature wrestling ring that has the ropes and it's bouncy, and all these little guys from, I mean, you know, 2.5 feet tall to 3.5 feet tall. Crazy guys. They had crazy outfits, neat stuff, and they were full on midget wrestlers, and we can call them that because that's what they call themselves.
2: It was a tour, so, like, they were touring around on their own tour.
1: They're on tour,
2: and they're serious.
1: They have these folding chairs that they smack each other with, and like you know, and like you know, kitchen pans and like you know, flat pans from the you know, kitchen. So smack, and oh yeah, they're,
2: and they jump from the top of the,
1: and then one guy throws one of the other guys off over the ring into the crowd, and the seats were right up against the ring, and so
2: that was awesome. That happened. Yeah. The midget actually landed in Dustin's lap. Dustin from the ditch. He was so happy. He was like, "Yeah, this is great."
1: Yeah, yeah,
2: it was awesome. So that was 2018 in May. Sorry for all of you that missed it. It'll probably never happen again unless somebody around here decides to have it. You would make a lot of money probably if you did it.
0: Well, you and I were talking about bringing it back for a fun drive, and what. we had other ideas too, didn't we?
2: We did. Arm wrestling. Wet t-shirt contest.
0: Oh, my gosh.
2: Yeah. Twister.
1: Naked Twister.
0: Oh, Naked Twister. Okay. Mm-hmm. So many great ideas.
2: But we, you know, we made the money. But if there's somebody out there that's like, hey, I'll put in $5,000 if you guys want to do some Naked Twister, some midget wrestling.
1: We'll do it right here.
2: We'll do some arm wrestling right here now.
0: Okay. Yeah.
2: How about you, Pi?
0: It's going to get fun in the studio.
2: You could arm wrestle. You know, let's do it right now.
3: See, to where I live in Charlottesville, there used to be this thing called the Claw, which was the Charlottesville League of Arm Wrestling Women.
1: Sweet.
3: And it would take place once a month for years. They did it. It was fantastic.
2: Man.
1: Did you go to that event, Pi?
3: I went one time, and I went to this little diner to have lunch. They had dinner, and they had it right behind the diner. And I was so intimidated.
1: Oh, I bet.
2: I was going to say, those six arms are bigger than your waist.
1: Some strong women.
3: Beefcake women, man. Yeah, yeah.
2: That's
3: so
2: awesome.
3: No, I saw it the one time, and I thought, all right, that's something I'm not going to see again. It's too much. I kept thinking, is there anybody here that I could win against? And I kept thinking, no, I don't think so. No,
1: probably not.
0: so many good ideas. Let's stay tuned. I want everyone to stay tuned to KFFR KWTR, because after this next set, I'm going to ask DJ Yeti, DJ Betty about something they probably never thought they'd have to talk about on the radio.
2: Uh-oh. Okay.
1: Awesome.
0: So yeah, stay tuned. I got two songs, and the second song, listen close to the second song and you'll get a clue about what I'm going to ask him about.
2: Okay.
0: Here we go. I'm going to kick off with the Fitzky Brothers. They're out of Delaware. This is from 2024, but it's new to me. I think these guys sound a little like Dawes. So here we go. Fitzky Brothers on KFFR.
1: You know what to do.
2: Turn up your knob.

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1: From their sixth studio album, Podium, coming out late next month. That was Cheek Face and their new song, I Don't Work Here.
2: That's awesome.
3: That was good.
1: So guys, the chorus of this song starts with the line, you can put away the cuck chair, it's just you and me tonight. So this is the first song I've ever heard that references a cuck chair. How about you guys?
2: A cuck chair?
3: That might be the first one I've heard, yeah.
2: That might be the name of my new band.
1: So I got to admit, I didn't even know what a cuck chair was until my youngest son was at my house one weekend a few years back, and he noticed that my wife and I had moved a comfy chair into the corner of a bedroom that was facing the bed and asked, how long has the cuck chair been in here? And my wife and I looked at each other with puzzled faces, and our son busted out laughing, right? So this got me thinking, if I ever decide to Airbnb out our house, should we advertise this as a feature?
3: Oh, yeah, that's definite.
2: Yeah, maybe one in every corner of the house.
3: Well, it's got to be in the, yeah.
2: Well, wherever there's
3: an
2: a bed,
3: appropriate corner.
2: Just put beds in every house, in every room.
3: Definite.
1: Huh. All right.
2: Well, that's a new one for me.
1: Don't you think you'd talk about that on the radio?
3: Sure.
2: How do you spell it?
3: Nothing surprises me.
1: C-U-C-K. No, C-U-C-K. You guys are probably, you know, the best couple I could have had in here to talk about this.
2: I guess. You just had to talk to someone about the cuck

0: chair. Yeah,
1: yeah. No, I mean, you know, it's funny because, you know, Laura, Yeti Betty, you and I talked last year. You said, because she feeds me stuff.
2: Yeah.
1: She feeds
0: me ideas. I'm sending weird stuff all the time.
1: Because she knows I like to talk about really strange things.
2: Yeah,
1: Ty and I talk about weird things. And I said, well, why don't you do it on your show? And she goes, well, because Yeti won't let me. And I'm like, I said, I have a hard time believing that.
2: Yeah, that's
1: because,
2: not true.
1: Because last year, one of my times I was listening, I was driving around the county listening to one of your shows. And
3: the
1: you
3: camel
1: talked,
3: toe,
1: talked
3: I bet.
1: About a specific anatomy part of a camel. Yes. And you
0: yeah.
1: and
0: oh,
1: that,
0: yeah.
1: that bit went on for, like, I don't know how long you guys
0: this is a whole
1: that
0: show.
1: Bit.
3: That was all night.
1: That I know the whole time I was amazed. I'm like, oh
0: I
1: my God.
0: I had camel toe facts. And
3: that was Joe Petrovsky was our special guest
1: yeah, you
3: that
1: had a
3: night.
1: Guest so, on. Yeah.
0: That's right.
1: Yeah.
3: He was hunting the ever elusive camel toe.
0: Mm-hmm. The three-toed camel toe or something.
1: I was so driving my car just laughing. That was so funny. I was like, I don't know how they could do this with a straight. And you guys were doing it. You were doing the show with us.
0: We work hard at it.
1: Yeah, that was rolling. But
0: that's awesome. See, people, see what you're missing out on our show? You all sleepy heads that go to bed at 8 o'clock.
1: Yeah,
0: you're missing out on the Remember When Wednesdays.
1: Don't miss Remember When Wednesday. Wednesday from 7 to 11, right?
0: Or later.
3: Right? Later.
1: All right.
0: Good one.
1: Yes. So now let's get back into some music. DJ Yeti, you gave me a request here. Let's tell me about this song.
3: You know, I hadn't heard of this band much, and then someone came into the store not too long ago and said, well, my son has this band, and I was like, well, what is it called? And he told me, and I was like, oh, I've heard that name, and so I put it in my Spotify and right away, and I've been listening to it. It's pretty rad.
1: All right, here we go. Yeah. Song for homeowners, and what's the rest of it?
3: Song for homeowners. And I forget the whole name. It's a long.
1: It's a long
3: title.
1: Name, and I ran out. I can't even. A commercial interest. There, okay.
3: Commercial
1: Song for
3: interest.
1: Homeowners
3: yeah.
1: A commercial. Here we go. The Dirty Pretty on KFFR and KWTR.
3: Turn up your knob.

the company dinner. I need to go to the gun store and rewatch Falling Down. I will not miss the Hobart dishwasher.

0: Okay, that was
1: good one.
0: Eric. Song for homeowners and commercial interests by the Dirty Pretty.
2: rocking.
1: Yeah,
2: these guys are good.
0: Good Lord. All right. Well, you guys ready for a little musical challenge right now?
2: Yeah.
1: Yeah.
0: All right. So this next song is by a singer who was huge in the 70s, accompanied by a female singer who was huge in the 90s. So let's see if either of you can identify the singer, and I'll give you bonus points if you can tell me who the woman is singing in the second verse. So here we go with this mystery song.
1: Arr, turn up.

0: right. What do you think, guys? Any ideas on who that might have been?
1: Well, I mean, I want to say Eric Clapton, but that can't be.
0: That's not it. Yeah.
2: Well, you did say it.
1: Yeah, I did say it, but it can't be right.
2: You can't take it back now.
0: Yeah, so Pi, I told them that you had failed on an earlier attempt when I tricked you with this, an earlier song by the same guy off the same album earlier this year. So you failed miserably as well. Do you know who he is?
2: I only know him by his nickname. He's the wah-wah-wah-wah-wah guy.
0: That's right. Peter Frampton.
2: I had to look it up. I swear to God, like 20 seconds ago, I'm going, I had no idea. No.
1: Wow, that is...
0: Peter Frampton. And the female singer was Sheryl Crow.
1: Okay.
0: Yeah,
1: I did recognize that.
2: The Lance Armstrong, former beauty, yeah.
3: Wow.
1: Yeah, that's a... interesting duo for sure.
0: Yeah, it's kind of. I thought it was a weird duo. He had a couple other singers on that album. It's called Carry the Light, brand new album from Peter Frampton out this year. But yeah,
1: interesting. Man. That's pretty cool.
3: We'll be checking that one out. Yep. Yeah, for sure. Awesome.
0: So I got him. I got him again. I got Pi again too. Hey, I tell you what, he's a slow learner. I gotta tell you. So this is Ziggy, and you're getting Ziggy with it here at KFFR and KWTR. This Saturday, June 13th, KFFR will be on location in Hot Sulphur Springs for Hot Sulphur Days. DJ John's Music Room will be live from a special secret location from 9 to 11 a.m. And be sure to look for the KFFR tent at the park. We will also be going live with break-ins between 3 and 5 p.m. Hope to see you there.
1: So where's the secret location?
0: If I told you, it wouldn't be a secret.
3: That's right.
0: And actually, I don't have any
3: idea.
0: It's
3: at the jail. It's at the jail.
0: Yeah, could be.
3: It's at the Hot Sulphur Hilton.
0: I've been to the jail at the Hot Sulphur.
1: That's not a good thing.
0: I worked in IT for a while, and when they toured me around the facility, they toured me through the jail.
3: Oh, you just walked around there. You didn't go there.
0: I wasn't in there.
1: You didn't have to go there.
3: So you're not really a local. It's not funny, people.
0: I thought that was pretty funny.
3: Well, for those of you out there that don't think it was funny, I thought it was funny. How about you, Pi?
0: Pi's never been to Grand County. I keep trying to get him out here.
3: Well, Pi, the motto is come on vacation, leave on probation.
1: Yep. The Hot Sulphur Hilton.
3: Yep. And if you visit the Hot Sulphur Hilton, you're a local. Even if you've only lived here 7 months, like
1: instantly.
3: Some people.
0: Oh my gosh.
3: Good times. Well, we haven't gotten any donations, so hey people, dig through your couches, look under the, floorboards of your car, get a couple bucks together, throw it our way. Come on, we're good entertainment. It's better than a nap.
0: That's right. If you like what you're hearing here, us cutting it up.
1: We know you do.
3: We know you do. Having a good time. You're listening.
0: It doesn't get better than Yeti and Yeti Betty.
3: Well, and we've been talking about getting together, so this is it. We should, make it like a once a month thing or something. Or it's just fun.
0: I'm having a blast.
3: It's fun. We get to laugh and just have a good time. That's what being DJs is all about, and it's fun there's more of you than just, yourself.
1: And good music, too.
3: Yeah.
0: That's right.
3: Killer music.
0: You guys ready to get funky?
3: Yeah.
1: Funky.
0: Whoops, that ain't it. That ain't it.
1: Uh-oh.
0: That's later. I got a little excited. All right.
1: Nice.
0: We're going to get funky.
3: Wrong knob.
0: Don't touch that knob.
3: Here, it's this one.
0: All right. This is Funky to Death. If I can get my other knob going here.
3: Come on, mouse knob.
0: Yeah, the knob is not working. All right, here we go. This is Root Down.
1: Nice. Mm. Turn up your knob.
3: Yeah.

0: New music there from Television Music. That's Just Kiss Me, our little funky set. We kicked it off with Funky to Death and Root Down, going back to 2021 for that one. I'm here in the studio with DJ Yeti, DJ Yeti Betty. This is Ziggy. We've got lots more.
1: And pie.
0: And pie, yeah.
2: And pie.
0: Well, how'd I forget pie?
2: Yeah.
0: It's always here.
2: It's all quiet.
3: Yeah, man, what the hell's going on?
1: Yeah, he's all quiet.
0: If I can't get a word in edgewise with you two, that's
2: yeah,
0: that's
2: usually it's him, but
0: yeah, he's usually got me all to himself. So yeah.
3: I'm eating some humble pie tonight. So
0: humble pie. Yeah, we're gonna have a song. We're gonna have a humble pie song coming up. Jimmy, tell us about Jimmy. Jimmy just donated, right?
2: Jimmy just donated $20, so woohoo! Yeah, we got some money towards the kitty. He dug it out of his couch. He's in the desert. And he requested a song, so we'll have that up here in just a little bit. And it so coincidentally is by Humble Pie. Are you in our studio, Pie?
0: He can hear us. He can hear us, but
2: he's all AI
0: because
2: or something.
0: I'm on Zoom. I have a Zoom.
2: Yeah. Oh,
0: he can hear me, but if he talks, he's on the air. That's
2: see.
0: Why he doesn't talk, but he listens to us.
2: Got it. So he heard the whole phone call.
0: Oh, yeah. He can hear us. But, yes, he can hear us.
1: But he's the cuck in the corner of the room.
3: Does fill in sometimes. My ability to read minds and all that, that's all part of it, too. So.
2: I think
3: not
2: so.
3: Just the Zoom.
0: I just busted your cover, yeah.
2: He's amazing. Pie is amazing.
0: All right, so Yeti Betty, did you find this song?
2: I can't. I'm gonna have to listen to the lyrics to find it for sure.
0: All right.
2: So
0: we'll
2: get it, Jimmy.
0: We're gonna play a request from Yeti. Tell us about this song, Grandson.
1: So this is an ode to what we'll say the current events in other parts of the world. And pretty rockin' song, cover of a pretty famous song. So I think you're going to like it.
0: All right. Well, here we go. We're going to play this song by Grandson, and then we will try to locate this Humble Pie song and get it on right after this. So keep it tuned right here to KFFR and KWTR.
1: Turn up your knob.
2: Wow.

swan, swan coming up is a long one. So are you ready?

0: Going out to Jimmy. That was some live Humble Pie.
1: Thanks, Jimmy.
2: Yeah, not sure if that was exactly the song you requested, but I think it was pretty close.
0: Yeah.
2: It was pretty rocking.
0: We found a live at the film. Was that live at the Fillmore or something?
2: Uh-huh. Mm-hmm.
0: Yeah,
2: yep.
0: Okay.
2: Yep.
0: Yeah. So, Humble Pie, yeah. Was that the long? I might be the longest song I ever played on my show.
1: Man, that was worth the $20, Jimmy.
0: Yeah. Oh, and we are at the top of the hour. You are listening to, what are you listening to, guys?
1: KFFR and KWTR.
0: KFFR Winter Park and Park. KWTR Fraser. We are having a good time here in the valley tonight.
1: We are.
0: We have reached our operational goal, and now we turn west. The FCC has announced a 2026 filing window for new FM translators. KFFR has identified a possible translator site that would strengthen our reach into Kremlin and beyond. Any donations made between now and June 20th will be earmarked to meet this stretch goal.
1: So you got till the 20th, people.
2: It's an awesome goal to have, too, is to get that signal all the way over to Kremlin, plus a satellite radio station in Grand Lake and one in Kremlin, and those DJs can broadcast from over there. If they live in Kremlin, they don't have to drive all the way to Fraser to do their show.
1: That's right. We're in Grand Lake, and it is a big county. This is the largest county in Colorado, is Grand County.
0: That's right.
2: Yep.
1: So go KFFR, KWTR, woo-woo.
0: If you're thinking about it, just do it. Do it now.
1: Yeah, a dollar.
2: Yep.
0: Give us a buck.
1: Yeah.
0: And
2: $5.
0: Yeti Betty will do crazy stuff.
1: Yeah. You can see me do crazy stuff on the radio.
0: You won't see it, but I will.
1: We'll record it. If you donate enough, we'll record it for you.
0: That's right. All right. Get her done. Let's hear from Dennis.
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0: Dennis Moynihan. Haven't seen him around in a while.
2: We love Dennis.
1: He's busy.
2: Yeah, he's pretty busy with the TV production stuff.
0: Yeah, I think the last time I saw him was at last year's birthday party. He was hanging out, but I didn't see him last night.
1: Yeah, was he there?
0: I didn't see him last night. Yeah.
1: I didn't see a lot of people, but...
0: Yeah.
2: I didn't see him at the birthday party either.
0: Yeah. He used to be here hanging out at the station all the time, and of course the transmitter would go down. And
1: he'd be like, son of a biscuit.
0: I'd be looking at him, his head would just drop.
2: Yeah. I gotta go climb that tower again.
0: Yeah, he would go out the tabernacle, climb the tower. And
1: go clean it off.
0: Yeah.
1: It was God bless you, Dennis.
0: Absolutely. It was a crazy time. I mean, Dennis and Steve just hanging out at our show and just dealing with all the technical stuff that it seemed to be endless. But now, I mean, my gosh, look at this board. Look at what we got. It's amazing.
1: It's insane.
0: Yeah.
2: And Ryan has his hands full.
0: Oh, yeah.
1: Mm-hmm. He's juggling those balls.
2: Stuff.
1: Juggling those dusty balls around.
0: On that note,
2: turn up your knob.
0: Sound means it's time for another edition of Mainstream News or The Onion. This is where I give my guests headlines, and they have to tell me if the headline came from a mainstream news source or if it's a fake headline from The Onion. So you guys ready to have some fun?
1: Yeah.
0: Ready.
2: Break.
0: All right. Number one, cat ownership linked to schizophrenia.
1: True.
2: That's Onion.
0: Onion. Okay. Well, that is actually mainstream news. It came out of Psychology Today.
2: What?
0: Pi, you're a cat owner, so what do you think?
4: Oh, yeah. I think that's just crazy. Oh, I mean.
1: Well, you know, did you see
2: insane.
1: That? Did you see that? You know, The Simpsons and the crazy cat lady on The Simpsons. I mean, she is the way she is because she got a law degree and a medical degree at the same time. And then she just went crazy and has all those cats. So, I don't know. That's what I think of.
2: Yeah.
0: Crazy cat lady.
4: Just an observation, but statistically, geniuses are more likely to own cats than dogs.
1: That makes sense.
4: That's natural. That's an actual research scientific fact.
1: I mean, it makes sense to just be smarter to have a cat because they're low maintenance. So therefore, you're just smarter.
4: I mean, it's proof for me that I'm a genius, but not everybody else. So I bring it up all the time.
2: Yeah.
0: All right, number two. Scientists successfully transplant pig foreskin onto circumcised man.
2: That's got to be the onion.
1: I think it's true.
0: What do you think, Pi?
4: I'm going to go onion, I hope.
0: That one is onion, yes.
1: Okay. Yeah. Well, what about that? I sent you that one article about the guy that had his penis put on his arm, and he had to walk around with something happened with an accident, and so they, you know, made him a skin graft on his arm, and he had to walk around with his penis on his arm for like 8 months or something, and they're like, great, it's the right size now, and put it back on him. I guess we missed that one.
0: Really? I must have missed that one.
1: That was a true story.
0: That's not the onion.
1: That's not the onion.
0: Telling me. Okay, I just
1: we'll
0: can't
1: save
0: imagine.
1: That one for later.
2: Straight from Facebook. Probably.
0: I wonder if he wore long sleeves all the time.
2: Did he get cold?
0: Just let it hang out.
1: I think he had to let it hang out. You know, like sleeves weren't bulky enough.
0: Gotta air it out.
2: Oh, I definitely let it hang out. No sleeves.
1: How about you, Pi?
4: I would say he probably had it put in his armpit. That'd be safer.
1: That would be smarter. It might grow faster.
2: And I don't know if I could reach.
4: Nothing aroused, you know. That'd be a real problem. You know, he'd be saluting all the time.
2: Yeah, your arm straight up in the air.
0: Oh, my God. All right. Moving on. Italian beach bans umbrellas for people between the ages of 10 and 65.
2: Mainstream.
1: Onion.
4: Yeah, mainstream news.
0: Yeah, that's the mainstream news. Got that off of CNN.
2: Nice.
1: So if you're between 10 and 65, you can't have a sunshade?
0: Well, that's and I read the article, and it's like, I don't know, how do they tell? Do they go around carting everybody with an umbrella?
2: Yeah.
0: Is that what they're doing?
1: So if you're under 10, you get to have one?
0: Yeah, apparently.
1: How does that make sense? You poke people's eyes out and stuff.
2: Yeah. No, it's just a sunshade. It's planted in the beach.
0: In the beach, yeah.
1: So just for the young children,
2: your skin is more susceptible to sunburn, probably. Hmm. Right?
0: Yeah.
1: Good one.
0: Yeah, that one was weird. But
1: that
0: it's
1: was
0: true. All right. I always have to put in these Taylor Swift ones. Taylor Swift urges Travis Kelce to whittle down trampolines on registry to one.
2: That's
1: mainstream.
4: Onion.
0: It's the onion.
1: Dang. We're gullible.
0: Well, Pi, this is about the third time I've done a Travis Kelce Taylor Swift headline, and they've pretty much all been onion. there's a lot of punking going on with those two.
2: Yeah.
0: It's about time for them to get married. All right. U.S. military chopper reportedly goes down. Trump says pilots are fine.
2: That's onion.
1: Mainstream
4: news.
0: That is Fox News. Yeah, mainstream news. Man.
1: Pilots are fine.
0: This got shot down. All right. Trump launches $88 billion fund for anyone who has ever been rejected by a woman.
2: Onion.
4: Onion. Yeah, I hope. Yeah.
1: Onion, I hope.
0: Yeah, that is the onion. But you know, you had to, you thought about it. See,
1: yeah.
0: You had to think about
1: it. Well, maybe it was less money, you know.
0: Right. Yeah, maybe it's just a little high. All right. And finally the last one, poll. Fewer Americans say democracy central to US identity.
4: True.
2: Mainstream. News.
1: Onion.
0: That's the onion. Yeah.
4: Oh.
0: And there's some comments. The onion has comments. They always use the faces of the same three people, and then they make up like fake.
2: Yeah.
0: Fake. So here I'll read some comments. Fruit bagger Randy Clow commented, "Let's just try totalitarianism and vote it out if we don't like it."
1: Let's just try it.
2: Yeah. Why not?
0: Photo cropper Andre Karpinski remarked, "If you truly love a form of government, let it go." and finally, staircase installer Rosemary Carroll said, "America's more about living Moss these days."
2: Yeah. Nice.
1: That's funny.
2: Good one.
0: Yeah, so there you go. That was mainstream news of the onion for this week. Thanks for playing along, guys.
1: Heck yeah. All right. It's always fun.
0: We will find, let's see. We're gonna
1: hope you're playing along at home.
0: That's right. I hope you did well at home. Right now I got music from Blind Molly. This is Jackdaw Days on KFFR KWTR.
1: Rawr, rawr.
2: Turn up your knob.

0: Blind Molly there. They're described as a Swedish alternative folk rock band. That was Jackdaw Days, brand new music from them. I'm back. This is Ziggy, back with DJ Yeti Betty. DJ Yeti here in the studio. DJ Yeti Betty, I think she's going to challenge us.
1: Yeah.
0: Now, okay.
1: I've got some good ones.
0: All right.
1: I thought I would just do a real simple truth or dare. True or false.
0: That would make me very afraid.
1: And feel free to jump in, Pie, because I know you're kind of been, you know, in the back there. So, okay. So these will just be true or false. A blue whale's butthole can stretch to approximately 3.5 feet, making it the largest butthole on the planet. Sorry, you were drinking there. Again, a blue whale's butthole can stretch to approximately 3.5 feet, making it the largest butthole on the planet. True or false?
0: Well, because my wife says I'm the largest butthole on the planet, I don't think that can be possibly true.
1: And we can probably think
2: can
1: of a few other buttholes,
2: more than
1: too.
2: 3.5 feet, though?
3: No, I agree with...
0: I'm going to say it's true.
3: Ziggy's wife. Yeah, I agree with Ziggy's wife. No. Sorry.
1: Yeah, there's a few other ones out there, though. You know, I don't know.
2: I'm going to say it's true.
0: I'm going to say true as
1: well.
0: Yeah,
1: this one's true.
3: I'm gonna go true.
1: Yep, of course. Okay, that was a good one. I shared that one with Skinner the other day. He was real happy.
0: I'm sure he had a good chuckle.
1: 60% of the world's lakes, which are 3 million total, are located in Canada. True or false?
3: Yes, true.
2: True.
0: True, yeah.
1: Okay, these are easy ones. That's all right.
3: Half the lakes of the U.S. are in Minnesota.
1: Excellent.
2: Right.
1: Wow.
3: I read that in the same thing place I read about the Canadian thing years ago.
2: Uh-huh.
1: In that Canadian thing.
3: That's so weird. Yeah. The Canadian lake phenomenon.
1: This is a good one. The ice in Antarctica is made up of almost 3% penguin urine.
2: False.
3: No. False.
1: This is true. 3%.
2: Oh, that's true. Oh man.
1: Yes. Wow. Tricked you, got that one.
0: Wow.
1: Isn't that something? I mean, it makes sense, but wow. And they say that it actually has something to do with, like, the poop and the pee has to do with how the whole, all the weather system stuff works at the Antarctica. And it, like, has an effect on the whole world, basically, just because they're there. So anyway.
2: Yeah.
1: Go Penguins. Let's see. What else do I got here? This one's pretty easy. There are reportedly no mosquitoes in Iceland.
2: Mm. False.
3: Ah, true.
0: I'm gonna say false.
1: True.
0: True. Wow.
1: Yes. Wow. Too cold, and not long enough. You know, spans in between.
2: Ah.
1: Yeah, that was a good one.
2: I like that.
1: This is another weird one. I was talking about this for our show, our Triple Nipple show, the other day. In the U.S., 6% of the population has 3 nipples. This is around 200,000 people. In the U.S., 6% of the population. True or false?
2: True.
0: Wow. Yeah, I've known a guy. I knew a guy with 3 nipples, so I'm going to go ahead and say true on that.
1: You're picturing it right now.
3: I'm going to say false, and all those people who say that are making it up.
2: It's so, probably a mole.
1: That's just a mole. Well, there's different stages of nipples, which I didn't want to get into. I did read about it, but I was like, well, too much. So these ones are specifically your super numeri nipples. So they actually have like a nipple and like mammalian glands and like stuff.
2: Ah, so real.
1: So it's true.
2: It's true.
1: Huh. Yep, it's true. Wow. Yeah, isn't that... I know. When we were at a party the other day, I was telling that to
2: Rod,
1: and he's all calculating on his phone with the calculator. He's like, so there's like 422 people here that have third nipples.
0: And you just pulled up your shirt and showed him yours?
1: Yes, I did. And then Ryan did too. It was great. Happy birthday. Okay. This one is one of my favorite subjects ever. 90% of the insect of life on Earth is insects, which makes around 1.4 billion bugs for every human on the planet. True or false?
3: Ooh. That seems true.
0: That seems true.
1: That is true. That was a pretty easy one, but yeah. If you don't realize that 90% of life on Earth is bugs, it's pretty...
0: How many bugs do we eat?
1: Yeah.
0: Every night when we sleep.
1: Yeah. Right. And you're around tea. You're around a spider eight. Like all the time. Eight while you're it's sleeping.
3: Eight. Yeah, that's what it is. It's eight.
1: Maybe it depends where you live. If you're in the mountains here, there's not as many bugs.
0: That's true.
2: Yeah.
1: But so maybe it's like five. Yeah. And then let's see. I've got a couple more if we got time.
0: Heck
1: did you know that the Beatles actually could not read music? None of them.
0: That is true. I did know that. True. I read about them.
3: You mean the insect beetles? Or
1: yeah.
3: The insect beetles. I'm gonna agree with you on that one.
1: The actual Beatles.
3: I'll be darned.
1: Yeah, I thought that was...
3: Okay, yeah.
1: Yeah. And then I'll finish off with one more. This was my favorite one. This new alpha-gal syndrome, AGS. This is a tick-borne allergy and dairy sometimes that you get when a tick bites you. It's the North Star tick. Or I'm sorry, the Lone Star tick, because it's got a big star on it. And it's actually becoming a major public health problem. They say around 450,000 Americans will be affected this year. True or false?
3: Jeez.
0: That one sounds true.
2: Yeah.

0: And what do they win, pie?
1: Bragging rights and the chance to make your spouse feel inferior.
0: There you go.
2: And your spouse has to donate.
3: That's right. And your spouse has to donate $5.
0: And DJ Yeti Betty called in the other week, and of course I didn't hear the phone ringing. So, but she did get Pi's three songs.
3: It was easy. It was like cowboy boots or something.
0: Yeah.
2: But
0: here we go. This one should also be easy. Call us if you know it. On the third song, I'm going to start off with a little bit of the Nuge for you. Here we go.
2: Nice. Turn up your knob.

0: That was Pies, three songs. And we have a winner right here in the studio. DJ Yeti Betty got it on the second song. What was the theme?
1: We're partying, man. Woo.
0: We are partying. That is right. That was a timely connection as KFFR just celebrated its 10th birthday party on Wednesday at Granby Ranch. Pretty good crowd. I ran into you guys when I walked in. Looked like you were soaking in the vibe before you had to leave and do your own show with the Birdie Lounge. So,
2: right, yeah.
0: Yeah.
1: Yep. Got some cupcakes.
0: Did you guys get there early?
2: No, because we got off work and we flew over there and we mingled and kind of caught the tail end of Matty Brown and then Picture, Cupcakes, and mingled some more. And we had, blast over here to...
1: Got our zine.
2: Yeah, we got our zine and got back here. You know?
0: Yeah, that zine was pretty cool. Do you know who did the illustrations in that? That was really some good stuff.
2: I think a lot of different people did the illustrations.
1: There's one page where Christy Bossy has a little in the corner, and that's a picture of mine that's just black and white.
0: Uh-huh.
1: So somebody probably just snagged that off of the Facebook. But I know that Ryan's cousin did some of the artwork too.
0: Oh.
2: Mm-hmm. Yep.
1: That passed recently. So.
2: And there's some pretty cool articles from other DJs.
1: Skinner's in there.
2: Yep. Past board members.
0: Yeah.
1: There's a big one about Kristen and
0: Kristen. Yeah, yep. Still, mm-hmm. still.
1: We're
0: sad
1: just talking about
0: that.
1: Them.
0: Yeah,
1: yep. Yeah. Mm-hmm. It's cool that Rod's still on. I was talking to him about that and, you know, how he was depressed and now he pulled himself out of it and he's doing great. And him and Susie Cruz are fun. And
0: yeah. Oh yeah.
1: It's
0: for
1: awesome.
0: Sure. Yeah, Kristen was so awesome. She was the first DJ I met here because I used to come on right after her show. And that was just a sad, sad thing. But great tribute by the Rodcaster.
1: Yeah,
0: there?
1: Yeah.
0: Mm-hmm. Sure.
1: Totally. Yeah. So check it out, people.
0: Yeah, the zine is a good thing. And if you haven't, if you weren't there and you
1: I
0: haven't
1: think they're
0: yet,
1: gone.
0: Yet donated, what is it time to do?
2: Right now.
0: Right now.
1: Right now, people.
2: Right now is the time.
0: Make it happen.
2: Put in $5, put in $10. You know, I look at it as an investment in the future of community radio here in Grand County, not just for great music and fun DJs and parties and, you know, live shows and things, but, you know, the other side is the emergency aspect that we have been lacking in Grand County for a long, long time. And now they've, recoded the scanners so you can't have a scanner going and hear what's going on. So, you know, KFFR is going to be your number one source to tune into and listen for emergency information, whether it's a fire or a big storm, road closures,
1: accidents,
2: you name it.
1: Whatever, mm-hmm. Yeah. And they have backup batteries for all this stuff now, too. From the last fundraiser, they were able to get all these backup batteries because we had the troublesome fire, and they knew that they're going to need backup if the grid goes down. If there's no electricity, we need the radio more than ever.
2: Yep.
1: And having grown up here, Eric and I both grew up here, born and moved here in 77. We've never had a radio station. We had a KRKY, KRKM for like a minute, and it was all country music. But it was just like some people having fun and not
2: They
1: really,
2: had no emergency coverage whatsoever, or
1: so
2: reporters
1: yay.
2: Or DJs or any of that kind of stuff. But like KFFR, KWTR is your connection, whether you're in Kremling, Grand Lake, Fraser, Winter Park, Tabernash, anywhere, you name it, Partial, right?
1: Yeah, all the way to Partial.
2: Send in those donations. 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
0: Do it.
1: Do it.
0: Do it now. Yeah, let's hear from one more DJ on this. Here we go.
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1: Well,
0: there it is. Dennis again.
2: Dennis is the man.
1: He is.
0: So we just heard Pies Three Songs, Ted Nugent, Pat Magic Party kicking us off from his 1993 album Out of Control, B-52's Party Out of Bounds from their 1980 album Wild Planet, and then we finished up with Cowboy Mouth Hurricane Party from their 1999 album All You Need Is Live. And well, of course,
4: I have a question.
0: Yeah.
4: So you played the Ted Nugent song. What if you had played the Vanilla Ice song, It's a Party, and the Kid Rock song, welcome to the party.
0: Then we would have had...
4: If those... there it is.
0: Yet another connection, right? Well, what would that other connection be, Pi?
4: It would be a different kind of a party.
1: Kid Rock and...
4: A party.
0: A Trumpy party?
4: It would be a Trumpy party.
2: A MAGA.
1: A poopy party?
2: A MAGA party.
1: So you bring diapers?
4: I thought you might play him. I didn't know.
0: I thought about it, but that Kid Rock song was terrible.
4: It is.
1: And the Vanilla Ice one too.
0: I like, you know, All Summer Long and stuff like that. But like that particular song is like that party song. I couldn't bring myself to do it.
4: We saw Ted Nugent in concert. So yeah,
0: that's right. We did.
1: Oh man, that's cool. He's awesome.
0: Yeah, where was that? City Island? I thought that was City Island.
4: Yeah, it was City Island. Me, you, and Mike Heller.
0: Mike Heller. Okay. We're going back to the 80s. That was the 80s. All right.
1: Man.
0: High school.
1: Nice.
0: Yeah.
1: Awesome.
0: We saw the Nuge. He was something.
2: Yeah.
0: Well, of course, that one of those songs we just played was from the 80s, but Pi, you know, he's at least into the 90s with the other two. I still feel compelled to remind our listeners that Ziggy plays...
5: Less music by dead guys.
2: Gotta like it.
0: You tell him, Wheeler. That's Wheeler. I hope he's doing well. If you're listening, Wheeler, I hope you're recovering.
1: We love you, Wheeler.
0: We all love you. Yeah,
1: we do.
0: Absolutely. All right, guys, you want to do the Nepo Baby thing?
1: Yeah.
0: You do the Nepo Baby. All right, here we go. Yeah.
6: Nepo Baby never learned how to play.
0: All right, so this is a little thing I do. Sometimes Pi and I do it. I play a song from a son or daughter or grandson from a famous musician, and then we decide if we think they should keep singing or if they're just cashing in on their connection.
1: Daddy or mommy.
0: Daddy or mommy, yeah. So this one is from, let's see here. Let me find my info on this one. We got a new one from Nirvana alum and Foo Fighters frontman Dave Grohl's daughter, Violet. That's who we're going to have. Violet Grohl. This is Bug in the Cake. So take a listen. Let's see if you guys think she should keep doing what she's doing.

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1: All right, that was Amy Goodman. Do what she says. Do
2: She's
1: it right
2: awesome.
1: Now.
3: Yeah, put some money in there, people.
1: So we just heard Violet Grohl, Bugging the Cake, the lead single off her debut album, Be Sweet to Me, that dropped on May 29th. So what do you guys think? Would you listen to the rest of that record, or should we write her off as a Nepo baby?
2: I would give it a shot.
3: Yeah, I thought it was pretty good.
1: Right,
3: yeah.
2: I mean, she's obviously got the backing in the engineering room.
1: Oh, my gosh.
2: You know,
1: yeah.
2: So they can make her sound pretty good.
1: Did you watch that movie where Grohl did the whole thing with his that huge board, that analog board?
2: I saw clips of that, yeah. Yeah,
1: yeah, that guy's insane.
2: He is. He's got a major recording operation, and obviously he can make her look or sound pretty good, you know. So I'd give the album a shot.
1: All right. How about you, Pi?
4: Oh, no, thank you. I'd like to pass on that one. Just imagine you went to a high school and you took all the young girls in that school and you took them to a recording studio, and each one of them did their own 3-minute song.
3: That was one of them. Yeah, that's what it was.
2: Yeah. Yeah.
3: Good job, Pi.
4: Yeah, a lot of polishing of the of the Nepo baby. So yeah, I mean, it wasn't a bad song. Just, you know, nothing stood out. I didn't.
3: Yeah, just your regular.
2: You didn't turn up your knob on that one, is what you're saying?
4: No. I no.
1: All right. Well, I'm going to play some more music. We're going to talk more with DJ Yeti and DJ Yeti Betty, so stay tuned.
3: I got some more good ones coming, so stay tuned.
1: Yeah,
3: and
1: do
3: then
1: not.
3: I don't know if Shadi Otter and Little Wing are coming, but I do have a really good quiz for it when they do
1: it. Well,
3: end.
1: It says on the board here that DJ Deacon Blues is in for the Alpine Bazaar.
3: Oh,
1: next.
3: Well, he's sitting out there. I thought he was just hanging out.
1: Well, if he's sitting out there, get DJ Deacon Blues, get your butt in the studio.
3: He was typing.
1: Oh, all right. he's done quizzes with me before.
3: He needs to come in. Then.
1: And you all know he used to do the sports show.
3: Yes,
1: with me,
3: of course.
1: So, but we love DJ Deacon Blues. So yeah,
3: he needs
1: to get in here and join us. So
3: here he is.
1: No doubt about
3: ding,
1: it.
3: Ding.
1: Yeah, we got it. We got him. All right. All right. I'm going to play. I'm going to play a song by Lost Leaders that has Samantha Fish. I think she played Blues from the Top 1 year or a couple years up here. And that's coming up, right? You guys heading Blues from the Top?
2: You know, we're usually open with the store on those days, so we don't get to go to it. But, we wish.
1: All right. Well, this is Lost Leaders with Samantha Fish. And then we got a cover song right after that. I hope you enjoy. Here we go.

0: That was a cover version of Little Boxes by LED Sound System. I heard that on a Volkswagen commercial this year. I said, man, I got to find that song. So you guys see that commercial?
1: No.
2: Who did the original?
0: Malvina.
2: Reynolds.
0: Yeah. Yeah. So I'm not sure if that was a real thing, if that was an AI thing or what it was, but it's pretty cool.
1: Everything's AI these days.
0: Yeah. So... So, yeah, so we're getting to the end. We got DJ Deacon Blues here in the studio. Say hi, Deacon Blues.
3: Hello out there, Grand County, Fraser River Valley. Good to be here. Stay tuned for the Alpine Blues or Deacon Bazaar. We got something coming up this here nice. In the next hour.
1: Nice.
0: All right, well, I got one more bit for you guys, one more story I thought I'd share with you. Did you know that there's a new apocalypse early warning system?
1: Oh.
0: Yeah, so a programmer named Kyle McDonald recently developed a new website that on a scale of 1 to 5 warns people of a possible apocalypse based on how many private jets are in the air at any given time, per Fortune magazine. The idea is that in the event of a global catastrophe, the world's richest and most powerful people would be in the know before the rest of us and already making their escape. So although a level 5 could be set off by something as innocent as holiday travel, the site did record its biggest spike on April 6th when Iran launched a massive counterattack on U.S. and Israeli targets. So
1: yeah.
0: So there you go. What do you think?
1: That's sketchy.
4: Where are they running to?
0: Well, that's the thing.
4: Where are they going if they have secret, you know, caves or something, I guess.
0: Maybe they're bunkers somewhere?
1: Mm-hmm. Yeah,
2: they don't have much paradise. Time.
0: What's that, Pie?
2: That show Paradise, the world ended and all the American executives and all that went to Colorado.
0: Colorado?
4: Oh, yeah.
0: Oh.
4: Yeah.
2: Okay. Yeah. Yeah. That's where the bunkers were built. Yeah.
4: Oh. Yeah. They're there.
1: Rocky Flats.
0: They won't last long there. They'll die of some, you know, cancer.
1: Yeah.
0: Good Lord. All right, so yeah, there you go. The new apocalypse early warning system.
4: Well, we have backpacker meals that last for 30 years, so we're good.
0: You guys are ready?
4: Yeah. And water filter systems, so we're all set.
0: You're set?
4: We'll have water and food.
1: For a little while.
4: And then if we need to get guns, we'll take someone else's.
0: I got to find out where you live. Yeah.
4: So yeah.
0: Where to go when...
4: Perfect. I know exactly where I'm going if stuff goes down.
0: Yeah. All right.
4: Well, since Little Wing and Shoddy Otter aren't coming in, we can do my quiz whenever. I have one more quiz for everybody, whoever wants to join in. We can do it now or right before Ed gets on.
0: Well, let's play. I got a request from Mark.
4: Oh, yeah.
0: Mark requested Crosby, Stills, and Nash Almost Cut My Hair. We're going to play that. As soon as that's over, let's get into this quiz. We got to get Shoddy Otter, or not Shoddy Otter. We got to get Deacon Blues over here.
4: Deacon Otter.
0: Yeah, I got to win. I'm just so used to saying Shoddy Otter and Little Wing.
1: Shoddy Blues.
0: So there we go. So yeah, we'll get into that. But let's get this request on, and then we will do the quiz right after, and then I will hand the mic off to DJ Deacon Blues. Here
4: Sounds
0: we go.
4: Sounds good.
1: Turn up your knob,
4: rawr,
1: Mark.
4: Rawr.
5: I will now proceed to entangle the entire

0: Going out to Mark there.
1: Nice one, Mark.
0: David Crosby. That is such a cool song. Yeah.
2: Love it. Love
0: yeah,
2: it.
0: The story goes that when he recorded that song, his girlfriend had just died in a car accident, and he was super, like, super angsty, like, just super emotional that day, and that's why the vocal, he's got that sound in the vocal. Yeah, it's insane.
2: Yeah.
0: But, yeah, good choice, Mark. Thanks thanks for your request. This is Ziggy. I've been here for a couple hours with DJ Yeti, DJ Yeti Betty.
1: Rawr, rawr.
0: Having a great time. This was just a fun DJ mashup. We got to do this again for sure.
1: It is fun.
0: We got Deacon Blues coming in next. Right now, we're going to close out with a quiz for... we're going to get Deacon Blues in here, too. So we're going to close out with that. And then after that, it's the Alpine Bazaar with Deacon Blues.
1: And we got to make sure we got Pi on this one, because this is where your true skills are going to shine here, Pi. I know it. I know it.
3: Okay. All right.
1: Okay. So the whole game is based off of one of my favorite movies, Tenacious D. It's called Tits or Destiny. So I'm going to give a couple of keywords, and you have to guess what they are, which one of them they are, tits or destiny. The first one is great. The next one is long. The next one is coal. And the last one is ground. Tits or destiny. How about you, Pi? Is it too confusing?
2: Oh. Did we lose Pi?
1: We might have lost Pi.
4: Oh, we lost Pi.
1: Oh, right. Poor Pi. He's screaming tits right now. Tits. You got it right, Pi. Yes. Those are all types of tit birds. The great tit, the long tit, the coal tit, and the ground tit. Okay. Well, now you know what the other one is, but we'll go ahead and go with it. So my keywords are the love boat, Gilligan's Island, Star Wars, and it's an actual video game. Tits or Destiny?
5: Sounds like Destiny to me.
1: Sounds like Destiny. Ding, ding, ding. You're right. Oh, I'm sad we missed Pi. He probably knew.
4: I got Pi back on the air.
1: Oh, Pi, did you have the answer? We could do the booby one.
3: Then I would say Destiny, yes.
1: He's back. He said Destiny.
3: Okay. Nice.
1: Did you?
3: If you could... Yeah, yeah, yeah.
1: You got the first one.
2: He was gone.
1: Oh, he missed the first one. Okay, well, let's go with the booby one. Brown, mast, blue-footed, and red-footed. Oh, so those are all boobies.
2: Okay, good one.
1: Yeah, and they're birds.
3: Nice.
1: Okay, well, that's all I got, people. Let's get DJ Deacon Blues on here. Thanks for having us.
5: What a great show you guys had.
2: That was fun.
5: You guys are awesome.
2: Thanks,
5: Ziggy's
2: to Ziggy.
5: Always awesome.
1: Man. Yeah, he is. We love Ziggy's show. Thank you.
2: Ziggy's the man, for sure.
5: I miss being here to talk about sports.
1: We miss it too, actually.
2: Yeah.
5: But but I love listening to the Ziggy show. I love listening to Remember When Wednesday. Is that the right name?
1: Good job.
2: You got it.
1: Mm-hmm.
5: I know there's... I wasn't sure if it was just Win Wednesday or Remember Wednesday.
1: Remember when.
2: Yep.
5: Remember when.
1: You got it.
5: Yep. You guys do a great show, too.
1: Thanks. Thank you.
2: Thanks.
1: It's good therapy.
5: It's educational.
2: Yeah.
1: Yeah.
2: That's highly.
5: The two shows, I learned more listening to your two shows, your show on Wednesday and Ziggy's show on Friday, than I learn.
2: Me too.
5: In the first 15 minutes of any Monday morning.
2: Yeah, totally. Absolutely.
5: So, well, thanks for being here. Thanks for a great show. We will probably not be quite as edgy.
1: You won't be talking about
5: the
1: blue whales' buttholes.
5: Yeah. Well, I will say, I did hear about DJ Ziggy's wife and her theory. And I got to say, you are more than 3.5 feet tall. So I think she's got an argument.
1: There. Yeah.
2: But not wide.
5: Yeah. But not wide.
2: He's not stretched wide.
5: It depends on whether he's horizontal or vertical.
1: Yeah.
5: I mean, it's a circle. mean, we're talking about a...
2: he lays on the floor and does the vertical dance.
5: Yeah, we're talking about a diameter here, not a circumference. But, all right, you know who you're listening to. You're listening to the coolest radio station on the planet. This is KFFR and KWTR. Thanks for listening. We're in the tail end of our fun drive. And let's get a little music. This is the Alpine Bazaar, but I am not either Little Wing or Shoddy Otter. I'm Deacon Blues, and I have the honor of sitting in for the Alpine Bazaar. And I'm going to play, we're going to open this up with a little tribute to Little Wing. I'm not sure if they're listening, but maybe she'll like this. Maybe she won't. Thanks for joining. We'll chat about music more.

right, this is Deacon Blues sitting in for DJ Little Wing and DJ Shoddy Otter on the Alpine Bazaar. Normally I'm on Saturdays 4 to 6 on the Deacon Blues Show, and if you like what you hear tonight, hopefully you'll sit in. Appreciate you listening to KFFR, KWTR, and the Alpine Bazaar tonight. I'm going to try to channel a little bit of the Alpine Bazaar vibe and run it through the Deacon Blues filter. So we'll see how it goes. Like what we're playing so far. We opened up the show with Valerie June and her version of Little Wing. As a little tip of the hat to DJ Little Wing. Last week I got to sit in with him, and we also played Otter from Camp for DJ Shoddy Otter. There just aren't many Otter songs, so I don't have another one to play for Shoddy Otter. But hey, I'm still thinking of you both. I hope you're having a great trip. After that, so one of the things I'm trying to hit here is they usually play a lot of world music and some electronic music. So gonna play a little more international music than I might normally play. And our second song was Trey Hermanos from the Hermanos Gutierrez, which is two brothers, as you might guess from the name. And then Dan Auerbach from the Black Keys sits on that to become the third Hermano on that. And just a great guitar piece there. And then we had Playing for a Change, which is a rotating cast of world music superstars playing various cover songs, and that was Valerie. So hope you enjoyed that. Hope you're enjoying the start to the Alpine Bazaar. Maybe it's the Deacon Bazaar or the Alpine Blues. I'm not sure what's going on tonight, but hopefully you're going to enjoy it. And we're in the middle of our fund drive, our annual fund drive. We're actually pretty close to the tail end. And you guys are awesome. We have reached our operational goal, which means we've covered the critical things we need to do to keep the lights on and support the programs that we've got. But now that we've done that, we're trying to stretch and go a little beyond to make something even better for the Fraser River Valley and Grand County. So we're looking west. The FCC has announced that there is an opportunity to file for new FM translators, which means we can put up something that'll put our signal out further. We are going to apply for that and try to build a translator site that would strengthen our reach into Kremlin and beyond in our ever continuing effort to be able to broadcast to the whole valley. And about a year and a half ago or so, we were able to introduce the KWTR signal on 89.1, which has been awesome. At my place, I get that signal so much better than I got the 88.3 FM. So it's made my ability to listen to the radio all day, every day, so much better. And we'd like to extend that out to the folks west of here in Kremlin. 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We want you to be able to hear our signal from Berthoud Pass to Rabbit Ears Pass. 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And frankly, I haven't gotten a donation or I haven't gotten one tonight, and it seems like it's been a while, so it's kind of lonely in here without a donation. So somebody, please, you know, it doesn't have to be a lot, but give me a name to read in the next break. Let's get back to some music. I've already talked too much. All right, so this isn't international or electronic, and it's not quite Deacon Blues, but it all rolls up, and I like the song. So let's listen to a little Joni Mitchell.

0: And that's Ryan Bingham with Hallelujah. Before that, we had a request for Mark for a little instrumental Buddy Guy. So we played the slow blues. Man, that's sweet. Buddy Guy. Oh, thanks for listening, Mark. I appreciate it. 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We're so excited to have been here for 10 years and we're still standing and we're looking to expand the reach of our stance. Am I torturing that metaphor too much? Anyway, please help us out. And hey, check out tomorrow on the 13th, KFFR is going to be on location at Hot Sulphur Springs for Hot Sulphur Days, and that should be a blast. DJ John's Music Room will be live, and it'll be coming from a special secret location from 9 to 11. It's a secret location. Now, I'm privy, I know, because I'm the deacon, but I can't tell you because it's secret. But hang out, enjoy Hot Sulphur Springs, look for the KFFR tent at the park. We'll also be going live with break-ins between 3 and 5 p.m. So if you can't make it over there, be sure to listen to the Deacon Blues Show from 4 to 6 tomorrow, and we'll have some break-ins at Hot Sulphur Springs and see how things are going, see if anybody found the secret location. All right, let's see. What else did we play in there? Let's see, before Buddy Guy, we had Shanice Green with Oh Honey, and I know this is such a dad joke, but boy, that was sweet. we opened that set up with Joni Mitchell and Chinese Cafe and Unchained Melody. Just to go back all the way up to the top of the hour, we had Valerie from Playing for Change, Trey Hermanos with the Hermanos Gutierrez and Dan Auerbach sitting in, and opened up the show with Valerie June and Little Wing, and I really do like that version. Valerie June has just such a beautiful voice. All right, let's see. We're going to get back into some music. I got another request that I'd like to play here in a moment. And again, I want to thank Mark for his donation. And let's check out a couple of examples of some of the things that you get on our radio station that you can't find elsewhere. And particularly, I like this first one just because, you know, who doesn't like cats and dogs?
1: Hello, this is DJ John with your Pet Pals Pet Report. Kovu and Nuka, named after some of the lions in The Lion King 2, are a bonded pair that would love to find a home together. They are 8-month-old kittens that are short-haired, neutered males. Kovu is a lighter orange color and Nuka is a darker orange. Nuka is a little more reserved than Kovu, but once they get to know you, they both love having your attention. They do get along with certain dogs, but have yet to be around other cats, so we aren't sure about that. Nuka and Kovu will definitely keep you entertained. For more information on these cuties, go to gcpetpals.org or call the Grand County Animal Shelter at 970-887-2988. 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
2: It's time for the Grand County Fishing Report for the week of June 8th, 2026. Spring runoff is still coming into our lakes and reservoirs, keeping the bite in the area going strong. Whether you're out for a pristine mountain day on one of our many area lakes or reservoirs, or wading through a legendary stretch of river, you can't go wrong this time of year. Definitely don't delay in planning your time on the water before the big summer warm-up arrives. Lake Granby. Stillwater Boat Ramp is open 6 a.m. to 8 p.m. Water temperature in the upper 50s to low 60s. Lake trout fishing is excellent. Target them in 40 to 70 foot depths with natural colored plastic worked very close to the bottom. Grand Lake. Boat ramps are open 6 a.m. to 8 p.m. Fishing for all species is fair to good. Target the inlet areas and natural rocky shorelines for rainbow and brown trout with silver spoons and jerk baits. Early and late in the day, a fly in a bubble can be very productive. Williams Fork River below the dam is flowing at 76 CFS. Good rainbow and brown trout action on midge patterns and foamback emergers. Keep an eye out for the hoppers that should be showing up soon. That concludes today's report. Good luck out there, anglers. 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Learn more at fishingwithbernie.com.
3: Hey, I'm DJ PK. 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
0: And DJ PK is going to be joining me on the Deacon Blues show tomorrow. Pretty excited about that. Got another request and donation. And I'm going to do something here that... and play a little Neil Young and Crazy Horse, and I'm going to take advantage of community radio station. I'm going to play a song that might be a little bit hard to be played on other radio stations. I'm sure they do it occasionally, but we're going to hear a little Down by the River. Thank you so much for listening to this version of the Alpine Bazaar. Be sure to come back next week for Shoddy Otter and Little Wing, and they'll be back wandering the stalls and introducing you to the great music that they play every week. Come back tomorrow, 4 to 6, for Deacon Blues. Actually, start your radio at 7 o'clock for DJ Soleyman. And here are the great Saturday lineup all day long. Thanks for joining us. And here's a little Neil Young.

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We're still standing after 10 years, and we're still standing because you stand with us. 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And if you've got a request, we'll play a request. And if you just want to hear your name on the radio, or if you don't want to hear your name on the radio, in any event, I, Deacon Blues, am grateful that you are taking the time out of your Friday evening to listen to the Alpine Bazaar. Little Wing and Shoddy Otter are traveling the world right now. They'll be back next week, pretty sure. So come back if you're missing their musical stylings, which I'm sure folks out there are. They're awesome. They'll be back next week, and you can listen to that. In the meantime, I hope you're enjoying my take on the Alpine Bazaars. A lot of stuff that you might hear on the Deacon Blues Show, where I play 2 hours every week of just what I feel. It's not a blues show, but you can hear some blues. It's not a gospel show, but you might hear some gospel. It's not a country show, but you might hear some country. Like so many of the DJs here, I feel constrained by any concept of a genre. I just like to play songs I like to hear, and often songs I don't hear many other places. So, in that last set, we had a couple of requests. We had a request from Mark. Again, Mark, thank you for your donation. Please join Mark and make a donation to KFFR. And we heard Neil Young and Crazy Horse, Down by the River, one of the great murder ballads of all time, and just great guitar work in there. And then also by request from DJ Yeti Betty. It's good to see her, as she and DJ Yeti and DJ Ziggy were all in here for Getting Ziggy With It, and it was nice to see them at the transition. And she requested Ween's Freedom 76, and as she told me, that's the greatest album cover ever. A lot of candidates for that. I always try to avoid the superlative, because as soon as you say something's the greatest, there's another one that's better. But that said, it's a great album cover. And then Ziggy earlier played a song that he heard on a commercial that he liked. I think it was a VW commercial. So that made me think of, well, I'm going to say the superlative, the greatest commercial song ever in a VW commercial, Nick Drake and Pink Moon. And that's what we wrapped up with. All right, it's a couple minutes after 9, and we're going to pick up the pace here a little bit. You know, Alpine Bazaar has the 9 o'clock Bammer of the week. I'm not quite sure what's the Bammer
for the week, but we're going to pick up the pace and get you moving around a little bit and having a little fun. Also, I've got a song that I haven't really heard yet, American Aquarium. If you listen to me on Saturdays, I play a lot of American Aquarium because I just love that band. Anyway, they've got a new album that's coming out in a couple weeks, and their first single just dropped today. So we're going to take a listen to that. But right now, how about a little new master sound and Idle Time? Let's get some bammers going.

All right, you're listening to Deacon Blues substituting for Little Wing and Shoddy Otter on the Alpine Bazaar. I think I'm settling in on the Alpine Blues, but I still like Deacon Bazaar. Anyway, thanks for listening. I appreciate you spending a little time on KFFR. You know, there's so many ways to listen to great songs and great music. I appreciate when you share your time with me and all of our DJs here at KFFR and KWTR. Let's see, what have we heard? Well, as we are getting into the bammers of the week, trying to follow DJ Little Wing and Shoddy Otter, we opened the set up with Idle Time from the New Master Sounds, followed that up with a little international blues with the Wanton Bishops, Lebanese band, Beirut Brothers, and Hal. And then Santana live from Woodstock with Soul Sacrifice, and that is a banger. Man, when they play that live, it's fantastic. I got to say, I think my favorite version is live from Tanglewood, and I thought I thought I had that available, but I just couldn't track it down. But, you know, how hard is it to settle for Woodstock? And then we wrap that up with Ricky Lee Jones and Danny's All-Star Joint. And any day that you hear a Ricky Lee Jones song is a good day in my book. So, as promised, at the end of this, or when we get back in the music, I'm going to play the new American Aquarium song. I think it's going to be a little bit harder rocking than some of the other stuff that they've produced in a while. And I want to remind you that tomorrow, Saturday, June 13th, KFFR is going to be on location in Hot Sulphur Springs for Hot Sulphur Days. And DJ John is going to be doing a special music room live from a secret location from 9 to 11. And man, John puts on a good show. Great music, really interesting stories behind the music. Just love his show. Love his voice. So check that out. Stop by the tent at the KFFR tent at the park. Say hi. We always appreciate getting a chance to talk to you, hear what you think about the show, which or the station and the show, what you love, even what you don't love. It's interesting, though. Everything, you know, for everything that somebody loves, somebody doesn't love. And for everything that somebody doesn't love, somebody loves. It's sort of like there's somebody out there for everyone. It's nice. It's interesting. But we do want to hear from you. We love being connected to the community. And that's what we're trying to do right now is connect further into the community with our signal, stretch our signal out to Kremlin and beyond, get the signal out all the way to through Grand County. 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If you're so inclined, click it and tag it to Deacon Blues or the Team Digital Soul. It's nice. We've got a little competition amongst the DJs here to try to raise money. It's nice to have a little bragging rights. But, you know, if the money comes in, that's all that really matters to us. We're trying to support a great radio station, something we all love. And I hope you love too. All right, I got about a half hour left. I'm not sure what all I'm going to be able to play, but we're going to try to play some, you know, I haven't dipped into too much electronic music. I know that's a big portion of the Alpine Bazaar, so we're going to try to play a little bit of at least Deacon Blues-ish electronic music. Try to stay international, maybe a little
reggae. I don't know. We'll see what we can fit in. But again, thanks for listening. And let's check out together the new American Aquarium song. It's History Repeats Itself. Like I say, I haven't really heard it yet. I'm excited for their new album. And let's see what we think.

0: 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This is the Alpine Bazaar Show, and I am Deacon Blues sitting in for DJ Otter and DJ Little Wing. I appreciate you hanging out with me on a Friday night. I am sort of trying to channel a little bit of the Alpine Bazaar through the Deacon Blues Show. My normal show is from 4 to 6 on Saturdays, and I'm trying to play a little bit of music that will resonate with the Alpine Bazaar audience and also with the Deacon Blues audience. That last set, we heard the brand new History Repeats Itself from American Aquarium, a band out of North Carolina that I'm just a huge fan of, and I'm excited about a new album coming out in a couple weeks. After that, a little more on the Alpine Bazaar side with Dope Lemon and Home Soon, and just wrap that up with Blue Lotus and Ollie. All right, it is 10 of 10, coming to the top of the hour. I'm going to try to play a few more songs, and then we'll wrap it up in Alpine Bazaar style with Final Vinyl. Let's see, what else do I got going on here? Oh, I do need to hear from somebody.
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0: 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We are grateful. We appreciate it. We have raised money that we've needed to keep everything working the way it's supposed to be working, and we are targeting improving things and stretching our signal across the valley. All right. Let's play a little, I don't even know what to think of this, but I think it would be a Bammer of the Week candidate. Here's Cobra Style.

It's 10:01 and you're listening to KFFR, Winter Park, and KWTR Fraser. This is Deacon Blues, and I'm wrapping up the Alpine Bazaar. This last half hour has been pretty heavily devoted to international world music, although most of it has some level of American blues feel to it. Sort of, again, trying to channel the normal Alpine Bazaar and filter it through the Deacon Blues show. Please, if you liked what you heard tonight, you know, there'll be a variation tomorrow on Saturday from 4 to 6 when I'm always here for the Deacon Blues show. Shoddy Otter and Little Wing will be back next week to play their normal Great Alpine Bazaar show. They tend to end the evening with what they call Final Vinyl. So we're going to have that in a minute, but I just want to run through what we played in the last half hour. We had Dope Lemon with Home Soon, Dope Lemon out of Australia. Then we had Ali out of Jakarta, Indonesia with Blue Lotus. We had the Teddy Bears from Sweden along with Mad Cobra from Jamaica and Cobra Style. And then we had from Spain, La Pera Blanca and Cinnamore. Probably embarrassing my college Spanish professors for my inability to appropriately pronounce. And then finally, The Whiddler, born in Tel Aviv with Outlaws. And like I say, I love anything that's going to play a little Clint Eastwood in the middle of that. You know, The Clash, Magnificent Seven, a great song. They had a version, a DJ put together a version of The Magnificent Seven with Clint Eastwood cut into that. I need to see if I can find that. Maybe if I can find that tomorrow, I will play that on the Deacon Blues show. In the meantime, after that run through the world of music, I just want to thank all our supporters all week long and tonight for helping support KFFR with your ears and your wallet. We are so grateful, so happy to be a part of this community. I like to think we are enriching the community. And again, we are stretching to try to get a new FM translator that will extend our signal to the western part of the county. And everything you give from here on out will be devoted to that goal. And so you can feel like you are really building part of the community. Thank you so much. We'll leave you with a Final Vinyl. We're going to come back to America to finish it up with a little Allman Brothers, one of my favorite Allman Brothers songs on vinyl. Let me make sure I have everything queued up. Have a great night. Have a great weekend. Please check back in. We've got great music lined up all day tomorrow, including hanging out at Hot Sulfur Days. Come by the tent. Have a great night, and find an opportunity to act with intentional kindness.

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I picked one for you tonight that I hope you'll enjoy, called Let the Spirit Descend.

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0: The Rocky Mountain Repertory Theater opens with Shrek the Musical from 7:30 to 9:30.
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0: Granby Ranch hosts the Human Potential Running Series Summits at 6 a.m.
1: The Murph on the Rock brings their multi-part exercise competition to the Kremling Town Square starting at 8.
0: Tame brings fundraising yoga to Cooper Creek Square from 9 to 10.
1: The Emily Warner Field Aviation Museum presents the 50th anniversary celebration, honoring Denver native Emily Warner as the first female pilot to be hired by a U.S. commercial airline 53 years ago.
0: Cousins Ranch Museum showcases their June display of landscape and wildlife paintings with the Tammy Miesk Art Reception from 4 to 6.
1: KFFR takes on Grand Lake in Floating for Frequencies with live music on the water with Skankin' Nation and Lance Rogers playing from 4 p.m. to 8 p.m.
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1: The Granby Flying Heels Rodeo opens up their arena this weekend with family-wide events at 7 in the evening.
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0: Meanwhile, the Birdie Lounge, Fraser Valley Distilling, and Simple Coffee are all featured in the Fraser Artisan Bazaar from noon to 4.
1: From business parties to the locals' celebrations, this week kicks off many weeks of events ahead. That was your community calendar. I'm DJ Diddles.
0: And I'm DJ Queen Bees, saying...

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Greetings, everyone, and welcome to the beautiful Fraser Valley, land of many rivers and lots of fishing. My name is Paul Ingersoll, and you are listening to KFFR Winter Park, Colorado, community radio for the Fraser Valley and the headwaters of the Colorado River.

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Thank you.

She drags his body down to the edge of the swollen river, wrapped in a red velvet curtain, stolen from the movie theater where she works. Now, quiet, whisper.

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See you, man.

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0: 725-3801. Individuals who were previously signed up for Code Red will not be automatically enrolled in Grand County Alerts.
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1: 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We are excited to announce that Fraser Valley Recreation District was recently recognized as the J. Evan Goulding Special District of the Year by the Colorado Special Districts Association. We would love to see our locals participating in all that the Rec District offers.

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0: I was still covering the waterfront. So Johnny, our ship had trouble with the fog, and that's why we are so late. 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
1: Hi, this is Molly. 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

It's time for the Grand County Fishing Report, week of May 18th, 2026. The weather has been a roller coaster ride this past week, but the fishing has not slowed down one bit. Lake trout action has remained hot and has been the star of the show. Expecting a busy weekend on the water, hope everyone has a fun, safe, fish-filled holiday weekend. Lake Granby, Stillwater Boat Ramp is open 6 a.m. to 8 p.m. Water temperature is in the low 50s. Lake trout fishing is hot. Target 40 to 70 foot depths with 3-inch natural colored tube jigs. Grand Lake. Boat ramps are open 6 a.m. to 8 p.m. Fishing for all species is very good. Target the inlet areas along the edges of the moving water with silver and pink spoons or a brown woolly bugger for the fly anglers for a good action. Fraser River at Tabernash is flowing at 41 CFS. Good rainbow and brown trout action on coronamids and foamback emergers. Keep an eye out for those afternoon hatches and tie on that dry fly. That concludes today's report. Good luck out there, anglers. The Fishing Report is sponsored by Fishing with Bernie Guide Service. Learn more at fishingwithbernie.com.

0: been doing my thing. The room kind of will something.
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0: Hi, this is Maria Chavez, the Queen of the Blues, inviting you to the 24th Annual Blues from the Top Festival on June 26th, 27th, and 28th at the Rendezvous Event Center in Winter Park. This year's headliners include Kenny Wayne Shepherd, Los Lobos, and the Wood Brothers. That's Blues from the Top, June 26th through 28th in Winter Park. 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

century a new rival, friendly fascism. Regrettably, millions will die as before. But just think of the tremendous selection and savings you'll gain. Of course, the loss of freedom and democracy are tragedies, I know. But consider the entertainment value contained within. And to remind you, it is you, the people, who have mandated this course of our fate.

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1: It's time for the Grand County Fishing Report, week of May 18th, 2026. The weather has been a roller coaster ride this past week, but the fishing has not slowed down one bit. Lake trout action has remained hot and has been the star of the show. Expecting a busy weekend on the water, hope everyone has a fun, safe, fish-filled holiday weekend. Lake Granby, Stillwater Boat Ramp is open 6 a.m. to 8 p.m. Water temperature is in the low 50s. Lake trout fishing is hot. Target 40 to 70-foot depths with 3-inch natural-colored tube jigs. Grand Lake, boat ramps are open 6 a.m. to 8 p.m. Fishing for all species is very good. Target the inlet areas along the edges of the moving water with silver and pink spoons or a brown woolly bugger for the fly anglers for a good action. Fraser River at Tabernash is flowing at 41 CFS. Good rainbow and brown trout action on coronamids and foamback emergers. Keep an eye out for those afternoon hatches and tie on that dry fly. That concludes today's report. Good luck out there, anglers. The Fishing Report is sponsored by Fishing with Bernie Guide Service. 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

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Give me Lord's fine. Kill a man by the stir of a mind. I'm getting wild about her. Yes, I'm wild about her. I'm getting wild about that heavy stuff of mine. Baby, wanna keep your daddy from crying.

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If you can't shimmy, shake you, yeah, yeah, yeah. Men wild about it. Boys, I'm wild about it. I'm getting wild about that heavy stuff of mine. I get drunk, walk the streets all night. All you got to do is treat your daddy right. I'm getting wild about it. Yes, I'm wild about it. Yes, I'm wild about that heavy stuff of mine. Play one time, boys. Let's have a little fun, sure.

All I want is my regular right. 3 meals a day, my love, and every night. And I'm getting wild about her. Yes, I'm wild about her. I'm getting wild about that heavy stuff of mine. The lawyer told the judge, give me the lawyer's fine. Kill a man by the stuff of mine. I'm getting wild about it.

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2: Woo!

It's time for the Grand County Fishing Report, week of May 18th, 2026. The weather has been a roller coaster ride this past week, but the fishing has not slowed down one bit. Lake trout action has remained hot and has been the star of the show. Expecting a busy weekend on the water, hope everyone has a fun, safe, fish-filled holiday weekend. Lake Granby, Stillwater Boat Ramp is open 6 a.m. to 8 p.m. Water temperature is in the low 50s. Lake trout fishing is hot. Target 40 to 70 foot depths with 3-inch natural colored tube jigs. Grand Lake. Boat ramps are open 6 a.m. to 8 p.m. Fishing for all species is very good. Target the inlet areas along the edges of the moving water with silver and pink spoons or a brown woolly bugger for the fly anglers for a good action. Fraser River at Tabernash is flowing at 41 CFS. Good rainbow and brown trout action on coronamids and foamback emergers. Keep an eye out for those afternoon hatches and tie on that dry fly. That concludes today's report. Good luck out there, anglers. The Fishing Report is sponsored by Fishing with Bernie Guide Service. 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

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You are listening to KFFR Winter Park and KWTR Fraser. Welcome to our annual membership drive. We're still standing after 10 years. Will you stand with us?

0: Good morning, Grand County. You're listening to KFFR Winter Park and KWTR. DJ Solomon in the studio with a very special guest, live in person. We have the one and only Mabel May.
1: Good morning, everyone. It's really nice to be here, and thank you for having me.
0: Yeah, so glad that you're here indeed. And we get a live performance, a live reading. Typically in the morning, we do story time from 7 to 7:20. But today we're going to change it up. This first hour, we're going to read stories. We're going to hear songs that feel like stories. And then the top of the hour at 8 o'clock to 9 o'clock, we'll get to the Dawn Patrol morning show. We'll play some rockers. I know Mabel May's going to stick around for that as well. But Mabel, what story do you have for us?
1: So the story that I'm going to read today is called Stone Soup. It's by Marsha Brown. It's kind of a very old story. Mm-hmm. It was first published in 1947, and it is based on an old French tale.
0: Oh, wow. All right.
1: Okay. Well, should I
0: whenever you're ready, yeah.
1: Okay. So this story is about three soldiers, and they're in a foreign land, and they're going home, and they're hungry, and they're tired. They're looking for food. They're looking for a place to sleep for the night. But because they are foreigners, and maybe they sound different or they look different, people are not as willing to help them out.
0: Hmm.
1: So we have Stone Soup. Three soldiers trudged down a road in a strange country. They were on their way home from the war. Besides being tired, they were hungry. In fact, they had eaten nothing for 2 days. "How I would like a good dinner tonight," said the first, "and a bed to sleep in," said the second. "But all that is impossible," said the third. "We must march on." On they marched. Suddenly, ahead of them, they saw the lights of a village. "Maybe we'll find a bite to eat there," said the first, "and a loft to sleep in," said the second. "No harm in asking," said the third. Now the peasants of that place feared strangers. When they heard that three soldiers were coming down the road, they talked among themselves. "Here comes three soldiers. Soldiers are always hungry. But we have little enough food for ourselves." And they hurried to hide their food. They pushed sacks of barley under the hay in the lofts. They lowered buckets of milk down the wells. They spread old quilts over the carrot bins. They hid their cabbages and potatoes under the beds. They hung their meat in the cellars. They hid all they had to eat. Then they waited. The soldiers stopped first at the house of Paul and Francois. "Good evening to you," they said. "Could you spare a bit of food for three hungry soldiers?" "We have no food for ourselves for at least 3 days," said Paul. Francois made a sad face. "It has been a poor harvest." The three soldiers went on to the house of Albert and Louise. "Could you spare a bit of food? And have you some corner where we could sleep for the night?" "Oh no," said Albert. "We gave all we could spare to soldiers who came before you." "Our beds are full," said Louise. At Vincent and Marie's, the answer was the same. It had been a poor harvest, and all the grain must be kept for seed. So it went on through the village. Not a peasant had any food to give away. They all had good reasons. One family had used the grain for feed. Another had an old sick father to care for. All had too many mouths to fill. The villagers stood in the street and sighed. They looked as hungry as they could. The three soldiers talked together. Then the first soldier called out, "Good people." The peasants drew near. "We are three hungry soldiers in a strange land. We have asked you for food, and you have no food. Well then, we're going to have to make stone soup." The peasants stared. "Stone soup? That would be something to know about." "First, we'll need a large iron pot," the soldier said. The peasants brought the largest pot they could find. "How else to cook enough?" "That's none too large," said the soldiers. "But it will do. And now, water to fill it and a fire to heat it." It took many buckets of water to fill the pot. A fire was built on the village square and the pot was set to boil. "And now, if you please, three round, smooth stones." Those were easy enough to find. The peasants' eyes grew round as they watched the soldiers drop the stones into the pot. "Any soup needs salt and pepper," said the soldiers as they began to stir. Children ran to fetch the salt and pepper. "Stones like these generally make good soup, but oh, if there were carrots, it would be much better." "Why, I think I have a carrot or two," said Francois, and off she ran. She came back with her apron full of carrots from the bin beneath the red quilt. "A good stone soup should have cabbage," said the soldiers as they sliced the carrots into the pot. "But no use, you're asking for what you don't have." "I think I could find a cabbage somewhere," said Marie, and she hurried home. Back she came with three cabbages from the cupboard under the bed. "Well, if we only had a bit of beef and a few potatoes, this soup would be good enough for a rich man's table." The peasants thought this over. They remembered their potatoes and the sides of beef hanging in the cellars. They ran to fetch them. A rich man's soup, and all from a few stones. It seemed like magic. "Ah," sighed the soldiers as they stirred in the beef and the potatoes. "If only we had a little barley and a cup of milk, this soup would be fit for the king himself. Indeed, he asked for such a soup when we last dined with him." The peasants looked at each other. The soldiers had entertained the king. Well, but no use asking for what you don't have, the soldiers sighed. The peasants brought their barley from the lofts. They brought their milk from the wells. The soldiers stirred the barley and milk into the steaming broth while all the peasants stared. At last the soup was ready. "All of you shall taste," the soldier said. "But first, a table must be set." Great tables were placed in the square, and all around were lighted torches. Such a soup! How good it smelled! Truly fit for a king! But then the peasants asked themselves, would not such soup require bread and roast and cider? And soon a banquet was spread, and everyone sat down to eat. Never had there been such a feast. Never had the peasants tasted such soup. And fancy, it was just made from stones. They ate and drank and ate and drank, and after that they danced. And they danced and they sang far into the night. And at last they were tired. And the three soldiers asked, "Is there a loft where we could sleep?" "Oh, let three such wise and splendid gentlemen sleep in a loft? Indeed, no. They must have the best beds in the village." So the first soldier slept in the priest's house, and the second soldier slept in the baker's house, and the third soldier slept in the mayor's house. And in the morning, the whole village gathered in the square to send them off. "Many thanks for what you have taught us," the peasants said to the soldiers. "We shall never go hungry, now that we know how to make soup from stones." "Oh, it's all in the knowing how," said the soldiers. And off they went down the road. That was Stone Soup by Marcia Brown. This is Mabel May. Thank you for joining me for a story.
0: Thank you so much, Mabel May. It's absolute pleasure to have you live in studio. And listeners, she had to read that dry, right? On the air. Now, Mabel, you said that is one of your favorite stories of all time. Why do you love it so much?
1: I love that story because it teaches us that you may be uncomfortable with people who come from another place, who don't look like you or sound like you, or you just don't know them. They're strangers. And if we take time to get to know that stranger, to, you know, to talk with them, to understand them, they can bring such gifts to us. You know, they can share with us. And in this case, you know, they shared this wonderful meal. And maybe they also taught that community about coming together, you know? And so in hard times, maybe that in the future, that community is going to come together and take care of each other more because of what they did.
0: Absolutely. And that's what KFFR, KWTR is all about. It's community radio and having different programming every single hour to bring this community together. All right, let's play a quick song. apropos One Tin Soldier, and we'll come back and talk more about story time on Mabel May's experience with KFFR. Thanks for listening. Good morning.

0: 7:17 on this beautiful Saturday morning. I am joined in studio with the one, the only, Mabel May. First hour this morning, we're going to do story time. We're going to read some stories. We're going to play songs that feel like stories. Mabel May, like I said, is in the studio. Mabel, share with us, how did you first become involved with KFFR and story time?
1: Okay. Well, I think it was about 3 years ago, although it could be a little bit longer. The station was looking for volunteers, and I was interested in volunteering, but I didn't think that, you know, necessarily doing what you do was something that I would be comfortable with. I'm not as at ease on the radio.
0: What is it that I do? We're still trying to figure that out.
1: You play songs, and you tell stories, and you narrate, and... and you multitask on that, on those screens and that board. So, yeah.
0: Pay no attention to the man behind the curtain.
1: Anyway, one of the other DJs said that the station was looking for somebody to read a story or stories. They were trying to maybe add to their programming at that point in time and wanted to target kids. So I met with Ryan and we started recording stories. And initially, so K-Water didn't exist then. So it was just KFFR. Mm-hmm. I had different story times back then. And now I read a story or a story on KFFR in the morning.
0: Right.
1: And then on K-Water on Saturdays and Sundays, I read both a short story and a longer story, like a chapter book right now. We're doing Little House in the Big Woods.
0: Very cool.
1: Yeah.
0: Is that Laura Ingalls?
1: That is Laura Ingalls Wilder.
0: Nailed it.
1: Yes.
0: Uh-huh. We did not rehearse that.
1: Well done.
0: and we were talking about this just when the 110 Soldier, the song, was playing. You know, what do you see as the importance of reading aloud to both young and older people?
1: Sure. Well, that's such a good question. I'm not an educator. You know, I'm a parent. I'm someone who has read aloud to a lot as a child. I had older sisters who read to me. My parents read to me. And, going to the library was a big deal for us. There was sometimes a bookmobile where we lived in the summertime. So books and reading and being read to were always part of my life.
0: Mm-hmm.
1: But past that kind of social emotional piece, there is a ton of research out there, and I don't think I have necessarily anything, new to add to that. But what I did find is that back in the 80s, there was this huge study that was done by the Commission on Reading, and it was called Becoming a Nation of Readers. And the kind of the results of that study, it said that the single most important activity for building knowledge for our kids for their eventual success in reading is reading aloud to them. So in the 80s, they were beginning to realize that. There's been a lot of research and studies since then that continues to support that. And one of these things that they talk about that really resonates with me, in terms of reading aloud, is the it's what they call, it creates positive associations. And examples of that, positive associations. So you bring your kid to story time at the library, all right? They're going to be read to. They're going to see their friends. They're going to make new friends. They're going to learn how the library works. They're going to learn how to check out books and, eventually read to themselves. So they have this wonderful memory of on Tuesdays or, whatever day it is, I go to the library with mom or dad or whoever, and we listen to stories, we sing songs, we meet people, and, they're being read to, and they're building their vocabulary, they're building their attention span, they're hearing lots of, stories that may take them to places that, of course, at that point, they've never imagined. So kind of this positive socialization that can happen when you start reading to kids and they go different places in our community to hear stories.
0: Absolutely wonderful, Mabel May. It's so wonderful to hear you talk about that and the passion that comes through in your voice. And like you mentioned, story time has been a staple of KFFR for well over 3 years, every single Saturday morning and Sundays as well. It's a wonderful way to start the day. And again, it's all about building that community, helping everyone in this community and beyond, young and old alike. And listeners, don't forget, this is our membership drive. We're wrapping up tomorrow, second to last day. 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Make a contribution. We are actually raising money so we can strengthen our signal, go all the way across Grand County, so Kremling Fields included, so folks in Partial Field included. Our signal will broadcast all the way to the top of Rabbit Ears Pass. And again, this hour, we're going to focus on story time. We're going to be reading stories and then playing songs that sound and feel like stories. This next one feels just like that. Actually, it goes out to a listener in Roscoe Village, Illinois. Cat Stevens, or as he goes by now, Yusuf, with Father and Son. Thanks for listening. KFFR. Buenos dias.
2: It's not time to make a change. Just relax, take it easy. You're still young, that's your fault. There's so much you have to know.

0: KFFR, KWTR, it is 7:34 in the morning. That was the Indigo Girls doing the Bob Dylan classic, Tangled Up in Blue. You're here, DJ Soliman with you, and live in studio, flesh and blood, the one and only Mabel May.
1: Hello, everyone.
0: We are spending this first hour reading stories, playing songs that feel like stories. 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Simply can't do it without you. 7 to 9 is also being sponsored. We have an underwriter, Mabel May.
1: Ooh.
0: That means that this underwriter is matching every donation made between 7 a.m. and 9 a.m. That donor is realtor Amanda Solomon with Real Estate of Winter Park. 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Check it out. Reach out to her. All right, so we're going to have some fun here. We're going to read a book live on air in two parts. It's a book that's near and dear to my heart. The book is by Jimmy Buffett and his daughter, Savannah Jane Buffett. The book is called Jollymon. Now, I go by DJ Soliman. It's a derivative to my last name. But this book, near and dear to our heart and our family, because we would read this book to our kids.
1: I love it.
0: Yeah.
1: This is a book that I was not familiar with, and I always love to have suggestions of new children's stories to read on the air. Mm-hmm. And so I was really pleased that you suggested getting this, The Jollymon by Jimmy Buffett and Savannah Jane Buffett. Love Jimmy Buffett's music.
0: Yeah.
1: So this story, it's about it's a tale, if you will. And it's about a magic guitar and the lucky man who finds it. It's about pirates and trickery and music and enchantment and friendships and the loyalty of a very special dolphin, the Jollymon. Once upon a time, in the middle of the Caribbean Sea,

0: there was a little island called Banana Land. Had it not been for the threat of pirates, Banana Land would have been the most peaceful place on Earth. The islanders grew up healthy and strong from eating bananas they pulled from trees in the rainforest and fish they caught on the shores of Snapper Bay. Each day at dawn, the fishermen carried frying pans down to the beach. As the sun came up, they sang a song so magical that the fish jumped out of the sea and into their frying pans. The fishermen kept only what they needed, and they threw back the rest back into Snapper Bay. One fisherman had a sweeter voice than all the rest. They called him the Jollymon. He could sing more fish out of the ocean than anyone. Well, one morning, when the Jollymon went to the beach to sing for his breakfast, he discovered a beautiful guitar floating on Snapper Bay. Quickly, he waded into the water and pulled it out. It was a magnificent instrument. Conch pearls lined the neck, and coral starfish and seahorses glistened around the hole. Painted on the back, a white dolphin swam through stars made of sparkling diamonds. When the Jollymon saw the stars, he recognized the constellation Orion. Below, inscribed in gold, were these words: "I come from the ocean with songs of the sea. No lesson for learning, just play upon me. Now go make your music in lands near and far. Orion protects you wherever you are." The Jollymon had never played a guitar before, but the moment his fingers touched the strings, he knew how to play. He was amazed. It was as if his hands had a mind of their own. He played and played and played. People from all over the island heard the music and ran to Snapper Bay. The Jollymon told them what had happened. Soon, good King Jones, the ruler of all Banana Land, arrived. When he heard the story, he declared that the people of Banana Land should build a boat so his dear friend, the Jollymon, could follow the instructions on the magic guitar and share the happiness of his music with other islands. The people of Banana Land brought a mahogany logs from the rainforest and cut them into planks that the boat builders shaped into a beautiful hull. The fishermen made sails from their best canvas and painted the white dolphin on the mainsail. After the work was done each day, the Jollymon studied the night sky and watched the stars of Orion rise in the east and travel across the heavens. These were the stars that he would steer by. When the boat was finished, good King Jones declared a holiday. All the people of Banana Land came to Snapper Bay to wish the Jollymon well. Princess Marigold, the king's lovely daughter, broke a bottle of coconut milk on the shiny new bow. "I christen thee Orion," the king said, "in honor of the stars that will guide thee. Take our beloved Jollymon and his magic guitar to spread joy wherever he goes and return him safely to us." The princess gave the Jollymon the royal spyglass to watch for pirates and a purple scarf for good luck. Then the Jollymon raised the mainsail and headed out to sea. The stars shone brightly and the wind was fair. It took the Jollymon far, far away. From Pumpkin Island to Parrot Key, from Mango Bay to Lemon Land, the Jollymon sang. The people of the islands loved to see him come, and they were sad to see him go. They brought him gifts and things to eat and books to read as he made his way through the islands. A few times, the Jollymon spotted pirates in the distance, but the Orion was so swift, the pirates couldn't follow. One day, as the Jollymon sailed along, a delicious scent of fresh-baked coconut floated by on the breeze. He turned the Orion in the direction of the wonderful aroma, and that afternoon, he spotted the island that smelled so good. He lifted his spyglass. People on the beach were beckoning him ashore. It was the loveliest island he had ever seen. Thousands of coconut trees lined pink beaches, and as he made his way up the channel towards a small village on the shore. The people of Coconut Island had heard of Jollymon and his magic guitar, They had waited and watched for the ship with the dolphin sail. Every day they had baked coconut cakes, hoping the smell would hurry the Jollymon to their island. They were the friendliest people he had met on his long journey. The Jollymon stayed a long time on Coconut Island and sang every song he knew. And when he couldn't think of any more, he just made up new songs. But one day, a ship brought sad news from Banana Land. Good King Jones had died. Princess Marigold missed the Jollymon greatly and needed him to return home to cheer up the people of Banana Land. The Jollymon was very sad when he heard of the death of his friend. That afternoon, the people of Coconut Island filled the Orion with fish and fruit and bade the Jollymon a fond farewell. They waved to him from the beaches as the boat with the white dolphin on its mainsail disappeared into the horizon.
1: That was part one of Jollymon, read by Mabel May here in studio on KFFR, KWTR. If you can't tell, I'm smiling from ear to ear. That is a story that my wife and I read to our three kids when they were growing up. So it brings back some incredible memories. So the king has passed.
0: The king has passed. Jollymon has to return home.
1: They filled up the boat. We know there's pirates out there.
0: And given that this is a tale, maybe a tall tale, we know there's got to be some pirates out there that's going to come into the next part of the story.
1: I believe they call that a foreshadow. Well, hey, Mabel May's in studio. We're spending this first hour from 7 to 8 Mountain Time, story time. We're going to finish that story in just a sec. I do want to give a shout out. We just got two donations on KFFR.org. Thank you so much. $50 donation. $10 donation by Melville Dewey. 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And all donations, these 2 hours, will be doubled. Will be matched by realtor Amanda Solomon with Real Estate of Winter Park. All right, let's play a quick song here, a classic by Harry Chapin, and we'll come back for the exciting conclusion of Jollymon. 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

0: Cats in the Cradle on KFFR, KWTR. You are listening to a very special edition of Storytime. Going a whole hour this morning, this beautiful Saturday morning. All right, we are reading live on air. Mabel May is reading. I'm just sitting here listening. And if you had a visual, yes, I am sitting on the ground on a piece of carpet, crisscross applesauce, listening to you read.
1: Absolutely.
0: Like any good listener.
1: Yeah.
0: Yep. So when we left Jollymon, he had received news that King Jones had passed.
1: Yes.
0: So he was returning to his home to mourn and honor King Jones. Part two.
1: So the Jollymon had crossed the entire Caribbean Sea on his journey, and he missed his people, and he missed his own little island. So he put up all the sails on the Orion, and he headed for home as fast as the wind could take him. One night, as he studied the stars, a strange light flickered ahead of him. He steered for the light, and as he got closer, the Jollymon saw that it wasn't a light at all. It was a burning ship, and cries of help, help filled the air. The Jollymon bravely steered close to the ship, ready to rescue the stranded crew. Suddenly, fierce-looking strangers leaped onto the deck of the Orion and surrounded the Jollyman as he stood by the wheel. The ship wasn't really a fire, it was a trick. The Jollymon had been captured by one-eyed Rosie and her gang, the most feared pirates of the Caribbean Sea. They tied him up and set about the Orion looking for valuables. One-eyed Rosie knew all about the Jollymon. "People," she sneered, "were not meant to be as happy as you make them." She put her cutlass to the Jollymon's throat. Just then, one of the pirates came up from below, clutching the magic guitar. He tried to pry off the diamonds and pearls, but the gems wouldn't loosen. The pirates tried to smash the guitar, but it would not break. "My guitar has powers of its own," the Jollymon told One-Eyed Rosie. "It should not be abused." This made the pirates so furious, they dragged the Jollymon to the bow of the Orion. "It's a watery grave for you," one of them shouted. They were about to throw him into the sea when One-Eyed Rosie stopped them. She shoved the guitar at the Jollymon. "Play," she ordered. The Jollymon put his trembling hands on the strings. The power took over and he sang, "Under the heavens and under the sea, there's a friend I don't know who holds the right key." The Jollyman's voice was so sweet, it made One-Eyed Rosie's blood boil with anger. "That's quite enough, Mr. Jollymon," she yelled. "You've sung your last song." The pirates yanked the guitar away from the Jollymon. They wrapped him in chains and tied an anchor to his feet. Then One-Eyed Rosie pushed him into the sea. As the Jollymon sank to the bottom, he thought about Princess Marigold and Banana Land. He would never see them again. He could not free himself from the chains, and he was almost out of breath when a sudden swirl of bubbles made it possible for him to breathe underwater. He thought he was either dead or dreaming, but then he saw the dolphin. It was the same white dolphin that was painted on the guitar, and it untangled the Jollymon's chains and freed him. Together, they rose to the surface in time to see the pirates towing away the Orion. "People were meant to be as happy as you make them," said the dolphin, sliding beneath the Jollymon. "My name is Albion, and I have come to take you home. Climb on board and don't let go." The long journey home on the dolphin's back took so much strength that the Jollymon was barely alive when Albion finally laid him on the shores of Snapper Bay. He was ill for many days, and when he could speak again, his first words were of the dolphin. "Albion," he said. Princess Marigold came to his side. "Albion saved your life and led us to One-Eyed Rosie. Now her band of cutthroats are locked up where they can do no harm." "But my guitar, my boat," moaned the Jollymon. "Enough," said the princess. "Drink this jasmine tea." Then Princess Marigold took the Jollymon by his hand and led him down to the shores of Snapper Bay. The Jolly Man looked, he rubbed his eyes, and he started to laugh with joy. There, sitting at anchor in the bay, was the Orion, dancing lightly on the waves. And leaning against a palm tree on the beach was the magic guitar. The Jolly Man turned the guitar over, but the painting of the white dolphin had disappeared. "Albion," he cried. "I'm right here," a familiar voice replied, and there was Albion, splashing in shallow water. "Yes, Jolly Man, you have brought happiness to all of the islands, but now it is time for you to stay home. The Princess Marigold and the people of Banana Land need you. They have chosen you to be their new king. Rule well, and if you need me, all you have to do is sing." Albion dove beneath the waves. A few seconds later, he leaped out of the sea and did not come down. He flew up into the night, and his shadow passed in front of the silver moon that hung over Snapper Bay. And then he disappeared into the sky, heading toward Orion. The Jolly Man waved goodbye, and then he picked up his guitar to play. "I come from the ocean with songs of the sea. No lessons for learning, just play upon me. Now go make your music in lands near and far. Orion protects you wherever you are." The island people say that Jolly Man lived a long and happy life. He sang and played his beautiful guitar, and he ruled Banana Land with wisdom. Sometimes he sailed the Orion to see his friends in other places across the Caribbean Sea, from Coconut Island to Parrot Key, from Mango Bay to Lemon Land. They loved to see him come, and they were sad to see him go. And legend has it that when he was very, very old, the Jolly Man sang his last song for Albion, who came back and took him up into the sky. And now, when the island people wish upon a star, they see the dolphin and the Jolly Man and his magic guitar. So tonight, kids, or adults, when you go out and look at the sky, make a wish, and maybe you will see the Jolly Man and the dolphin Albion.
0: Albion to the rescue. That was beautiful, Mabel May. That was Jolly Man, the book written by Jimmy Buffett himself and his daughter, Savannah Rose Buffett, read on air, live, in studio, the one, the only Mabel May. That was beautiful. Thank you so much.
1: Thank you for having me.
0: Yeah, that absolutely. Well, you're not going anywhere. I've got you for another hour and 5 minutes. Hey, thank you everyone who is donating on kffr.org. Every donation, these 2 hours, will be matched by Realtor Amanda Solomon of Real Estate of Winter Park. Just received a $100 donation, Mabel May.
1: Ooh.
0: From a listener, Jen Hughes. Jen Hughes and her husband, Steve, actually took my wife and I to Paul Simon at Red Rocks last night.
1: Oh, what fun.
0: Yeah, magical experience. We heard so many great songs, The Boxer, right? Homeward Bound, Graceland. We didn't get this one, though, so we're going to get it this morning on KFFR. Thanks for listening. Paul Simon and his good buddy, Art Garfunkel. KFFR, KWTR. Good morning, everyone.

0: That was Blind Melon doing the classic. Three is the magic number. It is 8:02 a.m. You are listening to KFFR Winter Park, KWTR in Fraser. 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Need some help selling a home? Need some help buying a home? You want to better understand the market value of your home and what you need to do to maximize that value? Reach out to her. She's incredible what she does. You can reach her at amanda@rewinterpark.com. Hey, you're listening to DJ Solomon. I'm joined in studio live, Mabel May, the host of Storytime. That was a really fun hour.
1: Thank you. It was good to be here.
0: Yeah. Now let's get the people rocking, huh?
1: I think that's great.
0: Play some upbeat energy music. That's what we do here on the DJ Solomon Dawn Patrol Morning Show. We get you up. We get you going. We get you out the door to explore Grand County and beyond. We're going to have some fun this next hour. We're going to play some high energy tunes. But Mabel May is going to read us some lyrics as if they were children books. Are you ready for this one? All right. We're not going to tell you what the song is. You're going to have to figure it out on your own. Mabel May, whenever you're ready.
1: She's got a smile that it seems to me reminds me of childhood memories where everything was as fresh as the bright blue sky. Now and then when I see her face, she takes me away to that special place. And if I stared too long, I'd probably break down and cry.

0: KFFR, KWTR. That was the Dum Dum Girls with a song called Bedroom Eyes off of a 2011 release. Lead frontwoman Kristen Gundred. Absolutely beautiful song. Hey, you know what time it is? Mabel May, you know what time it is? No? What's that?
1: Isn't it time for an announcement?
0: It is. Yeah. It's time for the pet report.
2: Hello, this is DJ John with your Pet Pals Pet Report. Kovu and Nuka, named after some of the lions in The Lion King 2, are a bonded pair that would love to find a home together. They are 8-month-old kittens that are short-haired, neutered males. Kovu is a lighter orange color and Nuka is a darker orange. Nuka is a little more reserved than Kovu, but once they get to know you, they both love having your attention. They do get along with certain dogs, but have yet to be around other cats, so we aren't sure about that. Nuka and Kovu will definitely keep you entertained. For more information on these cuties, go to gcpetpals.org or call the Grand County Animal Shelter at 970-887-2988. 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
0: Thank you, DJ John, for the pet report. DJ John follows me, us rather, DJ Solomon, live in the studio with Mabel May, host of Storytime. Hey, it is still our membership drive, and thank you so much. 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She'll help you out. Help you sell that home. Help you buy a dream home. Or the home before the dream home. You know, yeah. So a part of this is all the DJs come together here, and we're having a ton of fun. I'm getting to know you, the woman behind Storytime. But I got to ask, and I think the listeners need to know, why do you love being a DJ on KFFR, Mabel May?
1: Okay, so why do I love being a DJ? So I'm going to, I think, answer that maybe a little bit indirectly. I have a favorite author, or at least maybe one of my many favorite authors of children's books. Mm-hmm. So Kate DiCamillo, and she writes that reading is a journey. It's a way to explore new worlds and meet new people. It is a way to learn about different cultures and different ways of life. And it's a way to expand your imagination. And I suppose that when I read this quote and I think of the work that I do of reading stories to children or adults, I hope that I'm taking them on journeys. I love to go on journeys through books, and I'm hoping that I'm expanding their imaginations and they're thinking of all the things that they might want to do or that they could do or that they've never heard of. So I think that my favorite part about doing this is bringing stories to kids and adults that maybe change their lives.
0: I love it. Can you hear the passion in her voice, listener? Again, all the DJs here, we're volunteers, right? Mm-hmm. We just sign up because we understand the importance of community radio, and I certainly now have a better understanding of why you love doing story time, and you're absolutely right, right? It takes the imagination on a ride every single morning, and then Sundays too, right?
1: Yes, and on Sundays too.
0: Awesome. So we're having some fun in the studio. Mabel May is actually reading song lyrics, and then we play the song. Right, so Mabel May, what do you have for us next?
1: Good times gone, and you miss them. What's gone wrong with your system? Things, they bounce like a Spalding. What do you think? Did you miss your calling? It's so free, this kind of feeling. It's like life. It's so appealing. When you've got so much to say, it's called gratitude, and that's right.

0: KFFR 88.3, KWTR 89.1. That was a band called Hammerbox, song called Trip, released in 1993. Again, I just can't get enough of female rockers. That front woman is a woman by the name of Carrie Aker, influenced bands like Hole back in the day. Really influential. Check out that band, Hammerbox. That's your homework for this week, team. Check out a band called Hammerbox. Hey, you're listening to DJ Solomon. You're in the Dawn Patrol. Special guest Mabel May in the studio. How you feeling, Mabel?
1: I'm feeling great. This is a great show.
0: We're having a blast in here. Read some stories last hour. Stone Soup. We did Jollymon. Played some cool stories. And again, we're still in the midst of our membership drive here. We've been standing for 10 years. KFFR's been standing. And the only way we're going to stand for 10 more is through your donations. We just got another $100 donation from, I think, a friend of yours, maybe, Evelyn Park Road.
1: I know her well.
0: Yeah. She says, we love listening to Mabel May this morning. Great stories. Couldn't agree more. Evelyn Park Road. And again, all donations made now until 9 o'clock, the top of the hour, will be matched by Realtor Amanda Solomon of Real Estate of Winter Park. Thank you so much, Amanda, for matching donations. You need some help selling a house? Reach out to her. Amanda at rewinterpark.com. All right, we're having some fun this morning. Mabel May is reading some rock lyrics as if they were children's books. And then we play that song. And so you kind of have, listener has the fun of like, oh, wait, I think I know this one. All right, so without further ado, Mabel May, and I need to get the song cued, let's read the next one.
1: What's with these homies dissing my girl? Why do they got a front? What did we ever do to these guys that made them so violent? But you know I'm yours, and I know you're mine, and that's for all

0: KFFR 88.3, KWTR 89.1. That was the Record Company with Off the Ground. You feeling like you're on the ground? We're going to pick you up. We're playing music that gets you up, gets you going, gets you out the door to explore Grand County and beyond. Speaking of which, Grand County Hot Sulphur Springs, today, this Saturday, that's right, the day that you are currently in, this Saturday, June 13th, KFFR will be on location in Hot Sulphur Springs for Hot Sulphur Days. That's right, Hot Sulphur Days. Get on over there. Now, DJ John, the music room that always follows the DJ Soliman Dawn Patrol, he's going to be live from a special secret location from 9 to 11 a day. And be sure to look for the KFFR tent at the park in Hot Sulphur Springs. We'll also be going live with break-ins between 3 and 5 p.m. Now, this community celebration coincides with the final day of our two-week membership drive. We hope to see you out there. You know, the goal of the membership drive was $75,000, and boom, thanks to the help of 637 supporters now. That's incredible. 637 different people have donated to this cause. We're actually at 83,000 now, 475. All donations made between now and the top of the hour will be matched by Realtor Amanda Soliman with Real Estate of Winter Park. Need help buying a home? Have no idea what you're doing. Can I afford it? Ask Amanda. Hit her up on an email. Amanda@rewinterpark.com. Hey, we've got breaking news. I should have worked on that. Breaking news here at the DJ Soliman Morning Patrol. We have a new music alert. That's correct, listeners. A new music alert. This new music is from a band called The Rolling Stones. That's right. Not a remastering of a Rolling Stones song. This is new music by The Rolling Stones. Let's put that in perspective. Rolling Stones were founded in 1961 when Keith Richards bumped in to an old schoolmate, Mick Jagger, in a subway station in 1961. That means they've been a band for 64 years.
1: That's phenomenal.
0: It's amazing. It's amazing. And the thing is about this song that we're going to play here in a sec, it's good. And when you hear the beginning of it, you're like, wait, is that the Stones? It is. It sounds like the Stones. Now, listener, you're saying, oh, but DJ Soliman, Charlie Watts passed in 2021. Who's playing drums? Steve Jordan on drums. Steve Jordan used to be the house drummer for Saturday Night Live. He was the drummer for the Blues Brothers Band. He's played from everyone from Dylan to John Mayer to, well, the Rolling Stones. Need I say more? You know, I bet Mick Jagger's like, look, I'm exhausted. You think I want to keep writing music? No, I'm exhausted. But Keith Richards just keeps writing these great guitar riffs. What am I supposed to do? Golf? No, don't golf, Mick Jagger. Keep writing tunes. All right, Mabel May's going to read it like it's a children's story. And then we're going to get to it. Mabel May, are you ready?
1: I am ready.

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1: She's so ready.
0: This one, to me, seems more like a poem. I really like it. Some people seek their fortune on the turn of a card or throwing some bones in a whiskey glass. Because if you want to seek your fortune, need a lot of luck. I was standing there when the lightning struck. I feel a heavy hand tangling with my plans. It's in the stars. It's our destiny.

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0: Aerosmith on KFFR. You gonna have more bacon this morning? You should have more bacon. You only live once. Have some more coffee. Have some more bacon. But maybe get out of those pajamas, right? Time to head on up. Hot Sulfur Days in Hot Sulfur. Get on over there. We got a live remote at the top of the hour. That's just 10 minutes away. Hey, this is the final day of our membership drive. Thank you so much for all the people who have donated. And thank you to Realtor Amanda Solomon of Real Estate of Winter Park. She's matched every donation up to $500 this morning. And we hit it. Maxed it out. Thank you, listeners, for contributing. Having a ton of fun in studio. I'm DJ Solomon. Sitting shotgun today with me, the famous Mabel May. Yeah.
1: Hey.
0: How was it? Hey. How was your KFFR Dawn Patrol experience?
1: This was fabulous.
0: Yeah, I think so too. It's great. You know, that's what community radio is all about. Blending two things that you think, how is this going to work? It sure did. If you missed first hour, we read two great stories, Joliman by Jimmy Buffett and Stone Soup.
1: Yep.
0: Yeah. And tell the listeners, Mabel May, about how else they can hear more of Storytime.
1: Well, Storytime plays on Saturdays and Sundays. So on KFFR, we have a short story that plays on Saturday mornings from like 7 to 7:20-ish. And but then on K-Water, we have a longer story time, and that is Saturday and Sunday. And there you'll have like two stories, sometimes a chapter book, you know, sometimes just two short stories, sometimes there's poems, music. So a little longer time for kids to listen to.
0: I love it. Be sure to tune in, support Mabel May and Storytime, and support your kids.
1: Yes.
0: Right?
1: Yeah.
0: Listening to reading is so important to develop that vocabulary and to have the confidence to read out loud themselves.
1: 100%.
0: Speaking of reading, Mabel May has been a sport. She's been reading song lyrics to grunge songs, to rock songs, as if they were a children novel. All right. Next song. What do you got for us, Mabel May?
1: I've got wheels of polished steel. I've got tires that grab the road. I've got seats that selflessly hold my friends and a trunk that can carry the heaviest of loads. I've got a mind that can steer me to your house and a heart that can bring you red flowers. My intentions are good and earnest and true, but under my hood is internal combustion power.

0: KFFR, KWTR. That was cake. Satan is my motor. What a fun, fun day we've had here in the studio. Right above Julio's Mexican Grill. DJ Solomon here with you, joined by the one, the only Mabel May.
1: Good morning.
0: What'd you think?
1: Oh, this was a wonderful time. I'm so lucky to have been able to be part of your show. Thank you.
0: I'm so lucky to have had you here on the Dawn Patrol with DJ Solomon. Hey, we got a live broadcast coming up at the top of the hour. Should be a ton of fun. And we do want to thank all the donors that donated over $500 over the past 2 hours. But it's really $1,000 because we've actually had a match by local realtor Amanda Solomon of Real Estate of Winter Park. Hey, are you asking yourself, why am I still paying rent? Right? Should I buy a home? Can I afford a home? Amanda can help you out. You can simply email her at amanda@rewinterpark.com or just reach out to Real Estate of Winter Park, that office. They can get you in touch. All right, we got one more song to go, and this one is a very special dedication song to a good friend of mine, Tony Berry, who lives in the Front Range, but his grandfather is a bit of a Grand County legend. His grandfather is a guy by the name of Gus Harris. Gus sadly passed away this past week at the age of 91 years old. Gus was actually former mayor of Granby in the 1960s. He was actually a school board member in the 1960s. And then for over 50 years, Gus was a school bus driver. Get on the bus with Gus. Over 50 years. What an incredible member of our community. And his grandson, Tony Berry, asked us to play this song. But Mabel May, if you would, kick us off and read it as if it were a children's novel.
1: Do you realize that you have the most beautiful face? Do you realize we're floating in space? Do you realize that happiness makes you cry? Do you realize that everyone you know will someday die? And instead of saying all of your goodbyes, let them know you realize that life goes fast. It's hard to make the good things last. You realize the sun doesn't go down. It's just an illusion caused by the world spinning round.

0: 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Go ahead.
1: All right, they told me the music room is around here somewhere. Here it is.
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6: 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Now you will see Morning Maniac music. Believe me, yeah. It's a new dawn.

0: good morning, Fraser Valley and all those streaming worldwide. I'm DJ John, your analog man, your guide through this musical journey today. You are in the music room on KFFR in Winter Park and KWTR in beautiful downtown Fraser, the coolest radio stations on the planet. Grab a seat and enjoy the next couple hours. We're broadcasting remote today. Yes, we are. And we have a couple guests here to this morning. Got DJ Foz. Hey, DJ Foz.
1: How's it going, DJ John?
0: Real good. Got a little heart palpitation going here because we got set up literally seconds ago.
1: And it worked perfectly.
0: It did.
1: Well, we are live here from Hot Sulphur Springs getting ready for Hot Sulphur Days. Come on down to the park and see us. And we're in a beautiful kind of country style studio. Have you ever seen so many guitars on the wall?
0: No. I'm kind of envious of all those guitars and all this equipment sitting here.
1: And the sound is impeccable. I mean, it's almost completely dead in here.
0: Right, exactly.
1: Well, I've got Will Artis here. He's the engineer for this studio. Will, tell us a little bit about the studio.
2: Hey, thanks, guys. Yeah, it's a great space. We're kind of a destination studio, so if you look out the window here to our front, you've got beautiful mountains shown all throughout Hot Sulphur Springs. The studio is it's a project studio, so we love to get folks in here that have ideas, great ideas, and we try and make those ideas just a little bit better, make them sound great, and continue doing that as we try and make more great music.
1: Now, part of the original studio was actually Eagle Wind Studio. And how did you get involved with Eagle Wind Studio? And what were some of the names that came through there?
2: Goodness, names, man, that's a good question. There were a lot that went through there. That studio was co-designed with Alan Parsons, and it was a great space. It was over in Winter Park, just in kind of around the McDonald's area over there. It was a little office park that it was in. Beautiful studio. We've actually taken a ton of that studio and brought it back here, even down to the original wood that was in the studio, the same doors that we had there. So it's really great being able to take all of that here and still be able to put it to use.
1: Awesome.
0: How do, if I'm an artist that I want to get recorded, how do I get a hold of you guys? How do we make this happen?
2: Sure. So Tony Rosacci, he's the owner of the studio. Tony has an email address that we can provide for you. I also have an email address that we can provide for you. If anybody is interested, we'd love to share that information with you.
0: Super.
1: Awesome. Well, let's get on to the show.
0: Yeah. So, as you know, every Saturday morning we have an Artist of the Week, and this Saturday is no different. Our group this week came together in the mid-60s in Birmingham, England, when a young keyboard prodigy named Steve teamed up with an older multi-instrumentalist named Spencer, who loved American rhythm and blues. They began jamming in local clubs, soon adding a bassist, Steve's brother named Muff, and a drummer named Pete, who shared the same obsession with soul records and tight, energetic grooves. They called themselves the Rhythm and Blues Quartet, and played regularly in the Birmingham pub, The Golden Eagle. What started as informal sessions quickly solidified into a band built around raw talent, sharp musical instincts, and a shared desire to blend blues, pop, and beat-driven energy into something fresh. Their chemistry was immediate, and within a short time, they became one of the most exciting new acts in the British music scene. Yeah, I think all you music geeks know who I'm talking about. Our Artist of the Week is none other than the Spencer Davis Group. Let's get our groove on, shall we?

0: All right, a heavy dose of oldies or classic rock or whatever you want to call it. It's good music. We started out with I'm a Man off our, or by our artist of the week, Spencer Davis. Come on. Sorry about that. Spencer Davis Group, a single released 1967 on Fontana Records, Artist Records, and Stone Records. Steve Winwood, Jimmy Miller wrote the song. The song was the last hit single by the band before the brothers Steve and Muff Winwood left to pursue their own separate careers. The song is included in the band's 1967 album, I'm a Man. Next, Manfred Mann, Blinded by the Light. The Roaring Silence is the album, 1976 release on Bronze Records and Warner Brothers Records, written by Bruce Springsteen. Prominent in the swinging London scene of the 60s, the group regularly appeared in the UK singles chart. Their breakthrough hit, 54321, was the theme tune for the ITV pop music show Ready, Steady, Go. The band achieved a UK and US number one hit with Doo Wah Diddy Diddy and more, and two further UK number one singles, Pretty Flamingo, which is a really cool song, by the way, and Mighty Quinn. Lastly, Crazy Elephant, Gimme Gimme Good Lovin', off the album Crazy Elephant, 1969 release on Bell Records. Joey Levine, Richie Cordell wrote it. Crazy Elephant was a studio concoction, yeah, kind of made-up band, the Marzano Calvert Studio Band, created by Jerry Cassinets and Jeffrey Katz of Super K Productions. I don't know if anybody's old enough out there to remember Super K Productions, but they put out a lot of cut and non-licensed recordings. And they promoted in Cashbox magazine as allegedly being a group of Welsh coal miners, which they were not. All right, we are here in Hot Sulphur Springs. DJ Foz is with me. We are into the extended part of our fundraising campaign. We're looking to raise funds to extend our reach to Hot Sulphur Springs and Kremling. DJ Foz, any thoughts on that?
1: Oh, absolutely. You know, we've worked really hard over the last 5 years to extend our reach into Granby and Grand Lake and Hot Sulphur Springs, which is where we're at right now. And there's a growing interest out there in Kremling, which they can get us. It's just a little spotty here and there, and this little spotty in the Byers Canyon area. And they're really interested in having a satellite studio and a station that comes in well. So we have all the preliminary plans in place, and if the FCC does what they say, they are going to open a translator window, which would extend our broadcast all the way to Rabbit Ears Pass. Now, we've worked with Mountain Parks Electric, who says we can use one of their towers to do this, so all we need is, we think, it's about a $50,000 job, but we have some grantors out there, and any donations that come in right now, between now and Kremling Days, which is next Sunday, will be allocated towards this project. And in my mind, I think it'd be pretty awesome for us to extend from Bertha Pass to Rabbit Ears Pass.
0: Especially since we don't need a new tower. I mean, really expensive stuff is a tower, putting up a third tower. We don't need to do that since we're gonna be using someone else's. So that's a great way to extend our reach.
1: And everything right now is being matched. So anybody who makes a donation at KFFR.org will get their money doubled, and all that money will go towards this translator site.
0: Ooh, a matching donation. So all you folks out there who may have been holding off a little bit, haven't donated yet, or maybe if you did a donation, do it again. Get it matched. Your money is more powerful today than it ever will be.
1: And they can choose the Analog Man to donate that to, right?
0: Yeah, DJ John and our group that I'm part of, we're in third place right now. We're going to shoot up to second place. Who knows, maybe in first place if we get a big bunch of donations today.
1: And again, we are live from a secret location, Tony Rosacci's studio. It's a really awesome studio in here, very dead. It's got just a really neat atmosphere. If you're interested in recording here, you You can email Tony at Tony Rosacci, R-O-S-A-C-C-I, at msn.com, or Willis Artis, who we were just talking to earlier, and that's Willis, W-I-L-L-I-S, at elevationsoundworks.com. Would you want to record in here, John?
0: Oh, absolutely. I mean, it is the acoustics. You're calling it dead. I know that that's a term that means that there isn't a lot of reverberation in that, but the acoustics in here is awesome. I don't think I've ever sounded better.
1: I think you sound great. The analog man is sounding good on the radio today.
0: Talk about sounding good. What do you say we spin a few 45s? I'm intentionally not playing any punk today because DJ Foz is a big punk fan.
1: Ah.
0: So I'm going to kill him with all kinds of classic rocks and oldies. So here we go, a few 45s.

0: How is that for some old 45s? Scratchy as they may be. All right, we started out the set with Freddie and the Dreamers. So DJ Dave has his show on Sunday mornings, and last week I was listening to it, and he played a Freddie and the Dreamers song, which I hadn't thought about Freddie and the Dreamers in ages, so I figured I'd dig one up too. So we started out with I'm Telling You Now by Freddie. Single released in 63 on Columbia Records and Tower Records. Freddie Garrity and Mitch Murray wrote the song. Freddie and the Dreamers were an English beat band that had a number of hit records between 62 and 65. The band was well known for their stage act, which was enhanced by comic antics by frontman Freddie Garrity. Next, Barbara Feldon. Anybody old enough to remember Barbara? She did her song 99, a single release in 66 on RCA Records. Marion Grudoff and Raymond Jessel wrote it. Barbara Feldon, who happens to be the young age of 93 right now, 93, yes, is an American actress primarily known for her roles on television. Her most prominent role was that of Agent 99 in the 1965 to 1970 sitcom Get Smart, which earned her two Primetime Emmy Award nominations for Outstanding Lead Actress in a Comedy Series. She was much better than Max. Next, Bread, the soft rock band of soft rock bands, doing Guitar Man off the album of the same name, 1972 release on Elektra Records, written by David Gates. David knew Leon Russell, and both played in bar bands around the Tulsa area. Both David and Leon headed for California to check out the music scene there. Leon, of course, became a session musician with The Wrecking Crew and, of course, had a big solo career. Lastly, Mouth and McNeil, How Do You Do, is off the album of the same name. 1971 release on Decca and Phillips Records. Hans van Hemmet and Harry von Hoof wrote it. Yeah, little over-the-seas pronunciation there. They were formed in 1971 when record producer Hemmet brought together Big Mouth. That's actually his name, believe it, Big Mouth, and Maggie McNeil. Big Mouth had previously sung in a number of 60s bands, including Speedway. McNeil had released one solo single before teaming up with Big Mouth, a cover of Marvin Gaye's I Heard It Through the Grapevine, also produced by Hemmet. Hey, DJ Foz, we just got a $2,000 donation.
1: Wow.
0: Can you believe that?
1: I cannot. But you know what's special about this donation is it's a matching donation. So,
0: Oh my God.
1: This donor, do you know who this donor might be?
0: I might know him and her kind of well.
1: Do we want to divulge who this donor might be?
0: So the donor is Lisa Pendergast.
1: Lisa Pendergast, our board member.
0: Yes.
1: She said, I believe in this station. I believe that you can meet our stretch goal. Here's $2,000, but there's a catch.
0: Well, what's the catch?
1: We have to get other people to match that catch.
0: All right, there you go.
1: So I don't know. What do you think? Should we go two times the donor or three times the donation?
0: I think we go high. Go big or go home is what I say.
1: So let's do this. How about for the rest of the show, anyone who donates will get their money tripled.
0: Oh my God.
1: By Lisa Pendergast.
0: There you go. I love it. I love it. Lisa, you are so good.
1: Thank you, Lisa. Thank you for the surprise donation. So if you go to KFFR.org, click on that donate button, your money will be tripled. And think about it. You can drive from Winter Park all the way to Steamboat listening to John's Music Room.
0: Yeah. Oh, I would do that every Saturday. I would. It's worth it.
1: I know. You know, there's a lot of people that say, you know, it's a beautiful Sunday afternoon. I'm going to get in my car and just drive into the mountains and listen to KFFR. What a better way to live life.
0: I know. I know. It's great. Our music, our DJs are so cool. We have such diverse music. We play everything from classic rock, obviously, but we play punk, we play bluegrass, we play
1: jazz, pop.
0: I mean, we're all over the place. So you turn on KFFR or KWTR and you will hear all kinds of different music.
1: That's right. And of course, today we are at Hot Sulphur Springs for Hot Sulphur's Springs Day. I can see the cottonwood trees of the Colorado River right in front of me. Yeah. Gorgeous view.
0: It's absolutely gorgeous here.
1: Maybe a little bit better view than the studio?
0: Oh, yeah. Oh, yeah. We don't have windows in the studio, at least not in the DJ room.
1: So it's a beautiful day here. We are at a secret location in Hot Sulphur Springs, but this is a beautiful studio that people can book through Tony Rosacci. That's Tony, R-O-S-A-C-C-I at MSN.com. Unfortunately, he's not playing Hot Sulphur Springs Day today. Dan Rial is filling in, but we had Tony on our stage last week with Teddy Brujo, and we had a great time. 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Everything here in the next, I got to make a little adjustment. 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
0: Way to go, Lisa. 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Our DJs, they play the most diverse music you can find. 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No matter where you live, it's kind of like your vacation is never ending. How about a little pop culture history?

September 16th, 1977, Mark Boland died instantly when the car driven by Gloria Jones crashed into a sycamore tree in Barnes, London. Their two-year-old son, Roland, survived only because he happened to be staying with his grandparents that night. Because Mark was still legally married to his estranged first wife, June Child, and his will predated Roland's birth, Gloria and Roland inherited nothing. No royalties, no property, no financial support. A bureaucratic cruelty on top of unbearable grief. David Bowie, Mark's longtime friend and Roland's godfather, immediately offered help. For 17 years, David Bowie paid Roland's school tuition, fees, books, uniforms, and helped Gloria with living expenses. He called regularly, sent gifts, and stayed involved, not as a celebrity, but as Uncle David. David Bowie told no one, not the press, not his publicist, not even most friends. The support only became public after his death in 2016 when Roland shared the story. When June Child died in 1994, Roland finally inherited his father's estate. David Bowie quietly stepped back, having fulfilled his promise to protect his friend's son until adulthood. Roland grew into a musician and poet, carrying both his father's artistic spirit and David Bowie's example of integrity. His tribute to David Bowie after David's death captured the heart of the story. David Bowie quietly supported his late friend's son for 17 years, financially, emotionally, and personally, without ever seeking recognition. It's a portrait of friendship, loyalty, and integrity that only came to light after David Bowie's death.

0: Broadcasting live from the Tone Lab here in Hot Sulphur Springs. It is a gorgeous day out there. It is a gorgeous view from the Tone Lab. I tell you, if you are an artist, you want to be recorded, contact Tony, and he will put you into stardom.
1: That's Tony Risacci at MSN.com.
0: Yeah, so anyway, we're going to be right back. I got to do the legal mumble jumble here, and we'll be right back.

0: Hello, this is Zeman from Croatia, a land of thousand islands and waterfalls and caves. 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
2: All right, thank you, Ivan. We are broadcasting from Hot Sulphur Springs here. 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Not sure who that is, but thank you for the donation. You are helping us get to Rabbit Ears Pass. In fact, their comment when they made the donation was from Berthoud to Rabbit Ears. Let's do this. And we're going to do it.
3: I like it. 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
2: And who doesn't like John's Music Room?
3: I don't know. I
2: haven't found anybody yet.
3: I really like it when it plays punk rock, just like David Bowie.
2: Hey, so I got climbed on here by DJ Foz because he says, what do you mean no punk rock today? David Bowie is punk rock. So I have a question for the audience. Is David Bowie classic rock or is he punk rock?
3: He's definitely got a little punk in him. He played at CBGB's. So here's my suggestion. If you want to weigh in on this, you got to go to kffr.org, click that donate button, donate $5 and tell us, is David Bowie punk rock or classic rock?
2: Yeah, classic rock, people. He's classic rock.
3: Punk rock, for sure.
2: The definition of punk rock is what? You played at CBGB?
3: Absolutely.
2: So everybody's punk rock.
3: We'll see about that. Let's let the listeners tell us. So that $5 turns into $15 during this 13 or this three times match. So go on there and let us know. Is David Bowie punk rock or classic rock?
2: Yeah, and if you think he's like yacht rock, put that down too.
3: Ooh, that's an insult. He's definitely not, definitely not yacht rock.
2: Yeah, he might be yacht rock for all I know. Hey, look at Ryan. There's somebody at the door. It's
3: what?
2: It's Bare Naked Ladies.
3: Wow.

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I'm tense and nervous and I can't relax. I can't sleep cause my bed is on fire. Don't touch me, I'm a real live wire.

0: Hey, thanks for coming in, guys. Bare Naked Ladies. They began as a duo in the duo of Ed Robertson and Stephen Page. Both attended Churchill Heights Public School and met after a Peter Gabriel concert. They were counselors at Interprovincial Music Camp in McKellar, Ontario. Page was impressed by Robertson's harmonizing when they began playing songs together. While attending a Bob Dylan concert at Exhibition Stadium, they decided on the name Bare Naked Ladies. Fair warning, if you Google Bare Naked Ladies, you may get more than you asked for.
1: And somehow they found their way all the way to the Tone Lab. That was impressive.
0: Yeah. Yeah, thanks for coming in. They're going to be eating lunch here in hot Sulphur Springs, so anybody wants to come over, you could probably have lunch with Bare Naked Ladies.
1: That's right. We will be live here at the Hot Sulphur Days. I think the parade gets started at noon, so come on down to Hot Sulphur, and it's a beautiful day out here. I mean, the cottonwoods are green, the aspens are blowing in the wind. It's just a great place to be.
0: Yeah, I'm looking out at some horses right now. I mean, they're on the range and hanging out with us. We may have them walk into the station.
1: Is that the Bare Naked Ladies hanging out with the horses?
0: Yeah, they're riding the horses bare naked. Look at that.
1: Wow.
0: All right, we want to give a shout out to Mr. Steve Stetson for making a contribution during the Bare Naked Ladies set. Thank you, Steve. As we said earlier, your donation has been matched three times by Miss Lisa Pendergast.
1: Thank you, Lisa. Thank you, Steve. And we are now at $84,400. So we're well on our way to get more signal out towards the west of our county.
0: Hey, DJ Foz, what's the best car for a cardiologist to own?
1: Ooh.
0: A beater.
1: Nice.
0: That's compliments my sister Chris in Florida. Thank you, Chris.
1: Good one.
0: All right, we're going to get into our Side Alive now. This week we have Tedeschi Trucks Band with Leon Russell, Mad Dogs and Englishmen. The live album, titled Mad Dogs and Englishmen Revisited, was recorded nearly a decade ago on September 11, 2015, at the Lockin' Music Festival in Arlington, Virginia. In addition to band leaders Susan Tedeschi and Derek Trucks, the performance featured original Mad Dogs touring musicians Rita Coolidge, Claudia Lanier, and Chris Stinton, as well as several other special guests, including Doyle Barnhall and the Black Crowes' Chris Robinson. Traffic's Dave Mason and North Mississippi All-Stars Anders Osborne, Warren Haynes, Pamela Pollan, and John Bell. So lots of stars on that album, or on this album you're about to hear. In addition, of course, Leon jumped in because he was one part of the original Mad Dogs and Englishmen, Joe Cocker and Leon Russell, and he helped out with this recording too. So we're going to be playing one of the sides, if my friend here, DJ Foz, can cue it up, and we will go.
1: Well, and I just want people to recognize here for a second that we've lugged a record player all the way over to the Tone Lab to make this happen. This is actually on vinyl, on remote. I think this has never been done before. We've never had a record player on a remote site.
0: Yeah, and it made the trip in the car, and we kept Lisa the car under the speed limit, so we were all good there.
1: We had fun there.
0: Yeah.
1: We did get one recent donation. Abe Medina just donated $60 or $20 that got matched to make it $60.
0: Excellent.
1: And she says, a life without music is an error. Keep the music playing.
0: All right. Well, we'll do that. So we're going to do Side Alive, Mad Dogs and Englishmen.
2: Please welcome up Claudia Lanier.

0: to Dashie Trucks Band, redoing the Mad Dogs and the Englishmen album, originally done by Joe Cocker and Leon Russell. Hey, we are literally $200 away because of the tripling of hitting $85,000 in our fundraising campaign.
1: You can do it, people. I believe it.
0: Yeah.
1: Three times the match. All we need is $200. We'll be at $85,000. We are here live in Hot Sulphur Springs, getting ready for Hot Sulphur Springs Day. Come out and see us. Say hi to the KFFR people. We'll have our swag out here. If you've donated during the membership drive, make sure you come out and get your KFFR hat or your KFFR sticker or any of the fun stuff that we give out.
0: I'm wearing a KFFR dad hat.
1: Ooh, the new one. It says 10 years on air. It looks nice.
0: Yeah, I'm styling. I'm styling here at the Tone Lab in Hot Sulphur Springs, watching the horses go by, watching the bare naked ladies ride the horses bare naked. No?
1: No, yeah. They're still out there, aren't they?
0: Yeah, they are.
1: They just can't get enough.
0: Yeah, they are. All right, $200, folks. Come on. We can do it. I know we can. Put that, or go to KFFR.org, hit the donate button. Thanks to Miss Lisa Pendergast, it's being tripled today, so you can do it. I know you can.
1: I believe in you.
0: We do believe in you. All right, we're going to slide into our Artists of the Week. The Spencer Davis Group, Muff Winwood, came up with the band's name, reasoning Spencer, as in Spencer Davis, was the only one who enjoyed doing interviews. So he pointed out that if we called it the Spencer Davis Group, the rest of us could stay in bed and let him do the work. The group's first professional recording was a cover version of Dimples, released as a single in 64. In late 65, they gained their first number one single with Keep On Running, written by reggae musician Jackie Edwards. In 66, they followed this with another Jackie Edwards-written number one hit, Somebody Help Me, and the top 20 hit, When I Come Home. This song was a collaboration between Edwards and Steve Winwood. Of course, everybody knows Steve Winwood because he went on to become a superstar. In late 66 and early 67, the group achieved two more hits with Gimme Some Lovin', and went on, which went top five, and I'm a Man, which you heard at the top of the hour, in the top 10. Both of them sold over 1 million copies and were awarded gold record status. Gimme Some Lovin' was written by Spencer Davis and the Winwood Brothers, while I'm a Man was written by Steve Winwood and the group's producer, Jimmy Miller. The tracks proved to be their breakthrough in the U.S. Steve left the group, as did Muff. Steve formed Traffic later, and then, of course, then his own solo career, which was huge. But for the moment, we're sticking with the Spencer Davis Group as our Artist of the Week. Let's get them on the air.

0: The Spencer Davis Group, grandfather of punk rock. Right, DJ Foz?
1: I don't know about that.
0: Hey, I want to give a shout out to Dave and Liz Fowler. They made a donation during that last set. Thank you, Dave. Thank you, Liz. You guys are great. We love you. And Augie looks awesome. That's their dog. They're sitting on the boat with the dog listening to KFFR over in Kentucky.
1: And that put us really close to that $85,000 mark. We're basically $100 away to make that mark. We are live here in Hot Sulphur Springs. Come see us for Hot Sulphur Days. We're going to have a tent. We're going to have our swag out. You can get your KFFR hat if you've donated during this membership drive. Come over and say hi.
0: We're going to close out and say a few words right after this.

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I surely hope that you have enjoyed the tunes today. I certainly have enjoyed spinning the tunes for you. We'll see you next Saturday when we always put on our rock and roll shoes and get your morning going. In the meantime, be good, stay safe, always buckle your helmet, and rock on, people.

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1: Very interesting.
2: I promise that wasn't your studio, Tony.
3: 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Sorry about that.
2: Well, that's been fun. Thanks for letting me join your show at John's Music Room. 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
3: Thank you, Tony, for letting us use this place. It's an awesome place. We've never sounded better.
2: I know. I think so. So we're going to be live here at Hot Sulphur Days all day long. So come see us out at the park. If you've donated during the drive, come and get your swag. If you haven't donated, come out and donate and get some swag then. That dad hat looks real great on you.
3: Yeah, it does. It does. It's a cool hat. We also have trucker hats. I like the dad style hat, but we also have trucker hats. And keep donating. You can still go to the KFFR.org website, hit the donate button. I think we have some matching money from Lisa left, so we'll keep matching that until that's gone.
2: All right, we are going to send it back to the studio. DJ Cruz is getting ready, and I think she has some tunes from Tony, his Tone and the Vibe band, she's going to kick it off with. Again, we will be live at Hot Sulphur Days all day today, so come out and see us. We'll be doing live breaks, talking to people here at the park, and celebrating community radio. Over to you, Susie.
4: Hey, everyone. Happy Hot Sulphur Days. Just want to do a little shout out to Tony for letting our DJs make a big mess out there with the turntable. And yeah, hopefully you guys are having a great day. It's beautiful out. Just want to do a little shout out to everyone that's still donating. We are in our stretch goal now. And we'll talk a little bit about that in just a minute, but I wanted to let you know that the time is 11:06, and you are listening to KFFR Winter Park and KWTR Fraser. Welcome to our annual membership drive. We're still standing after 10 years. Will you stand with us? And we have reached our operational goal, and now we turn west. The FCC has announced a 2026 filing window for new FM translators. KFFR has identified a possible translator site that would strengthen our reach into Kremlin and beyond. Any donations made between now and June 20th will be earmarked to meet this stretch goal. And our goal right now, well, actually, we've bypassed it. We are up to $84,755. I'd like to add to that during the show here. I'm in for the Clifton show, and I will also be back on today from 6 to 8 p.m. And right now, I have a special treat. It's going to be a song called Sanctuary from Tone and the Vibe. Thanks for listening.

0: How about that for a Saturday? DJ John made me do it. He put some Leon Russell in my head, and that was actually a cover by Donny Hathaway, and that was done in 1990. And so, in a nice tribute to Leon Russell, who is no longer with us. And before that, we had Rock Wiz, Rock On with Nietzsche and Arnell and Chet Faker. And we started that cool set with Tone and the Vibe, our very own, and the song was Sanctuary. And if you don't have that CD, you're missing out. It is awesome. I got it right away when they put that one out, and it's a really good times there. Hey, if you are in Hot Sulphur or heading that way, you need to stop by Hot Sulphur Days. Be sure to look for the KFFR tent at the park. We will also be going live with break-ins between 3 and 5 p.m. today. We hope to see you there. 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You can do any amount. We are happy to take anything you got. So, and of course, we appreciate that. DJ Cruz in for the Clifton Show, and got some Lemonheads coming up next. And I'm just going to play the fishing report today. And also, we are taking requests, 970-726-5337. Or if you know me, you can text me. Thanks.
1: It's time for the Grand County Fishing Report for the week of June 8th, 2026. Spring runoff is still coming into our lakes and reservoirs, keeping the bite in the area going strong. Whether you're out for a pristine mountain day on one of our many area lakes or reservoirs, or wading through a legendary stretch of river, you can't go wrong this time of year. Definitely don't delay in planning your time on the water before the big summer warm-up arrives. Lake Granby. Stillwater Boat Ramp is open 6 a.m. to 8 p.m. Water temperature in the upper 50s to low 60s. Lake trout fishing is excellent. Target them in 40 to 70 foot depths with natural colored plastic or very close to the bottom. Grand Lake. Boat ramps are open 6 a.m. to 8 p.m. Fishing for all species is fair to good. Target the inlet areas and natural rocky shorelines for rainbow and brown trout with silver spoons and jerk baits. Early and late in the day, a fly in a bubble can be very productive. Williams Fork River below the dam is flowing at 76 CFS. Good rainbow and brown trout action on midge patterns and foamback emergers. Keep an eye out for the hoppers that should be showing up soon. That concludes today's report. Good luck out there, anglers. 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Learn more at fishingwithbernie.com.

her friend and also my friend John, who are listening from Southern California. Thanks, Eve. She made a donation of $20, but it was tripled, so it was really $60. So if you feel like donating, we do have the matching funds, and we have partner businesses and individuals that do such a great job and are so generous to us that we are able to double and triple whatever you donate. So we appreciate that. I will give you a shout out on the radio and thank you if you want me to or not. All right. Today, KFFR is on location in Hot Sulphur Springs for Hot Sulphur Days. Be sure to look out for the KFFR tent at the park. We will also be going live with break-ins between 3 and 5. We hope to see you there. Stop by, say hi, see our DJs out there, and have some fun. It's beautiful. So I'm here in the studio, and we're going to get back to some more songs here. Let's see, what have I got for you? I have some Oingo Boingo. I have some Dire Straits. I have some, let's see, why don't we play a little Elvis Costello. We've got Tone and the Vibe queued up again. We have Keb Mo, Robert Cray. Those are just some of the artists that I have lined up for you. So thanks again for listening, and KFFR.

0: Anna? Are you Anna?
1: Yes, you kind of surprised us, Mrs. McCandless.
0: I'll bet I did. And if you're going to be stooping my son in our lakeside cabin, why don't you just go on and call me Monique? And put something on, dear.
1: All right.
0: You too, Frank.
2: Okay, Ma.
0: Children generally greet their parents with their pants on. Or they did when I was young.
3: Looks like Monique done forgot how to get freaky. Ever notice how when people get old, they get fun or confused with

0: All right, that was Jenny Owen Young's Led to the Sea. Before that, we had Elvis Costello, Wrong, Wrong, Wrong, Wrong About Me, and Dire Straits with Six Blade Knife, Jamestown Revival with Love is a Burden, and House of Mercy by Sarah Jarosz. All right, you guys, 11:47 on Saturday morning. Just wanted to give you a heads up that we are out in hot sulfur for hot sulfur days, and go to the tent, see our DJs, see some of our staff. It's such a beautiful day. Hopefully everyone is wearing their sunscreen and riding their bike and drinking lots of water. All right, this is DJ Cruz. It is actually the Clifton show, but I am in for Clifton today because sometimes we just sub for each other. So he'll be back next week, hopefully, but I'm here with you today till 1 o'clock. So thanks for listening, and we are still taking money, even though we have reached our operational goal, and now we turn west. The FCC has announced a 2026 filing window for new FM translators. KFFR has identified a possible translator site that would strengthen our reach into Kremlin and beyond. Super cool. Any donations made between now and June 20th will be earmarked to meet this stretch goal. And right now, we are tripling our donations. So if you donate 20, that amount comes to us as $60. So make me look good, you guys. I'm on till 1. Give me some cash. Just kidding. I'm going to give you some more music here shortly.
1: 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And somehow, after all these years, they still let me near a microphone. 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

Hey guys, how good was that? That was Tone and the Vibe again with Gypsy. I can't even tell you how talented our friend Tony is. He is amazing. He used to be the main owner of Eagle Wind Sound, and that studio was above my shop, and I would go up there and just listen to those guys jam or stand in the stairwell and listen to what they were playing. And it was always just so good, so creative. So thank you, Tony Rosacci. All right, you guys, KFFR, Winter Park, and KWTR, Fraser. We are still in our annual membership drive, even though we have reached our operational goal. We are still collecting funds. It's called a stretch goal, and we are reaching out to you guys to make some more money for a possible translator site that would strengthen our reach into Kremlin and beyond. So any donations made between now and June 20th will be earmarked to meet the stretch goal, and that money will be put towards that FM translator. So just wanted to say thank you for all the people that have donated so far. We have outstanding support. I mean, I'm speechless looking at how much money that we made so quickly. We are $84,815. And so that's just amazing, because people came out that first week and just donated like crazy. And I just want to say a thank you to Lisa Pendergast, who is our current matching fund sponsor. And Lisa's a good friend of mine. So, hey, Lisa, hope you're listening. And it's just a great day. So, again, you're listening to KFFR Winter Park and KWTR Fraser. And I am DJ Cruz, and I am in for the Clifton Show until 1. So we've got one more hour. And thanks for listening. Again, we had Tone and the Vibe with Gypsy Strings. Oingo Boingo turned it up a little bit with No One Lives Forever. And then we had Jenny Owen Young's Before That Led to the Sea. I'm going to get into a little bit of Sarah Shook and the Disarmers next.

0: Greetings, Grand County. This is your water report, and I'm Abby with UC Wet, bringing you the latest readings from the headwaters of the Colorado River. On Tuesday, June 9th, the stream flows at the Colorado River near Kremling yesterday peaked at 332 CFS. At the Fraser River below Crooked Creek, they peaked at 20 CFS, and the Williams Fork below the reservoir peaked at 64 CFS. And now let's talk about stream temperatures. Yesterday's high temperature for the Colorado River at Kremling was 70 degrees Fahrenheit. The Fraser River at Tabernash was 63 degrees Fahrenheit, and the Williams Fork near Partial was 60 degrees Fahrenheit. Next up are reservoir levels. With historically low snowpack, our reservoir levels are low. Lake Granby currently is 67% full. Green Mountain Reservoir is 38% full. And the Williams Fork River or reservoir is 54% full and remains closed to motorized recreation. Now let's take a quick look at our Trans Mountain diversions, or water that is sent from west of the Continental Divide to the Front Range. As of yesterday, the 24-hour average diversion for the Adams Tunnel at Grand Lake was 250 CFS, and the Moffett Tunnel at Winter Park was 268 CFS. 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And I'm Abby, reporting for UC Wet, whose mission is to promote awareness and conservation of our lands and streams in the Upper Colorado watershed. 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And also tune into KFFR Public Affairs on Wednesday, July 1st and July 8th to hear conservationists and water users discuss this year's water resources.
1: 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This is DJ Cruz. We've got DJ Daring is up next with the Heathen Sing-Along, and she is going to be joined by Heartbreak Angel and Paper Girl, and that is going to start at 1 p.m. And just wanted to do a couple thank yous for donations today. Coming in hot from Hot Sulfur Days. Thank you, KFFR. We got that from Colleen, Biscuit, and Finn, and that was a donation towards DJ Scatter and his team. And then thank you to Claire for her donation, and that donation was also tripled. So if you guys feel like donating $60, it becomes $180. If you donate $10, it becomes $30. So we just appreciate whatever you guys can give. And also, if you're out near Hot Sulfur, KFFR is on location in Hot Sulfur Springs for Hot Sulfur Days. Be sure to look for our tent, go and bug our DJs and our staff, and then we'll have some live break-ins between 3 and 5 today. Hope to see you there. I can't be there because I'm here, but I will be back here on the air from 6 to 8 tonight. So let's see. We've got some Oracle Sisters coming up here, and we'll just get back to the music.

All right, that was the Robert Cray Band. I saw them once at Jazz Fest. So good, so talented. Yeah, the song was A Picture of a Broken Heart. Before that, we had the Oracle Sisters with The Dandelion. And just wanted to say thank you to Mara Erlinson and Jay Erlinson for donating. And their amount was tripled as well. And I also want to do a shout out to my friend Bones, who's in the middle of donating right now. So hopefully everything is getting calculated there, guys. And thank you so much. Again, we are out at Hot Sulfur Days. Be sure to look for that KFFR tent and go and say hi. All right. We're going to get back to some music here. I'm DJ Cruz. And I will be here for another half an hour. And we're going to get some Cold War Kids going on here for you. Thanks for listening.

0: one of my favorite bands, Elephant Revival, and that song was Shadows Past. And we just, let's see, we had Palace with Live Well, and SEVA and the Tiger's Mouth, Bobby Weir, Lay My Lily Down, and Cold War Kids with Love Is Mystical. And we just had a couple donors have mentioned that the website was a little funky there. 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So that way your donation will show up so we can read your name on the air. All right. Thank you so much for donating, everyone. We are still out at Haas Elfer Days. So stop by the tent. You can always donate there with Anastasia or Ryan or the other staff and DJs that are out there today. I just wanted to give a big thanks for listening to my show, which was originally the Clifton Show. He's out today, but I will be back from 6 to 8 tonight with a whole different playlist. So just wanted to say thanks for listening. We have the Heathen Sing-Along, starting with DJ Daring up next. And DJ Daring is going to have the Heathen Sing-Along, joined by Heartbreak Angel and Paper Girl. So we'll have that to look forward to. I am going to say thank you and goodbye. I've got some more songs queued up for you in the meantime, but I just wanted to say thanks for listening. Appreciate you guys, and have a wonderful day.
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0: Well, hey, hi, howdy, hello there. It's your girl, DJ Daring, here in the KFFR studio. I am joined by some of our fantastic DJ guests today. When I told our fantastic DJ Carl I was thinking about inviting them in, she basically jumped for joy.
1: Woo-hoo-hoo.
0: So I was like, let's go. I am joined today by DJ Paper Girl and DJ Heartbreak Angel. Hey, folks.
2: Hey, DJ Daring.
0: Hey, girl. Hey.
3: Hey, hey, DJ.
0: Hey.
3: What's up, Fridge Valley?
0: Woo! And then all of Paper Girl and Heartbreak Angel's friends listening out there, we're giving you a big hey, hey, Heidi, how are you doing? Hello there.
3: That's right, which means donate to the KFFR fundraiser.
0: Yes, we're just shaking the cup. I was thinking I should have gotten online and found a cup jingling noise.
2: Oh,
0: shake of the cup. Just imagine there's coins rattling. Jingle, jingle, shaker, shaker.
3: But just a few coins.
0: Just a few coins. We need
2: we
0: more
2: want
0: coins.
2: Bills.
0: We need
2: we
0: more
2: bills.
0: Coins.
3: That's why they call her Paper Girl.
0: Uh-huh, yes. Yeah,
3: she makes it rain.
0: See, you guys are really good at the sound effects over there. We are shaking the paper. We're flipping the stack. We have made it to our $75,000 goal. But wait, there's more. We have dreams and aspirations here at KFFR. And now that we've reached our initial goal, we are still dreaming. So we're going to keep asking you for more money until I think the end of today. We want to take KFFR even farther. KFFR and K-Water are looking towards the next 10 years. We are looking west. Anything that goes beyond our goal today is going to be used towards getting more translators that can get us more of the Grand County vibes. We want to be in Kremling. We want to be in Rabbit Ears Pass. We want to be even stronger in Grand Lake, Hot Sulphur, Partial. For all of our friends out there, say hey to our friends out in Partial. The FCC has announced a 2026 filing window for new FM translators. KFFR has identified a possible translator site that would strengthen our reach into Kremling and beyond. Oh, I like having people here to laugh at my silly jokes.
3: I'm just impressed with the high level of technology we have in the studio.
0: We got sound effects. I learned it from the best, DJ Skin Dog. meow. Let's see. Any donations made between now and June 20th will be earmarked to reach this stretch goal. So very exciting things we're doing here. So please donate. I'm not sure if we're being triple matched right now or if we're just being double matched. Just being double matched. Being double matched is awesome. But I can now confirm that we're being triple matched.
2: All right.
0: Thanks to these businesses and Lisa Pendergast. Hey, Lisa. She's so cute. Our funds are being matched. So your $10 becomes $30. $100 becomes $300. The math is mathing. So we just really are going to keep asking for the rest of today. I believe today is our last day. But as I'm asking and asking, I also just want to say thank you, thank you, thank you, thank you, and definitely thank you. Thank you all so much for donating. I know it's tough times for a lot of people, and every little bit that you guys have contributed to KFFR just makes my little heart feel so warm. So thank you all so much. We are so thankful. It's one of my big joys to be here, to be able to play my silly little music songs for you guys today. Let's talk about the music we played. So we had a little trifecta of a set there. Yes, we did. I picked the first song. I picked a song called Young the Giant. That's a song called Superposition. I love Young the Giant. They're amazing. I'm going to go see them this summer. I am so excited. And that Superposition song keeps growing on me, so I really like that. And the next song we picked was by Paper Girl. Do you want to tell us about that one?
2: Yes. It was called Francis by Role Model. And it's just one of my faves.
0: It's really nice. Yeah. It's really nice.
2: I love to drive around and listen to my liked songs on random.
0: Yeah.
2: And, you know, it just pops in there up. And makes me smile.
0: I must be in your liked songs because sometimes you guys send pictures of my songs popping up on your random.
2: You 100% are in my liked songs.
0: My heart is so warm right now. All right, Heartbreak Angel, what was the song we played after that?
3: I chose Nico Case's Whip the Blankets off her 2000 album, Furnace Room Lullaby, which,
0: gorgeous.
3: As I just said to my two fellow DJs before we were on air, there was about a 3-month stretch back in 2000 when I listened to that album daily.
0: 150 times.
3: Yeah.
0: Yes. Yes.
3: Oh, the mathing is mathing.
0: The math is mathing. I'm a musician, so I may not know much, but I know some.
3: I have to get out my abacus.
0: Mm-hmm. I got to get all my beans together and count them. I love that, though, when you get an album that you just, like, devour like chocolate cake, you know.
3: I needed it emotionally.
0: Uh-huh.
3: Right. Yeah. Like chocolate cake.
0: It's basically the same. Totally. Sometimes I notice those records do come to me, and more than just me, those records come to us when we need them the most.
3: That was one of them for me, for yeah. A Spring Lullaby.
0: That's a beautiful thing. Yeah. Thank you, Miss Nico Case. That was beautiful. All right, we're going to, I love yapping with y'all, but the listeners out there want to hear some music. So we're going to do another, I believe this is another Paper Girl choice. We're going to do, I think we're going to do another trifecta set here. I liked how that came together. This is a song called Malibu Love Nest. That sounds fun. Mm-hmm. And the artist is called Luna. We'll see you guys in just a little bit.

0: Well, hello again.
1: Hey, hey, hey.
2: Howdy, howdy.
0: Oh, it's so fun to have friends in the studio. Hey, friends.
1: Hey, friends.
2: Hey, hey. Oh,
0: thank you so much, guys, for coming in to hang out today. So fun. Y'all are listening to KFFR. I am DJ Daring. I am in the studio with Heartbreak Angel and Paper Girl. We are here shaking the cup. Jangle, jangle, jangle, jangle, jangle. Shaka, shaka, shaka. We are asking for donations. I forgot to mention, I am still offering, if you make a $40 donation or more, I'm still doing free haircuts. If you donate $40 or more, I am DJ Daring. The haircut would be with me. If you need a haircut and you love KFFR, give us $40 and I will get you a free haircut. I am working my favorite haircut to do. I call it the Pete. The first time I ever did that haircut, it was on my friend whose
2: Pete?
0: Name you might
1: Steve.
0: Yeah. Yes. But it's really fun and I love doing it and it looks good on lots of dudes. So if you want the Pete, all you have to do is make a $40 donation to KFFR. Let's see. What else are we doing over here? We have made it to 85,385. That's
1: Cha-ching.
0: A nice round number. Yeah.
1: Yes.
0: Speaking
1: very
0: of jingle,
1: good.
0: See, we don't need sound effects.
1: It's a palindrome,
0: you
1: that number.
0: Almost.
1: 853-58.
0: Oh, I was going to say that, though.
1: I need to get out my abacus again.
0: You got to get all those beans back out.
2: You need to do some mathing. Yeah.
0: No, sometimes we just invert the numbers and then we get excited because we love palindromes.
1: We do. Hannah.
0: I love palindromes.
1: Hannah.
2: Race car.
0: Wairika Bakery.
1: Wow, you both got me there.
0: I mean, I think we all won. We all just won there. That was beautiful. Let's see. We are here in the studio in Fraser, but KFFR is actually on location today in Hot Sulfur Springs for Hot Sulfur Days. Be sure to look for the KFFR.

0: Yeah.
1: Give it to us.
0: I wonder if they've had the pie contest yet.
2: I believe it was last night.
0: It was last night, yes.
1: And a friend of ours was the auctioneer.
0: Okay, yes.
1: Yes, he was. He used to, Jeremy Crones, he used to be a judge.
0: Mm-hmm.
1: But he, like 3 or 4 years in a row, but he told us that he's been promoted
2: to moving up that ladder.
1: Auctioneer.
0: Yeah, I got to see him in action last year, and it was impressive.
1: Okay.
0: It was very impressive.
1: As auctioneer or as judge?
0: I think he was auctioneer. You know, bless of the forgetful, and I'm just trying to be blessed.
1: I think that's what it
0: says. That was a year ago. Yes. I can barely, hold on, creaking into the cobwebs of my mind. I think he was auctioneering.
1: Okay.
0: So I think, like many things, he had already stepped into the position, and then they were like, hey, you're already doing this. Do you want to, you know, do this?
1: Yeah.
0: And he was like, pie, yes. Yes, pie. Yes, please.
2: Did they have any fun flavors of pies?
0: They did. And see, this is where the dusty cobwebs on my mind, I wish they were more reliable, because there was something really unique. It was like, it was something like a sweet potato pie, or ooh, it was something savory that they had sweetified.
1: I love, wow, that sounds great. Something savory.
0: Yes.
1: That's actually would be my favorite kind of pie.
0: Yes. Oh my gosh.
1: Something
0: yes.
1: savory with just a back taste of sweet.
0: Uh-huh, yeah. So, and then I turned the other direction, and because, you know, pot pies, we love pot pies.
2: Wow.
0: And
1: 100%.
0: 100%. I'm on board. So I was like, well, let's make a pot pie, but full size. So a friend and I, we got, you know, one of those little pie shells they sell at the supermarket. And I made kind of like a thick kind of chicken curry thing.
1: Ooh.
0: And put it in the pie and baked it, and we
1: love
0: ate it, and it was good.
1: Did it have a top?
0: I don't think so.
1: Okay.
0: I don't think so.
1: I love those. That was one of my favorite things as a kid to eat was
0: the top
1: chicken
0: of the pie.
1: Well, just the chicken pot pie.
0: Pie. Yeah.
1: Just the chicken pot pie.
0: Oh my gosh, yes. It comes out so hot and you're like, but I want it now.
1: But because of the covering.
0: Uh-huh.
1: Yeah, you'd burn your tongue.
0: You would, yes. I would kind of like flake off the top and then let it cool and flake off the top and then do a little bite and then it was maybe cool.
1: I had no patience.
0: Yeah, that's being a child for you. We were so young and innocent back then.
1: And yet I still don't have any patience.
0: Well,
1: so.
0: Yeah, it's hard. That's a hard thing for us humans to do. That's for dang sure.
1: Oh, looks like we have a new donation.
0: Oh,
1: and
0: thank you
1: so much. And I bet those
0: are
1: people
0: you know. Those are people I know. The salon at Winter Park just made a $100 donation, which got tripled into $300. And she says, stay good looking, Grand County.
1: Yeah.
2: Snip, snip.
1: Get that haircut from DJ Daring.
0: With love, the salon at Winter Park. Now, I will offer you a free haircut, Ms. Lady, but I have a feeling you're already looking good. Thank you so much. Thank you so much. Yay. Oh, that is so fun. So fun. Thank you so much. And always remember, if you need a service, the salon at Winter Park is doing stuff. Let's see. That is so fun. That's going to bring our goal. We're no longer in palindrome. Well, we're still kind of in palindrome area. We're at $85,685. We are at 114% of our 75% goal. We are going to do, oh my gosh, somebody's texting me and making me laugh. I could try, good sir, but yeah, I think you might be right. Let's see. We're doing so good. So anything that goes over our 75,000 goal is going to be sent out to our hopefully future translator out there that will get us out to Kremling and beyond Rabbit Ears Pass. I know a couple of river folks that want to get KFFR out on the river. So help our river friends get a translator out into that area. All right. Well, I'm having a lot of fun here in the studio. It's so nice to be joined by Paper Girl and the Heartbreak Angel. You guys are so awesome. See, people say people kind of are, you know, transplants to Winter Park. But I'm like, if we got transplants like these, I'll take them all day. I love new people. I just want the other people to be able to live here too. I want us to all party together. So
1: 100%.
0: Welcome to Winter Park. I'm so glad you guys are here. You guys are some of my favorite newer, but you guys have been coming here for a long time, right? You guys have
2: we have.
0: Yeah.
1: Martha's first.
2: First time, 1999.
0: Nah, that's a good year. 1999.
1: And then we started dating in 2004, and she brought me up here that same year, and then I was like,
0: hooked.
1: How do you
0: hooked
1: live up here?
0: Yeah.
2: Where have you been all my life?
0: it's taken you 22 years. No, you guys, you guys have been doing summers here since
1: 2017.
0: Yeah,
1: but
0: okay.
1: We've been coming up
0: awesome
1: for the

0: you know, 17 years before that.
1: Yeah. Mm-hmm. And then I know your other hometown is going to miss you when you leave, but I am so excited for more full-time Paper Girl and Heartbreak Angel action mm-hmm. in Grand County.
0: I just got to say one thing about that, mm-hmm. right? So when we do leave mm-hmm. Bloomington, Indiana, which is where we spend the rest of our time working at Indiana University, go Hoosiers,
1: mm-hmm.
0: the day that I announce my retirement, Indiana University will be like, we're really going to miss Martha.
2: Oh, true story. Please.
1: It's so true. It's so true. Well, and then we can maybe make a joke as we talk about the music that we just played. She is a saint, isn't she? She's wonderful. You guys are both amazing. So generous. I just feel like you bless everybody who needs blessing everywhere you go.
0: That's kind.
1: And
0: we've
1: talked about how you help homeless people here in Grand County. Yes, there are homeless people here in Grand County. They're not living in tents. They're living in their cars. Mm. So some of those folks need help. And we talked about how to help elderly people. And I actually got some inside knowledge that I get to share with you guys after our last meeting, talking about how we can enrich our community. Got some kind of ideas on some of that. But we'll keep working on that behind the scenes. These two bless people everywhere they go, so we're going to give them thanks for that. But let's talk about the music that we played. We played some really fun stuff in that one. The first song, Paper Girl, do you want to tell us about it?
2: Do you remember?
1: Can I remind you? We listened to Luna. The song is called Malibu Love Nest.
2: Yes. I think the name just appeals to me.
1: 100%.
0: The name of the song.
2: The name of the song, the name of the group.
1: Yeah.
2: I mean,
1: all the things.
0: So when,
2: it's got it all.
0: When we used to live in Madison, Wisconsin, the next town was contiguous with Madison, right next door to us. It's a little,
1: contiguous, that's a big word.
0: It's my $60 word of the day.
1: That's why he's a professor.
0: $60 word of the day.
1: Professor Heartbreak Angel.
0: And it will be on the final exam. But we would, whenever we would drive into Middleton, we would put on music like that and pretend that we were driving to Malibu instead of to Middleton.
1: Yeah.
2: That was a fun little thing that we did.
1: Yeah, I love it. I love it. It is a great name, Malibu Love Nest. That's where I want to be. All right, and then I'm going to have to throw this to you, Heartbreak Angel, to introduce this next song because I am not as fluent in Russian as you are.
2: Just call him the professor.
1: I will, Mr. DJ Professor. I love that song, though. That was really fun. It was super modern, very like my kind of indie rock vibes, but
0: so
1: in Russian.
0: That was the band Trud, which in Russian means like work or labor.
1: Okay.
0: And the title of the song was Drug, which means friend.
1: Oh, friend.
0: Yeah, friend. Although the song is a bit ironic because the theme of it is being around a lot of people but still being lonely.
1: Yeah.
0: Being alien. It's a lot about alienation, but it's got that great club beat. Dun, dun, dun, dun, dun, dun, dun.
1: It would go well on my Crying on the Dance Floor playlist.
0: 100%.
1: Because, so I think the first song that really started that genre was Robin's Dancing on My Own.
0: Yes.
1: That was actually the very first song I ever listened to on Spotify, which makes me feel iconic every time I think of that.
0: I wish I knew what my first song was. That's a great thing.
1: Spotify has been doing these retrospectives, and they told you. You might have to look. You might be on there.
0: Okay.
1: Because they just had this, big break. I think they had their 20-year anniversary, so they had like a retrospective.
0: Is that where they also gave you, like, based on what you listened to, your average age?
1: Have you seen that? So that I think was
0: the
1: yearly. Yeah. Do you want to guess how old mine was? You're going to guess?
0: Oh, I bet yours was 32.
1: It was 69, baby. 69.
2: Oh, he's got you beat.
0: I got you beat.
1: Really?
0: So I listen to a lot of jazz.
1: Okay, yeah.
0: And a lot of Orthodox and Gregorian chant.
1: Mm-hmm.
0: So my age, actually, it was much younger than I thought it would be. My age was 82. But I thought it should be like 382 with all that chant,
1: chanting, yeah. Do you remember yours, Paper Girl?
2: I don't think I ever found it out.
1: She's timeless.
0: Timeless.
1: Yes. She's timeless. Ageless.
2: 17.
1: Yeah. I was hoping mine would be lower because I do listen to a lot of new music, but I'm in this funk band now. So I've been on some rips when I'll listen to like Money by Pink Floyd like 37 times just on repeat because I was trying to learn it. Money by Pink Floyd is an incredibly challenging song. It's in 7/4 times. So me to get that some of the entrance wow. start times. And then it was stuff like Fire by War I listened to probably like 27 times. And so that adjusted my age. Yeah, that was funny when I looked on. But I was like, at least it's 69 so I can make jokes about it.
0: Yeah, there's nothing funny about 82.
1: I think it's, yeah. I'm laughing.
0: Except for maybe heart disease.
1: Nothing's more funny than that. I mean, I've been laughing this whole time, especially when we were talking about the 82. I'm having a good time. All right. And then I played the last song. That was Goldie Butler. I'm not sure if I'm saying that right, but if I don't know how to say a name of somebody, I just send it really hard and hope for the best. That song was called The Angel and the Saint, and I thought it would be fun because we have Heartbreak Angel over here. And she's a saint, so I thought we could make some jokes. They're kind of yeah. making themselves.
0: Well, yeah, so Paper Girl is a saint.
1: She is. And the state of Indiana University, I think, agrees from your story earlier.
0: That yes, it is true.
1: When the professor over here retires, that they're going to miss Paper Girl.
0: They're only going to miss Paper Girl.
1: Well, they're going to miss you too, but they're really going to miss her.
0: Yeah, they won't even notice I'm gone.
1: Well...
2: They just like me because I bring food.
0: Oh, that is true. She brings a lot of food to a lot of events.
1: Well,
0: go ahead.
1: I was just going to say, you're going to have at least one fan over here who's going to be happy to see y'all.
0: Oh, thank you. Thank you. Yeah, we cannot wait.
1: If they don't miss you, then I'll welcome you with open DJ stations or channels or
0: one more year.
1: Some metaphor.
0: One more year.
1: Yeah. Yeah. Okay, cool. All right, we're going to throw it to some music. I love yapping with y'all, but I'm sure our listeners out there are looking forward to a little more
0: music.
1: They
0: want the music.
1: They do want the music. I'm going to throw it to one of my favorite artists. I'll take any opportunity to play a song by this gentleman. He's in some bands too, but this is one of his solo things. This is Andy Schauf with Try Again.

0: All right, all right, all right. We are back in the studio. It's me, DJ Daring, ya girl. I am here with Paper Girl and Heartbreak Angel.
1: Hey, hey. Folks.
2: Good to be here.
0: Thank you so much for coming in today. I am so excited. I have some really fun things to announce here. But first, we must do a little bit of FCC required housekeeping. And I'm just going to let you all know that the time is 2:01. See, I like when the time is 2:02. You know why. Palindrome vibes. We got there. All right, I'm calling it. The time is 2:02. 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I think you get a hat. I think you get a sticker. But I know for sure that you get to come to all of our Blue Spruce shows. They're always bringing in fun acts for us to check out. New music, independent musicians. It is a beautiful thing. All right, so much talking to do here. I am going to look back through it. We got some donations. Lala Ringelheim, I love your last name, made a $60 donation, which was tripled into $180. And they say, shout out to Heartbreak Angel and Paper Girl at KFFR. And they are missing Fraser.
1: What's up, Laura and Cindy? Hey, hey, hey.
0: Oh, hey, Ringelheim crew. I love that last name. Ringelheim. I'm having too much fun with
1: her
0: that.
1: Her name is your name too.
0: We're not going to tell them what it is, though. Hey, name twin. All right, and then we got a $250 donation, woo, which was tripled to $750. You guys, we're cooking today. This is so much fun. That was from SQ1 and Smarty Marty. I wonder who that could be. Let's see. And they say, keep grooving, DJ Daring. Well, you know, I just might. Huge news here. Please don't turn your dial right now. This is a huge opportunity for any local musicians. Hang on to your dial. So let's see. Where am I going to start here? So the Tone Lab is a new studio in Hot Sulphur, I believe. I think it was formerly known as Eagle Wind Sound, but the studio is out in Hot Sulphur Springs. And for the next hour or so, if someone makes a $500 donation to KFFR, you are going to get a free day of recording at the Tone Lab in Hot Sulphur Springs. Woo. Stop the presses. Let me repeat this again. If you donate $500 to KFFR, you are going to get a free day of recording your music at the Tone Lab out in Hot Sulphur Springs. I can't tell you how awesome of an opportunity that is. It would be just such a blessing to any musician who wants to get their sounds out there. This donation is going to be sponsored by the Rock Foundation. They have sponsored me in the past. They gave me some recording at the Eagle Wind Sound, and the Rock Foundation was created for Rick Stone, who I don't know, but I was told that people around here will know. And this is a very generous offer, because they're saying up to three people can get this free day of recording out there in Hot Sulphur. That's huge, you guys. I hope the right people are listening right now. Make a $500 donation and you can get yourself a free day of studio professional recording out in Hot Sulphur. The team out there is amazing. My time working with them, I can't even tell you. I went from never having worked in in a studio in my life. Maybe, I can't remember, but going from, you know, kind of a neophyte who didn't know how to do anything to knowing how I like to record, knowing exactly a good structure of how I like to approach singing and recording. I learned so much in there, and everybody who works in there is so freaking nice. The engineers are so smart and savvy, and I just was so thankful that I got that opportunity. So, and maybe you have a musician in your life and you might want to gift this to them. So $500 donation today will get you a free day of recording in a professional studio right here in Grand County. How cool is that?
3: Very cool. Yes. That is so fantastic.
0: Cool. So cool. Wow. I hope the right person hears that and grabs that opportunity. And then I just want to say that DJ Emeritus, what a great name, made a $60 donation, which
3: all
0: was
3: the way
0: tripled
3: from,
0: until
3: all the
0: 180.
3: Way from Logan Square.
4: I knew it. I knew it.
0: Where's Logan Square?
3: In Chicagoland.
4: Chicagoland.
0: Okay. I was like, Baltimore, Boston. Yes, that's fun. And they say, Viva KFFR, which I'm going to second that. Viva indeed. Viva indeed.
3: I just like to say one thing to DJ Emeritus. Just remember, no G901 until your funding is done.
0: Wow.
3: Truer words were never spoken.
0: I think I don't have the knowledge. I don't have the emeritus to disagree.
4: I only came because yeah, I thought there was going to be pie.
0: Oh, that was last night. I'm sorry to inform
4: it.
0: You, but your princess was in another castle. So sad. So sad. Well, such exciting things going on here at KFFR. Thank you so much, everyone who has been giving donations. Looks like we got another one. Anonymous made a donation. Hi to Smarty Marty and Heartbreak. You
4: Yay.
0: Guys got friends out there.
4: Hey.
0: Those texts you send are
3: yes,
0: really
3: but as you
0: doing
3: noticed that most
0: work.
3: Of our friends, most of our friends are anonymous.
0: Yes.
3: Because they don't want to be associated with us.
0: Well, I mean, I'll take it. You don't have to call my name publicly for us to hang out secretly.
3: Like that. That's a bumper sticker.
0: I feel like I just made it weird. But they're given a KFFR, so those are some good friends.
4: Wonderful, love those
3: wonderful.
4: People.
3: Thank you. Thank you.
0: They don't
3: all.
0: Want
4: Thanks
0: their names to be
4: to
0: be
4: friends.
0: They want their names to be secret. I'm fine with that. Just keep them donations rolling on in. Thank you so much. And then I will remind one more time, we've got such a fun thing going on right now. If anyone makes a $500 donation, up to 3 people, you are going to get a free studio day in the Tone Lab recording your music, or if you want to gift this to somebody else, would be a great gift. All right, we're cooking. We have gone up to $87,095. We are getting closer and closer to getting that translator out to Kremling. All right, I'm having so much fun talking with y'all, but I guess we'll keep our yapping behind the microphone for just a little bit, and we'll play you some music. This next song is a Heartbreak Angel pick. It is Courtney Barnett doing a Grateful Dead song. This is off the Day of the Dead compilation, which has some really great songs.
3: Great album.
0: Yes. And this one is New Speedway Bogey.

Ladies and gentlemen, as you know, we have something special down here at Birdland this evening, a recording for Blue Note Records.

boy, Supergirl. Well, I've got a question for your super world. What gets you through? And who gets you past? And how do you fly so fast? Well, is it the fame? 'Cause everybody knows who you are. Well, it can't be the same. 'Cause I hear you're from outer space, pretty far. And Superboy's got his problems, and girl's got her hang-ups, and I know that it can't.

0: All right. It is me, DJ Daring, again. I am here with my friends, Heartbreak Angel and Paper Girl. But we're just gonna give you a quick woohoo, and then we are gonna go live out to Hot Sulfur to our homies Mo Diddles and DJ Foz. Can you guys hear me out there?
1: We can hear you.
0: There they are.
1: We're live here at Hot Sulfur Days. What do you think, Mo?
2: Oh, man, it is awesome. It looks like there's almost like 40 vendors, lots of kids playing in the water. The fire department's squirting the children, so that's always fun. It's like 80 degrees, so it's necessary.
1: What I'm excited about is we're sitting right in front of this pole, and this pole has butter on it, and the kids are going to get naked and climb up this pole with butter on it. How do you think that's going to end?
2: I mean, I don't know. I walked up when it was like practice time and one kid got up there, but I was definitely highly distracted while I was trying to carry tents.
1: I think they just have to have their shirts off, just to be clear.
2: Yeah, that's probably for the best. But yeah, it was definitely some like younger, maybe 14 to 18, I don't know, year olds, but they were greased up.
1: They are definitely greased. Yeah. Greased 8-year olds are going to be right in front of us. So, anyone out there that has donated or has yet to donate can come out and see our tent at Hot Sulfur Days, and we will give you your swag. Did you know it's called swag and not swag?
2: I did not know that. Swag?
1: It's called swag.
2: Okay, yes, I did know that. I'm like, that's what I've always called it.
1: I always thought it was swag.
2: Huh. Interesting.
1: All right, well, we're going to be out here. We're going to be doing some fun things from 3 to 5. DJ Man in Black is coming on, and then we'll be talking with him. And then DJ Deacon Blues will be coming on. We're going to be broadcasting that live from right here at Hot Sulfur Days. So come on out and say hi.
2: Come get snow cones. There's free snow cones. There's a jumpy house. There's all kinds of fun. So come say hi and donate, please.
1: All right, back to you guys at the studio.
0: All right. We are back at it. I couldn't really hear what was going on over there, but it sounds interesting.
3: Buttery.
4: It butter be?
3: Wow.
0: That was nice what you did just there. Yeah. I liked it. Speaking of give butter, we have had some exciting stuff going on our fundraising page. Looks like Jason Klecker. Hey, Jason. Did I say his last name?
4: Yes. Thank you, Jason.
0: Kleckler. I missed the second L. Jason Kleckler made a $100 donation. Thank you so much, Jason. That was tripled due to our generous donors. And he is giving a shout out to everyone at KFFR. Thank you so much. And he says it's good to hear Paper Girl and the Heartbreak Angel on the radio. And I have to concur.
4: Thank you.
0: Yes. That's a big word, concur. And then we have Dennis and Martling, can you say it?
3: Dennis and Margaret Grettinger.
0: Grettinger made a $50 donation, which was tripled into a $150 donation. We've got about another half hour on our, if you donate $500, you're going to get a free day of recording in the Tone Lab out in Hot Sulfur Springs. Super generous offer. I've recorded in that studio myself as well, and it is awesome. I cannot lie. It is awesome. So $500, if you are an independent musician, this would be a great way to get yourself into the studio for a day of recording. $500 donation gets you a day in the Tone Lab, sponsored by the Rock Foundation. We are just cruising along here. We have made it up to $87,000. $545. There's our palindrome. $545. Well, not the 87 part, but strike that, reverse. Draw a line through that part, but I'll find a palindrome anywhere. This is fun too. We've got Hate the Sinner made a $100 donation, which has been tripled into $300.
4: Hate the Sinner, but love the sin.
0: Oh, that's
3: thanks,
0: sweet.
3: Sin.
0: Love thank the you, sin. Yes. Thank you for tripling your donation. Your $100 has turned into $300. Wow, we are are crushing it. Now we're $87,845. KFFR is so thankful for you all. Thank you, thank you, thank you, thank you. Thank you for listening to us anytime you can. Thank you so much for donating. Our little hearts are so full of just love for this station and love for our community. This station is such a great place for building community. We're really trying to bring people together. I went to the birthday bash the other night. Yeah, I saw you guys.
4: That was a banger.
0: That's where the seed for today was planted.
4: Exactly.
0: Right there.
4: Hey, why don't you join us online?
0: Right there, out on the fields. And they were like, heck yes. And I was like, heck yes. And then I told DJ Carl and she jumped for joy. But it was really fun roaming around there. I just kept running into people. And I had some out-of-town friends that I was trying to spend some time with, but I kept running into other friends. So it was very distracting in a really nice way. It was the opposite of that Russian song that we listened to earlier. I was not feeling alone.
4: I was feeling
0: surrounded by people and full of happiness in my heart.
4: A lot of love.
0: So, and it's always so fun to see the KFFR DJs in a more natural environment, out on the grass. We get to chat and hug and
2: dance
0: and be encouraging to each other.
4: And I know this is not news to you, but you know, we have not really been behind the microphone for about a year now. The number of DJs,
0: it's multiplied.
4: Unbelievable.
0: Like rabbits in a cage.
2: Exactly.
0: Sorry, that got kind of inappropriate.
4: Better be careful.
0: My bad. Yes, so multiplying, we're up to 80. I think we're over 80 DJs now.
4: Unbelievable.
0: Yeah.
4: Unbelievable.
0: And I got to meet our youngest DJ. I think that's DJ Cohen. It was nice to meet
4: him. We met him too.
0: Yes. Yeah. It's funny though, because as we do our DJ thing, you know, a lot of times we're back here by ourselves. Or if you're with a team, you're with your team, but you're by yourself. And you'll meet the DJ before you and the DJ after you. That's actually how I met the Heartbreak Angel over here. He was after me on Sundays for a while, and we just started talking and bonding, and now we're best friends. And
4: hey.
0: Now I get Paper Girl in my life, and these people have blessed me in so many ways, and I'm so thankful. But you kind of know the DJ before you and after you, and sometimes you don't know the DJ who's on Wednesday or Thursday or the day you're not on. So that's when it's nice to go out and about and get out in the community and meet the DJs.
4: And meet them, yes.
0: I love meeting the DJs.
4: It was a great day, that birthday bash.
0: It was a good day. That was a lot of fun. It was almost like overwhelming with the excitement that I was having.
2: I know.
4: So many people.
2: I loved that photo booth.
0: Yeah.
2: 360.
0: Did you do the 360?
2: Oh, yeah.
0: Skinner is a supporter of KFFR as well. So thanks to all of our supporters out there. We love you all so much. All right, let's play a little bit more music. Up next is a song called 3 Hours. This is John Parrish and Aldous Harding. I'm excited about this. We're going to get into it right about now.

0: Hey, how y'all doing out there? I'm DJ Daring. I am joined by...
1: The Heartbreak Angel.
2: Paper Girl.
0: Hey, friends. Hey.
1: Hey, hey.
0: Hey, hey, hey. We are crushing it here in the studio. We are just having so much fun. I'm having so much fun. We are getting such good donations. Thank you so much. We had another one come in from Vinny T. And Vinny T gave us $100. And they say that the cause will go live at 7:30 from Hot Sulfur Days! ! Come see us! Thank you so much, Vinny T. Sounds fun. And then I'm wondering what happened here, because we're getting a triple match, but this was only tripled up to $259.59 instead of $300. So I wonder if our match is complete, which to me feels like a beautiful thing. Yeah, that's, I'm seeing that. Yeah. Which to me feels like a beautiful thing. So we have completed our business match today. All of the matching funds from our businesses and generous individuals out there who love KFFR, the community has equaled those funds. We've had $34,185 matched.
1: Unbelievable.
2: Wow.
0: By our local businesses.
1: What a great community.
0: Oh, amazing. And then another thing is if you want to support us, support the businesses that support us. It's another good way to support KFFR. And you can go onto our website and find some of these businesses that have been matching us. But that is just absolutely incredible to me. What a beautiful milestone to get through during the last little hour of this show. I will announce that the Tone Lab is, for another 15 minutes or so, is offering a free day of recording at the Tone Lab. If you donate $500, $500 gets you a free day of recording in the Tone Lab studio. If you don't want to do that for you, maybe do it for somebody you know and or love. Such a generous offer, sponsored by the Rock Foundation. We are having so much fun in here. I just played Tone and the Vibe just to say thank you to Tone for giving that super generous offer of recording in his studio for a day. We played Gypsy Strings off of a release called Strings. Before that, we listened to Rilo Kiley with Silver Lining. I believe that was a Paper Girl jam.
2: It's one of my faves.
0: It's a bop. It's super bop. And then before that, we had John Parrish. I think there was somebody else on that track. That was John Parrish and Aldous Hardling. That was 3 hours. That was another Paper Girl pick.
2: I know. Boy, that Paper Girl, she knows her music.
0: She's bopping. She's certified Bammer certified. Certified Bammer certified. Mm. I'm going to have to tell... Little Wing that when I see her. I feel like I just came up with something that she might like. Before that, we listened to Tullycraft. That was Superboy and Supergirl. That was a Heartbreak Angel choice.
1: That's right. Yeah. From 1996, their album Old Traditions and New Standards. We first heard that song on a television show that I can't entirely say the title of. Mm. I can give the abbreviation. It's the end of the effing world.
0: Oh, okay.
1: And it was quite a show to watch.
0: Sounds like a handful.
1: Yeah, and that and song was that. Key to it. Yeah.
0: That's awesome.
2: They had a good soundtrack.
1: Great soundtrack.
0: I love a good show with a better soundtrack.
1: 100%.
0: Freaks and Geeks is a really good one.
1: Yes. Oh, we love Freaks and Geeks and their soundtrack.
0: The soundtrack is so good. Yeah. I love that. Before that, we had US 3. That was with a bunch of others. And then I didn't realize, I know that one. So that's US 3, Rahsaan Gerard Presenser. I messed that up, but I don't care. Sorry about butchering your name. What are you going to do? That was Cantaloupe featuring some people. That was Flip Fantasia. Bitty bitty bop.
2: Exactly.
1: Funky funky.
0: Bitty bitty bop. That was a Paper Girl?
2: Mm-hmm.
0: Okay, perfect. That was a good one. I love that. Super fun. Let's see. Before that, we had Courtney Barnett with New Speedway Boogie. That is what we started out with for that set. And that was a Heartbreak Angel bop. That was really good.
1: Yeah, I love Courtney Barnett. Listened to a lot of her songs and albums, and then stumbled upon that one, even though it was dropped 2016 on that Day of the Dead, Grateful Dead cover compilation. I only discovered about a year or two ago, and as Paper Girl and all my friends can attest, I play that song a bit too much.
0: Okay. Yeah. Well, sometimes that's just enough, though. Sometimes that's just enough. All right. Well, with all our generous donations, we have made it up to $88,104 with 660 supporters. I am giving my heartfelt thanks to all 660 of you. Thank you so much for keeping us on the air. We'll do another couple songs, and then Man in Black is in the house. Up next, I love world music so much, so I was excited to see another language I didn't understand on this beautiful list that my friends over here whipped up. Let's see, can I say this? I don't know. Do either of you want to say this? I'll try it, because I'm scared, but I'll do it, but I'm not that scared.
2: Give it a try.
0: J'escuia la tome de jour. Is that French?
2: I think so.
0: We're about to
1: find
0: out.
1: It is when you say it.
0: Sure, it is now. And this is by Isabelle. All right, you guys ready for it? Here it comes.

0: All right. I am DJ Daring. I am here with my pals, Heartbreak Angel and Paper Girl.
1: Hey.
0: Thank you both so much for coming in today.
1: Thank you for the invitation.
2: So much fun.
0: Such a great show. You guys are welcome in here anytime. The seats are always open.
1: Thank you
3: very much. We will.
0: Always open. And hopefully we have a coffee date soon.
2: Yes. 100%.
0: I can't wait until the day comes when I get to meet your grand dog.
1: Yes, wow. Well, he has to get Parker out here first.
0: Well, I think he's got to grow up a little bit. Well, you know, that dog looks cute.
1: Parker.
0: What a little cutie. We are having so much fun in the studio. We've been raising some great money from all of our friends out in the studio. We have gone through our business matching funds just now. That is so much fun. So let's see here. We are getting ready to throw it on out to Hot Sulfur again, but I will just announce the music that we just played because that was some really good fun stuff. We started off that set with Isabel de Fuens with Jasquia Le Tombe de Jour.
1: Good enough. Uh-huh. We all know what that means.
0: If you don't know how to say it, just send it and fake it and nobody will know except for the people that know. After that, that was a really nice flow of that set. We didn't plan that at all. But we followed that up with Drugstore Romeo's. That song is called Wondrous Place. And then we finished it off with another fun, punky kind of new wave bop from Heartbreak Angel over here. That song was called Cub and that was Go Fish.
2: Yeah, I love that.
1: Yeah, that's a little bop.
0: That was a great set.
1: Yep.
0: Well, I just want to thank you both so much for coming in today. It was such a pleasure to have you both here in the studio. You're welcome on these KFFR airwaves anytime. Tell them I said you're welcome here.
1: Thank you so much. And we want to give a shout out to all the friends and family that dropped a dime on DJ Daring's show.
0: Thank you so much.
1: You're helping to keep KFFR
0: thank you so
1: on the air.
0: Much.
1: We're big and strong now.
0: Yeah. All and right. 2 more minutes. If you donate $500 in the next 2 minutes, you can win a day of free recording at the Tone Lab out in Hot Sulfur Springs. A super generous offer. Have some great music out there. Some beautiful things have been recorded at that studio, and I am thankful to have been a part of that. All right, we are going to throw it out to Hot Sulfur Springs for another quick little break-in before the Man in Black comes on. How you guys doing out there?
4: We are doing fantastic.
5: Fantastic.
4: Sounds like you guys did a great job raising some funds over there.
0: Heck yeah, we did.
4: All right, well, we're live at Hot Sulfur Days. If you donated to KFFR during our membership drive and you want a hat, come on by. We've got them all right here. We've got stickers. We've got lots of fun. We've got little radios we're giving out. And we're giving out little radios because you know what, Moxie Maven?
5: What is it, DJ Foz?
4: We're going to try to get bigger.
5: Ugh. Okay, how big are we talking here?
4: We're talking all the way to Rabbit Ears Pass.
5: Ooh.
4: That's what we want. There is a translator window opening up. Theoretically, we believe it's going to happen this fall, and any money we raise today or at Kremlin Days next Saturday will go towards funding that study to make sure that we can maybe get into this Byers Canyon, make it a little stronger here in Hot Sulfur Springs, and make it really strong over there in Kremlin.
5: Tell me, DJ Foz, when was the last time these openings for a translator happened?
4: Ooh, I think it was about 1978.
5: So roughly 55 years we've been waiting to be able to have this opportunity to broadcast clearly to Hot Sulfur Springs, Partial, and Kremlin.
4: That's the idea. We've already raised some great funds to be over in Grand Lake, and I got DJ Mo Diddles in the house, and she's excited to bring us over to Grand Lake, right?
6: Oh, man, we are so excited to come over to Grand Lake and have a satellite studio over there. The Floating for Frequencies was a huge success, and just want to throw a huge shout-out to the town of Grand Lake and everybody who helped us out with that event. It was awesome.
4: I hear there's other communities saying, did you see what Grand Lake did?
6: That's for sure. And I think Grand Lake is also like, did you see what we did? We need to do this every day for happy hour. I'm like, well, the logistics might be a little difficult for that, but we'll see what's happening.
4: It was a partnership.
6: Exactly.
4: Grand Lake, you helped KFFR make
6: exactly,
4: that happen.
6: Exactly.
4: So we're going to be live here for the next couple of hours. The next band is coming on, I think, right at 7:30 is what we were told.
6: Yep, I think that's correct. We're going to check out the cure. No.
4: The cause.
6: Cause. I almost did it again. Don't say the cure, people. It's the cause.
4: And you have a personal connection with the cause.
6: Yes. Jessica Ron, who runs the Wildfire Council, is actually their lead singer. She is absolutely amazing and worked on Troublesome Fest with me. So come out and see her.
4: Yeah, we're really excited. Band. That starts around 7:30. We're going to be playing the DJ music that's happening over there in the studio until then. So go to that KFFR.org button, click donate, come out and see us here at Hot Sulfur Days, and get your swag, not swag, your swag. and I think that's all I got. Are you ready for some Man in Black?
6: Absolutely, and we are under the green tent, so come find us out here in Hot Sulfur.
4: All right. We'll let the Man in Black take it over from here.
3: All right, guys. This is the Man in Black, and we are live from Folsom Prison today. Thank you for everybody that's donated. We've raised up to $88,000 today. Well, actually all week. That would be amazing if we did that in one day. But anyway, thanks for everyone that is pitching in and helping this radio station continue what we do. And today we are continuing our country theme into the late 1970s, getting into some of my favorite country music songs of all times. So today we're starting with the band that I grew up listening to. That is the Oak Ridge Boys. Here is your The One in a Million.

All right, the time is 3:10 p.m. You're listening to KFFR Winter Park and KWTR Fraser. Welcome to our annual membership drive. We're still standing after 10 years. Will you stand with us? We have reached our operational goal, and now we turn west. The FCC has announced a 2026 filing window for new FM translators. KFFR has identified a possible translator site that would strengthen our reach into Kremlin and beyond. Any donations made between now and June 20th will be earmarked to meet this stretch goal. Again, you are listening to Live from Folsom Prison. I'm the man in black. Sorry for our opening there. Not the best start I've ever had, but we'll get through it. So that was the Oak Ridge Boys, You're the One. And then the last song we played, just a beautiful story, interesting story called I'll Be True to You. Those were some hits from the Oak Ridge Boys in the late 70s. Late 70s, great time of country. Rebel rock meets the Nashville sound. We have a lot of things in store for you. We've got Conway Twitty. We've got George Jones. Waylon Jennings. We've got some Kenny Rogers. All kinds of wonderful, legendary country music for the next hour. And let's not waste any more time. This is Boogie Grass Blues by Conway Twitty.

this is DJ John with your pet pals Pet Report. Kovu and Nuka, named after some of the lions in The Lion King 2, are a bonded pair that would love to find a home together. They are 8-month-old kittens that are short-haired, neutered males. Kovu is a lighter orange color and Nuka is a darker orange. Nuka is a little more reserved than Kovu, but once they get to know you, they both love having your attention. They do get along with certain dogs, but have yet to be around other cats, so we aren't sure about that. Nuka and Kovu will definitely keep you entertained. For more information on these cuties, go to gcpetpals.org or call the Grand County Animal Shelter at 970-887-2988. 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

on a warm summer's evening, on a train bound for nowhere, I met up with a gambler. We were both too tired to sleep, so we took turns of staring out the window at the darkness till boredom overtook us.

him wouldn't miss just one little piece, especially if I strung it out over several years. The first day I got me a fuel pump, and the next day I got me an engine.

about the switch, all three of them come on. 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About that time, my wife walked out, and I could see in her eyes that she had her doubts. 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

0: 66.
1: All right, that's One Piece at a Time by the great Johnny Cash. Before that, we heard I've Already Loved You in My Mind by Conway Twitty and Boogie Grass Band by Conway Twitty. We also heard The Gambler by Kenny Rogers. And in about 3 minutes, we're going to send it over to DJ Foz and all the boys and girls over there in Hot Sulphur for Hot Sulphur Days. But right now, we got one more to play, and then we're going to fire it over there. This is, we're going to play a song by Mickey Gilley. This is a fun one for all you bar hoppers out there. This is a good one.
2: A one, a two, a one, two, three, go!

0: All right, that's Mickey Gilley. I saw him in concert in Branson about 20 years ago. Incredible performer. Today, KFFR is on location in Holt Sulphur Springs for Hot Sulphur Days. Be sure to look for the KFFR tent at the park. We will also be going live with break-ins between 3 and 5 p.m., and that's what we're getting ready to do now. We want to see you over there. DJ Foz, are you with us?
1: It's actually DJ Mo Diddles here, and I'm actually sitting with Katie Ledrig. So thank you for sending it on over to us. We're so excited to be sitting here at the Hot Sulphur Days, and I hear it's your 61st year?
2: It is our 61st annual Hot Sulphur Days.
1: Yes. Wow, that is so impressive.
2: Thank you.
1: Absolutely. And you guys have tons of vendors out here today.
2: Yep.
1: Can you tell us a little bit about what's going on?
2: So this is the first year we've had this many vendors. We were thrilled with the turnout that we had. We had anything from the Office of Emergency Management letting people know what they do around the county, and Rural Health Network. That was very important. To people selling dog leashes and raising money for their school trip, and it's just been phenomenal.
1: Oh man, it's so fun out here. And we were just talking about how many kiddos are jumping around in the jumpy house over there.
2: Yes.
1: And playing over there in front of us. It looks like the fire department's giving them a little shower.
2: As hot as it is, that's really nice for them. We're thrilled that our town is becoming a safe and wonderful place for families to move and raise their children. Our children's population has probably tripled in the last 5 years.
1: Wow, that's amazing.
2: And it's just wonderful to see all these littles out here having a great time.
1: Oh, it's so great. I'm one of those kids that got to come up here on weekends and in the summer growing up.
2: Lucky you.
1: I know. My parents got a place when I was about 7 years old over in Grand Lake. So I absolutely, you know, I treasure the moments now looking back at it that I got to hang out and go to Buffalo Barbecue Days and come to Hot Sulphur Springs Days, and you guys always had the coolest fireworks, really cool.
2: I do have to give you some bad news on the fireworks.
1: Uh-oh.
2: We have had to cancel the fireworks this year. We just did not feel like it was prudent for us to set off fireworks as dry as it's been, as
1: Absolutely.
2: Windy as it's been. We as town staff and the mayor and the board of trustees, our primary responsibility is to the safety of our residents.
1: Absolutely.
2: And it would be really bad to set off these absolutely wonderful fireworks, say, look at the great fireworks. Sorry about your house.
1: Yeah, absolutely. I'm Grand Lake, so definitely was around for the East Troublesome Fire. So I absolutely appreciate that. And, you know, taking caution is what we need to be doing up here.
2: Absolutely.
1: Yeah, this and summer is going to be rough.
2: I haven't had a single person get mad about it. We're all disappointed.
1: Right, of course, because we like it.
2: you know, we're going to find another time to do the fireworks.
1: Totally.
2: Maybe we'll do it at our tree lighting ceremony for Christmas.
1: Yeah, absolutely.
2: Maybe do a couple of horse-drawn hay rides at that time and
1: so
2: set off
1: awesome.
2: Some fireworks. But we're going to get it done. We just have to be safe now.
1: Yeah, I absolutely agree. And that's a good call by all of the county, actually, because we actually did just go into our level one fire restrictions earlier, I believe, yesterday.
2: Yes.
1: Yeah, so we're about 24 hours into that. And I know that I went to Mountain Market earlier today, and there were some tourists that wanted to purchase some firewood. And the lady behind the counter so lovingly told them, sorry, but... we're protecting our community, and we won't be selling firewood during this time.
2: I'm glad that everybody is taking this as seriously as they are.
1: Yeah, absolutely. Well, on a much happier note, it looks like we've got the water spouting off over there again.
2: Nice.
1: Can you tell us a little bit more about what's going to be going on this evening?
2: So this evening now, the food trucks are going to stay here. We have Sky Tacos, we have paellas, we have Fizzy Fix and Kona Ice.
1: Awesome.
2: And so they're going to be here selling some delicious food and drinks. The kids would continue to play. We've got a bouncy house here for them. And then this evening, about 7:30, we have a fabulous band named The Cause. And
1: yes.
2: They will be playing from 7:30 until 9:30. And we are thoroughly excited about that. And then we're going to pat you on the butt and tell you to go home.
1: I love it.
2: Because we can't have the fireworks, so that's okay.
1: That's okay. You don't have to go home, but you can't stay here.
2: Exactly.
1: Awesome. Well, thank you so much, Katie,
2: for coming
1: and talking to us.
2: Thank you.
1: It's absolutely a great time out here today at Hot Sulphur Springs, Hot Sulphur Springs Days. So come on down here, get some delicious dinner, hang out, and enjoy the live music later here at about 7:30. We're going to send it back to you over there in the studio. Back to you. Thank you so much.

the name of it. The cause will go live at 7:30 from Holt Sulphur. And again, you know, beautiful community. If you haven't got over there, I just there's a lady that owns a little gas station there that is repainting and doing a lot of work to just liven up the community. And there's a lot of people, you know, putting in a lot of time and effort to improve that community and make it even greater than it already is. So thanks for all you guys do. And I hope people get over there and enjoy the day. It's a great cause, and we definitely appreciate any donations you can send our way to keep the station going. We're going to continue our show now. Again, we are in the late 1970s featuring country legends of the 70s. We started in the 60s a couple weeks ago, and we've progressed our way to the late 70s, and then next week we'll dive into the 80s, which I grew up listening to, and that was a great era for country music. And here's a classic that we all should know. This is to all the cowboys and ranchers and rodeoers out here in Granby and Grand County. This is Mama's Don't Let Your Babies Grow Up to Be Cowboys.

You know, I wish more moms did let their babies grow up to be cowboys, because I love cowboys. We need more cowboys in this world. I wanted to announce, if you donate $500, you'll get a day of recording in the Tone Lab in the Hot Sulphur. This is sponsored by the Rock Foundation and offers good up to three people. So get out there, donate some money, and get a free recording in the Tone Lab. That would be pretty incredible. I'd love to have a free recording myself. So you just heard, of course, Waylon Jennings and Willie Nelson nailing that song. That's from the late 70s. Mamas, don't let your babies grow up to be cowboys. Again, I hope there's more cowboys. The next one is featured in the movie Deer Hunter. And this is just an incredible duet between George Jones and Tammy Wynette. They just rocked it all through the 70s and even into the 80s. And I don't know of any duet in history that's, I mean, nothing against Kenny Rogers and Dolly Parton. They were awesome together. But just something magical about George Jones and Tammy Wynette. And we're going to listen to this one. This is a beautiful song called Tattletale Eyes.

0: Hey, I'm Buffalo Joe. I've been standing with KFFR since 2025. 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
1: That's right. 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So that's good, up to three people. Again, thank you for all that have donated. Continue to donate if you haven't. And we're going to continue with our show. This is a dedication again to Lake Country of the early 1970s. We've been working our way from the 60s, and we're still going all the way through. Next week, I will be on vacation, but the following week, I'll continue the theme, and we'll jump right into the 1980s in 2 weeks, so don't miss that show. We have Deacon Blues coming up in about 10 minutes, another great DJ. So many great events this month. I was at the top of the mountain over there at Granby Ranch Wednesday night, and that was a great event. Got to meet a lot of DJs for the first time and a lot of great people in the community, and that's what I like to do, is get out and see what real people are going through, see what real people are doing, and hear their voices. So that's one thing that excites me about KFFR, is hearing from the average Joe out there that's putting in time to make this community better every day, just by working hard, sweeping floors, mopping floors, stocking the shelves, helping people learn how to ski, helping people learn how to jump on a horse. All those people that are making the community great, I just really appreciate everything you guys do, and the fact that you work hard every day. And that's what I want to do on the air, is give a shout out to everyone that's invested in the community here in Grand County, and doing their best every day, trying to live a good life and work hard. And that's all you can ask anybody to do. Here's a song dedicated to all you guys.

devil went down to Georgia. He was looking for a soul to steal. He was in a bind because he was way behind and he was willing to make a deal. When he came across this young man sawing on a fiddle and playing it hot, and the devil jumped up on a hickory stump and said, "Boy, let me tell you what. I guess you didn't know it, but I'm a fiddle player too. And if you'd care to take a dare, I'll make a bet with you. Now you play pretty good fiddle, boy, but give the devil his due. I bet a fiddle of gold against your soul, 'cause I think I'm better than you."

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Johnny said, "Devil, just come on back if you ever want to try again. I done told you once, I'm the best."

right, that was Two Story House by the great George Jones and Tammy Wynette. Before that, we heard Broken Lady by the Gatlin Brothers. And before that was Devil Went Down to Georgia by Charlie Daniels Band. We got one more for you. This is by the legendary Johnny Cash, Ghost Riders in the Storm. I'm sorry, Ghost Riders in the Sky. Just kidding. And so after that, we'll have Deacon Blues joining us. And he's coming in for his show. He's got a guest with him. And we're going to turn it over. So thanks for listening. I'll be gone next week, but I'll continue the following week with 80s Country. Enjoy this one by Johnny Cash.

0: It's 4:02 and you're listening to KFFR Winter Park and KWTR Fraser. Thank you for taking the time to listen to the Deacon Blues Show. I'm Deacon Blues, and I want to thank the Man in Black, a great survey of late 70s country music. It's been a joy listening to him the last few weeks as he goes through chronologically some just great country music. I'm going to actually be subbing for him next week. We'll do a three-hour Deacon Blues Show, and I don't want to steal his thunder, but I'll dive in a little bit on that late 70s, early 80s country music. And I've got a special guest in the studio with me. We've got DJ PK, who I hope y'all have been listening to his Middle of the Stack show. It's a great show. He really focuses, well, I'm going to let him tell you about it because I'll tell what I think the show's about, and he'll be, well, yeah, but. So, DJ PK, introduce yourself and say hi to folks.
1: Hey, good afternoon, Grand County. Yeah, I do Middle of the Stack Tuesday nights and a lot of times when I sub for people. And what that show is we don't play everything that you hear on commercial radio 10,000 times. We kind of go to the middle of the albums and do the things that you either haven't heard much or haven't heard in a long time. We don't do the throwdowns either, the ones that are really bad and nobody really wants to listen to. Well, we take it out of the middle of the record because there's a lot of good music on these albums that just never got promoted by the execs and the Penguins up in the record office.
0: You got to watch out for those Penguins. All right. Well, let's we've chatted a little bit. Wrap up the late 70s country vibe. I always like to have a little transitional song from the Man in Black into the Deacon Blues Show. I've been torn between a little Hank Jr., a little Willie Nelson, little Hank, little Willie. Let's go with a little Willie Live. It's coming. Be patient. They're coming on stage.

0: All right, this is Deacon Blues Show. You're listening to KFFR Winter Park and KWTR Fraser, and we are coming to the end of our annual fundraiser. Really appreciate the remarkable generosity of everybody, friends, family, listeners, radio station here, I think, is a hub of the community up here in the Fraser Valley, and the community, both close-knit and far-flung, listening out there on KFFR.org, has just been remarkably supportive. And we want to thank those of you who have donated. And we just got a donation from Steve Ditto, and want to thank Steve for that. Also want to thank other donors, Lewis Gregory, Victoria Leilani, Chris Baumgartner, and Bill Ryan have all provided support to help us keep the lights on and keep the community connected. We've actually hit our operational goal, so that's exciting. You guys are awesome. And now that we know that we can keep the lights on and keep the tunes spinning, we're trying to build a bigger community, reach further, turning west, and get our signal reaching out to Kremlin and up to Rabbit Ears Pass. There's the FCC has announced a new filing window for FM translators, and there is a translator site that has KFFR's name on it. Although I haven't quite figured out, do you know this? If we get this translator site, will it be KFFR, or will we get new call letters?
1: I'm not sure if it's going to be a repeater or something different, because usually repeaters have a slightly different frequency. And I think that's probably what it is, because if not, you risk bleed over with our station. So I think when you transmit on a different antenna, you have to have a slightly different frequency, but it'll still be the same programming.
0: And that's the great deep knowledge of DJ PK coming here from Middle in the Stack. Remind me what times on your shows.
1: I'm Tuesday nights, 9 to 11, for those of you that are still up that late. And I understand this community doesn't stay up very late, and they also get up really early. So I don't know what I'm doing at that hour.
0: Well, I'm listening at that hour. I've got you tuned in as, I usually do fall asleep with you in my ear as I'm reading as the night goes on.
1: I'll keep that in mind and keep the tunes appropriate, starting with maybe Sha Na Na's Good Night.
0: No, you play what you want to play. All right, so DJ PK's in the house with me. My normal sidekick is curled up on the chair, DJ Baker. I'm not sure what he wants to hear tonight. He's been a little incommunicative. But we just heard Hello, Old Friend. I know I've got some old friends listening, so thank you for listening. Thank you for your support. Keep it coming, though. Every dollar you give from here on out is going to help us build that translator and help build a bigger, broader radio community, which helps us serve the entire Fraser Valley Grand County community.
1: The way I've been promoting it is think of it, a couple ways to think of it. One of which is contributions keep us old DJs out of the soup line, keep it busy and out of trouble. The other way to think about it is think about putting a nickel in the jukebox. And, that's way we can keep the music coming and keep you informed for situations that you need to be informed about.
0: So keep, put another dime in the jukebox, Joan Jett. Among the things we do, we're trying to make sure everybody hears the things we do. And one of my favorite reports that we give out is the fishing report, which has changed colors today. There it is. So listen carefully, because you always learn a great deal about fishing, not just what's happening in the water today.
2: 2026. Spring runoff is still coming into our lakes and reservoirs, keeping the bite in the area going strong. Whether you're out for a pristine mountain day on one of our many area lakes or reservoirs, or wading through a legendary stretch of river, you can't go wrong this time of year. Definitely don't delay in planning your time on the water before the big summer warm-up arrives. Lake Granby. Stillwater Boat Ramp is open 6 a.m. to 8 p.m. Water temperature in the upper 50s to low 60s. Lake trout fishing is excellent. Target them in 40 to 70 foot depths with natural colored plastic work very close to the bottom. Grand Lake. Boat ramps are open 6 a.m. to 8 p.m. Fishing for all species is fair to good. Target the inlet areas and natural rocky shorelines for rainbow and brown trout with silver spoons and jerk baits. Early and late in the day, a fly in a bubble can be very productive. Williams Fork River below the dam is flowing at 76 CFS. Good rainbow and brown trout action on midge patterns and foamback emergers. Keep an eye out for the hoppers that should be showing up soon. That concludes today's report. Good luck out there, anglers. The Fishing Report is sponsored by Fishing with Bernie Guide Service. Learn more at fishingwithbernie.com.
0: Again, thank you. We're going to be playing some gratitude songs. And up next, got a little Sly and the Family Stone to say thank you. But I also wanted to highlight for folks who donate during the Deacon Blue Show, the High Donator is going to get a Rolling Stones original concert poster from the 1981 Tattoo You American Tour. This thing's awesome. It looks great. So let's get some donations in here. It would be great if I could get, if we reached big, we got $2,000 in this next 2 hours. I know that's huge, and you guys have been so generous so far, but, you know, let's dream. You got to dream. All right. Well, thank you for listening. Thank you for letting me be myself.

0: And on those notes, we're going to check out our live broadcast out at Hot Sulfur Days. DJ, I think we've got the powerful Eminem combination of DJ Moxie Maven and Mo Diddles. Are you guys out there?
1: We're here. Can you hear us?
0: I can hear you. What's going on out there, Eminem?
1: Well, thanks, Deacon Blues. Yeah, we got here Moxie Megan and Mo Diddles. Mo Diddles, have you been having a good time out here at Hot Sulfur Days?
2: Oh, yeah, it's great. Temperature is perfect. We've got some clouds that look a little sketchy behind us. But other than that, it's been like perfect 75, 80 degrees with a nice breeze. So enjoying it.
1: Yeah, it's really nice. It's really nice in the shade where we're at right now.
2: Yeah,
1: the sun's been out. But yeah, those clouds are going around us. So we're not at risk of any rain raining us out. Sadly, the fireworks has been canceled regardless due to the fire ban. But there's actually going to be some music here in the park at 7:30 with... Can you say it, Mo Diddles?
2: We've got the Cause.
1: The Cause. Yeah, I like how we keep trying to say the Cure, but that's not correct.
2: It's yes, it is the Cause.
1: But why is it called the Cause? Do you know?
2: I am not sure 100%, but I have an idea. Just knowing Jess, hopefully it's because she basically works for all the causes. She works for the Wildfire Council as their executive director, and has also been on the Troublesome Fest team in the past, too. So, you know. Maybe that's why?
1: Yeah, well, from what I understand is that the Cause also, certain amount of proceeds go towards helping fire mitigation, education,
2: awesome.
1: And really helping people, especially this year. I hope that they do more concerts, so that can definitely happen, you know.
2: Absolutely.
1: But yeah, it'll be really nice to be here at the park, down at Town Park, Hot Sulfur Springs. They'll be here at 7:30 on stage with the band. And Vinny, who was wonderful enough to let us borrow a cord for a microphone, because we only brought one.
2: We were one short.
1: Well, we have all these speakers out here. We're playing in the radio as well. And I haven't been to this town park in a long time. And they got quite a playground for all these kiddos out here.
2: They sure do.
1: The fire truck pushing water out for like a slip and slide situation. People like playing frisbee and football as well. It's been really cool. And there's all sorts of vendors out here too, doing food and ice. Drinks.
2: Kona Ice
1: is here, and you know there was someone here earlier doing

0: DJ Mo Diddles, did you want to give a shout out and a thank you for our most recent donor?
1: Absolutely. Quick shout out for my younger brother, Scott. He definitely is always out there supporting, and really appreciate the donation to KFFR today for Digital Soul. So shout out to Scott Colon.
0: Thank you, Scott. Thank you, DJs Eminem, which I'm stressing because we DJ Mo Diddles picked Dido's Thank You, our last song in there, which also Eminem samples significantly in his song Stan, a really great song that isn't exactly what you think of when you think of Eminem. But he sampled Dido's Thank You, which caused her and that song to explode in the U.S. in the early 2000s. I think it's the kind of mashup that's exactly what we've been doing all week with DJs from different genres, different shows, sitting in, helping each other out, and playing some great mix of music. Thank you, DJ Mo Diddles. Thank you, Scott. All right, I'm going to play another song here that one of the other DJs during this fundraiser. We've all been split up on teams, and DJ Killer B, who has a great show on, I think it's now, it used to be Widespread Wednesdays, but he's moved to Tuesday evenings from 5 to 7. Listen to that. You get all killer, no filler. Celebration of jam music. DJ Killer B, I'm sorry, I am exercising a bit of editorial control. We're not going to go with the 11-minute jam of Arlene. But I think this song fits into our gratitude. A little Widespread Panic here with Ain't Life Grand.

0: back. This is Deacon Blues. That'll be the day. Hey, thanks everybody for listening. Thanks for our remote DJs checking in from Hot Sulphur Springs. Let's get some donations in. We've got some great prizes. We've got a beautiful original tour poster from the Rolling Stones 1981 American Tour for Tattoo U to the highest donor during the Deacon Blues show. And I don't want to call out the where it is right now, but let's get some donations in, and then we'll start getting auctions. But take this home; it'd be a great prize, a great way to support KFFR.
1: My understanding is this is an original poster from back when the tour first came out. It's been preserved; it's in mint shape, and it really is kind of a collector's item if you're into rock and roll at all.
0: Yeah, especially if you're into the Stones. So, a great prize. Also, anybody who donates $500, you can get a day of recording in the Tone Lab in Hot Sulphur Springs. And if you were listening to John's Music Room, they were broadcasting from the Tone Lab, and it sounded great. So, I know we've got a ton of musicians up here who could enjoy that show or enjoy that opportunity. We've got some musicians throughout Colorado who listen to KFFR. So we support you guys. 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All right. 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Want to thank Bruce O'Donnell. I really appreciate your support, Bruce. And Debbie Wiener. Mary Coklefel, it's great to hear from you. 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And Dan Miller, always appreciate your support of KFFR. Thank you all so much for supporting KFFR and the Deacon Blues Show. And let's see. So as thank you, here's another song with a little gratitude theme.

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1: And there's a little taste of the Sunday stew. Thank you, DJ Sans, for picking out Apache Indian and Boom Shakalak. DJ Sans has the Sunday stew every Sunday from 7 to 9 to wrap up your weekend with his unique auditory experience, celebrating musical improvisation and just throwing some songs together that are cool to listen to. So check out the Sunday Stew tomorrow. This is Deacon Blues, and it is 5 o'clock, and you're listening to KFFR Winter Park and KWTR Fraser. Got Deacon Blues Show with DJ PK from Middle of the Stack in here with me.
2: Good afternoon again, Grand County.
1: We have
2: been a little remiss in terms of talking about what we've played. Back there, we heard a few of the ones I picked out that Deacon was kind enough to let me pick out. Starting with Old Blue Eyes, chairman of the board, Frank Sinatra, and the song called I Like to Lead When I Dance. Now, that song actually comes from what's called the Great American Songbook. It's kind of an unofficial collection of tunes that come out of the swing and jazz eras. And there are going to be songs that you hear from Ella Fitzgerald, Lena Horne, Frank Sinatra, Dino, and a few of those. And it's sort of, I say sort of unofficial, because there's actually a wiki article that includes about 500 to 600 songs that are included in what's called the Great American Songbook. And that's where that comes from. We also heard Pure Prairie League, a band from the great state of Ohio. They were formed in Columbus in 1970 and were very big when I was living there. In fact, they one time came out and played at my law school. I'm not sure how we afforded that, but that was the student government's problem, not mine. And what was the other one I had in there? Oh, Stevie Ray Vaughan, SRV, one of the greatest guitar players that left the planet way too early, from the Oak Cliff neighborhood of Dallas. There's a story that goes around about Stevie Ray. I don't know if it's true or not, but he was supposed to play with a band. I think it was with Traffic. And they were going to pick him up on their way to a gig. This is back before they ever got big. And they kind of left him standing by the side of the road. So he just said, the heck with it, I'm going out on my own. And he went down to Austin, where he performed for years. That's where he got noticed and formed the band Double Trouble. And the rest is an all too short history.
1: And his brother Jimmy Vaughn, who also plays on the telephone song, is going to be up here in a couple weeks for Blues from the Top.
2: Yeah, they were. Jimmy was playing with the Fabulous T-Birds for a few years. They were up here a couple 3 years ago.
1: I want to say two, but I could be wrong.
2: Yeah, but Jimmy wasn't with him back then, which was kind of unfortunate, because he did kind of lend a little aura to the sound.
1: It's true. And now he's playing with his band. It's called the Tilt-A-Whirl Band. Tilt-A-Whirl was always my favorite amusement park ride. It was just exciting enough to be fun and not exciting enough to be not fun.
2: Gee, what do you mean by not fun there, Deacon?
1: You know, there was a time that, you know, stomach of steel, maybe not.
2: That's a function of youth, and also a function of putting too many laps around the plant, around the sun.
1: Yeah, and also a function of cotton candy, I think. All right. Well, we're kind of at the tail end of our fundraiser, and it's been great. You guys have been so remarkable in your support. Right now, we're trying to build a bigger and better station. We're trying to reach the western part of Grand County with a stronger signal, reach out Kremlin. The dream is from Bertha to Rabbit Ears, pass to pass. And every dollar you give from here on out is devoted to that project. And to try to help encourage you to donate, we have this beautiful original tour poster from the Rolling Stones 1981 tour, and the highest donor during the Deacon Blues Show is going to win that. And so let's get some donations in. Appreciate you guys listening. I know I am. My number one ask for folks is to have an audience, and so I appreciate you taking the time. 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You may miss a couple songs during a DJ's normal show, but we're still playing music. We're still providing fun. And let's see if you guys can go to kffr.org, click on that donate button, and slide us a little butter, because that's what it is. It's a Give Butter webpage.
2: Yeah, that's what we're trying not to do. We're not trying not to emulate PBS, where they play 10 minutes of a movie and then have 20 minutes of pledging. We try not to do that here. But we do appreciate the support. We are trying to expand our coverage. And remember, if there's an event around here that happens that you might need to know about, another East Troublesome, if the pass gets closed and you got a flight to make, you probably need to know about those things. So that's what one of the things that we're aiming to do countywide.
1: Yeah, it's one of the things we don't have to do all that often. Fortunately, but when we do, it's really important. And in fact, which reminds me, because as I dropped over into the county, my Grand County alerts went off to let me know that we're in a stage one fire status. So be careful. Keep your cigarettes in your car. Don't throw the butts out the window. Make sure you've got nothing hanging from your car and hitting sparks on the highway. And let's keep everybody safe out there, and let's keep KFFR moving, grooving, and growing. Right now I'm going to play a little blues instrumental from Buddy Guy for Mark, who is a devoted listener and a devoted supporter. Thank you for your donations, Mark. And here's a little slow blues for you.

0: All right, we're gonna jump on Fatboy Slim there a little bit. This is Deacon Blues, and you're listening to the Deacon Blues Show. And I'm here with DJ PK at the bottom of the hour. We're running sort of towards the end of the Deacon Blues Show. We're here for about another half hour, and then everybody's favorite, DJ Cruise Control. She's been working shift after shift this week, working the corners, as Nancy Griffith might say. So stay tuned for that. She's going to have a great show. Looking forward to what she's picked to play us tonight. Let's see. Also, for those of you who aren't already out at the Hot Sulfur Springs Days, get on out there. 7:30. The band Cause comes on. Let me double check the time there. They come on at 7:30 in the Hot Sulfur Town Park. So get out there, check that out, and hang out for another half an hour. We do have, on the Deacon Blues Show, we do have a leader in the clubhouse for the Rolling Stones poster, but it's not too late. If you are the high bidder during the Deacon Blues Show, you can take home a original collector's item, Rolling Stones 1981 American Tour for the Tattoo You Tour. You can hang it in your very own home. Let's see, what else we got going on here at 5:30? Well, mostly I'm supposed to remind you of the poster giveaway. Also, if you want to record any donation of $500, which frankly would probably get you the Rolling Stones poster as well, we'll get you a recording day at the Tone Lab in Hot Sulfur Springs. Way to double up on a $500 donation. And let's let you know a little bit about what we played. We wrapped that set up with Fast Car from 2024 from Jalon Petch, featuring Livingstone. DJ GR, who has a great show on Mondays from 1:30 to 3:30. Picked that out for this show. Want to give him a shout out. He's also on the Digital Soul DJ fundraising team. 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Mondays, 1:30 to 3:30, and you will hear a celebration of rhythm and community on the DJ GR show. And we have a DJ PK is one of them. We've got a handful of DJs who use two initials for their DJ handles, and I always find that a bit of a challenge for me to get my lips wrapped around. How did you choose your DJ handle?
1: Well, it was a little spontaneous, but I do confess there was some rhyme and reason to it. One is it's kind of an abbreviation of the consonants in my last name. Secondly, if you know who P.K. Subban was, he was a defensive hockey player, Canadian hockey player. He played for Nashville and I believe Montreal. He's since retired. He's now doing commentary. He's actually pretty good commentary. But as somebody recently pointed out, they were talking about being a PK, and it occurred to me, I guess I am. My father was a Presbyterian minister for the first part of the time I knew him. So there you go.
0: When did you guys play the new Stephen Wilson song, PK Kid, Preacher's Kid?
1: No, but I'll have to check it out.
0: Yeah, maybe we can fit that.
1: All right, Deacon, how did you pick yours?
0: So, you familiar with the Steely Dan song?
1: Sure.
0: Deacon Blues?
1: Absolutely.
0: You know, I just felt like this was sort of like the narrator wanting to learn to play the saxophone so he could play just what he feels. And that's, you know, I learned to work the soundboard so I could play just what I feel. And that's the theme of my show, whatever. So, I know some people think it's probably either a Steely Dan show or a dad rock show or a blues show. It's really none of those, although you hear a lot of all of that, I suppose. Maybe not that much dad rock. Some.
1: We'll have to keep some Steely Dan in mind for just before they kick us out of here.
0: Maybe. All right. Let's see. Let's get back. I wonder what trying to figure out how to fit in the last half hour. you know, DJ Foz is always asking me to play a little punk music, and he's so desperate to hear punk music. Did you hear him doing his broadcast with John's Music Room when they were asking what they were talking about, whether David Bowie was punk rock or not?
1: I did not. And if it was talking about Bowie, I probably would have missed it.
0: Yeah, well,
1: not a big fan.
0: Neither here nor there, but they were stretching. They were trying to claim, but I think David Bowie, God bless him, and DJ John had a great story about David Bowie, but he is not anything related to punk rock. I think punk rock is largely the antithesis of, I mean, David Bowie went through so many stages, but the glam rock stuff alone and the Spiders from Mars, all that's not punk rock. It's the opposite of punk rock.
1: Yeah. Yeah, I'd concur. I think your analysis is correct. But then A Rose by Any Other Name.
0: Yeah. Well, so, Foz, if you're listening, I think this is punk. You know, you're more of the punk aficionado than I am. But I think Good Charlotte qualifies. So we're going to play The River, and then we'll smooth it out again with another really great River song.

0: And that was Los Lobos, The Mess We're In. Los Lobos will be one of the headliners at Blues from the Top this year. Earlier we heard the Wood Brothers, another headliner from Blues from the Top with The Muse, and we also heard a little Jimmy Vaughn helping out his brother with a telephone song. If you don't have tickets for Blues from the Top, go get them. It's going to be a great show. North Mississippi All-Stars will be there as well. A bunch of other great bands. Mark Broussard. I'm really looking forward to it. If you're there, come by. Stop by the KFFR tent. We always have a tent out there. Come by. Say hi. I would love to chat with you about what's going on stage and all the other great things that are associated with KFFR.
1: Another one that's worth mentioning, Kenny Wayne Shepherd.
0: Yeah, Blue on Black will be there. So that's going to be awesome. DJ PK picked the Los Lobos song, put it out on vinyl. So that was nice to hear. Why'd you choose that one?
1: I discovered that album when I was rifling through the albums here in the studio, and knowing that they are kind of underrepresented on commercial radio, I saw that one, picked it out, and I've been playing it on my show quite a bit. There's a lot of good tunes off that LP, and that's why I'm doing it.
0: Yeah, and that's what you're going to hear when you listen to DJ PK's show, Middle of the Stack. That's exactly the kind of thing that he's looking for. Songs that are being
1: ignored,
0: improperly neglected, underappreciated. So check his show out Tuesdays 9 to 11, Middle of the Stack. You won't regret it. You'll enjoy it. I guarantee you, you're going to hear a song that's going to become a new favorite of yours. I don't know what song that's going to be, but you're going to hear one. All right, we are closing in on the 6 o'clock hour, which sadly means it's the end, coming close to the end of the Deacon Blues show. The good news is DJ Cruz will be in with Genre Neutral to take you from 6 to 8 o'clock, and then I believe Stellar J is coming in with Saturday night snaps to get you rocking and electronic grooving to take you through the rest of your Saturday. Thanks for sharing the last couple hours with me and PK and Baker. We've enjoyed it. We played a lot of music just that we feel. We've got some donations. I appreciate that. We like to say we've got a leader in the clubhouse for the Rolling Stones poster, but there's still 13 minutes to get your bid in, or your donation in, to win the Rolling Stone poster. There's also time to put a $500 donation in and get some recording time at the Tone Lab in Hot Sulphur Springs. And if you leave right after the Deacon Blues show, there's plenty of time to get over to Hot Sulphur Springs for the 7:30 show with the Cause. So many things you can do. Let's see, Mark had a request for some Ray Charles, and originally I'm going to use some soundboard prerogative here. We originally queued up Hit the Road Jack, but I'm thinking of DJ PK always trying to find songs that are underappreciated. I don't think Hit the Road Jack qualifies.
1: Probably not.
0: We're going to pull something else from the vast Ray Charles library. And then we'll play a couple songs to say goodbye to the Deacon Blues show for the week. Thanks for listening. I really appreciate it. Thanks for donating. I appreciate everybody who's supported. And actually, I'm a little behind on reading some support, so let me run through that really quick. Ginny Shabarazzi, thank you so much for your donation. Jeff Lampkin, your generosity always blows me away, and I'm so grateful. Thank you. Matt LaFontaine, I appreciate your support. Pete Marzik, keep on doing what you're doing, brother. I appreciate that. Kevin Schatz, well, what can I say? I'm just grateful. I'm grateful. Nick Binge, thank you for your support. Rebecca Wiener, helping support us with Rebecca's Corner every weekend. This week, Rebecca's Corner was substituted by DJ PK with that great Frank Sinatra song, I Like to Lead When I Dance, which got a big thumbs up from Rebecca and was actually a Frank song that neither of us were familiar with. Kayvon, Shakib, thank you. Thank you. Your generosity is remarkable, and I appreciate that. Russ Sedmick, look forward to hanging out with you and Penelope here in about a month. Thank you. And Abe Medina, thank you very much. I really appreciate you taking the time to listen and your support. It means a lot to me. All right, I meant to spread that out more during the show, but, you know, sometimes it's just harder to do all the things you want to do. All right, let's hear a little Ray Charles.

0: All right, we have come all but to the end of the Deacon Blues show, and it is 5:57. I think we can announce the winner of the poster is Mark. Thank you very much for your donation, your support of the Deacon Blues show. I appreciate it both today and last night. How'd you like the show, PK? How'd you like the show, PK?
1: I think we did good. We mixed it up, which is, I think, the charge we were given at the start of this fundraising is to mix it up, kind of an ebony and ivory, a melting pot of music kind of thing.
0: I think so. And we tried to play a little sample of all the DJs on our team. We didn't quite get through all of them. Some of them didn't give us any guidance. Yes, I'm wagging my finger at a couple of you. But check out all of the DJs at KFFR. But in particular, check out DJ PK's show on Tuesdays. That's Middle of the Stack, Tuesdays from 9 to 11. I have lost.
1: That's PM, by the way.
0: That is PM. You're right. I should say that because you're one of the few later night shows.
1: Yeah, I kind of understand it because, you know, up here, people seem to go to bed awfully early. And I feel kind of like the night owl. And even then, I'm in bed at midnight usually. So, but then people up here are up a lot earlier than I ever would consider being since I'm not in EMS anymore. So.
0: I end up up earlier than I want to be and asleep earlier than I want to be.
1: Another function of too many laps around the sun.
0: Too many laps around the sun. You know, I had a, maybe, you know, I've got one more song that I was going to play on the way out, but maybe DJ Cruz will indulge too. Maybe I should just skip to the other one. Anyway, we'll think about that in a moment. But yes, check out PK's show on Tuesdays, 9 to 11 p.m. It's worth staying up late for. Also check out DJ Sant's Sunday Stew 7 to 9 tomorrow. DJ GR show, that's Monday afternoons, 1:30 p.m. to 3:30 p.m. And we also and DJ Killer B, you definitely want to check out the jams on Tuesday from 5 to 7. And also thank you, Mo Diddles, for your suggestion. Mo is not only one of our super subs, but she is also one of the great workers here that keeps the office rolling and helps line up talent for things like for the shows that are in the studio. It's Blue Spruce. Had one blue in my mind and not the other. For the Blue Spruce shows and the Sounds of Grand County. Mo Diddles is awesome. All our folks in here are awesome. DJ Foz, trying to remember all their DJ names. Moxie Maven and C-Ray, is that what she uses? Yeah. You guys all rock. I appreciate you keeping me on the rails. And yeah, we were talking about Too Many Laps Around the Sun. So here it is, 6 o'clock. You're listening to KFFR Winter Park, KWTR Fraser. We are doing one of our last rotations through the fundraiser. 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